0: Should Christians be involved in politics? This is a very important question, to which the answer, at face value, I'm going to say yes.
1: We have looked for government to shape us and shape our character, our culture, our morality, and they both failed because they're not supposed to be shaping morality. The church is supposed to be shaping morality. The church is supposed to be the lobbyist of the poor. And if the church is not the lobbyist of the poor and the disenfranchised, then we have failed.

0: Praise the Lord. Good evening to listeners of ZDK Liberty Radio. This is the Thursday night edition of The Church in Politics. I'm your host, Bishop Rawson Jeffrey. Hope that you would have had a wonderful day in the Lord and that you are safe and you are enjoying the blessings of the Lord. It's good to be alive, Bishop.
1: Yes, man. Praise God. It's good to be in the land of the living.
0: Good to be in the land of the living.
1: Yes, man.
0: Amen.
1: Hallelujah.
0: You know, it's good that we can we just sing a song, Count Your Blessing, Name Them One by
1: Yes,
0: One.
1: Yes, yes.
0: And it's a praise of what the Lord has done.
1: Yes.
0: But I don't know, for whatever, I went to the Bendel Church last Sunday, and it was so pleasing to see they were singing from the Red Book.
1: Yes.
0: The church hymnal. Because you go to the church, you hardly see that.
1: Yeah. People have outgrown.
0: We have outgrown, and we're taking these, what do you call, worship songs, and, you know, in reality, some of these have no base of theology.
1: No, they don't have any theology. Bishop, most of these songs, you know, modern day songs, you get two words and you repeat them.
0: Yeah.
1: Something they repeat them all night. Over and over and over and over and over again, you know.
0: But
1: the hymns have the, you know, the theology.
0: Yes.
1: It's always giving you a message.
0: Exactly.
1: Yeah.
0: When you can think, you know, blessed assurance.
1: Yeah.
0: Jesus is mine.
1: Yes.
0: Or the fortes of glory divine. Heir of salvation, precious blood.
1: Hallelujah.
0: One of the Spirit. You know, and so on. But we're thankful to God that we're here. And
1: yes,
0: thank Him for joining mercies and for. Let us pray. Our Father, we want to thank You for being so good to us.
1: Thank you
0: for bringing us safely across as we come tonight. We ask that you will be with us in the name of Jesus. We pray, God, that your Holy Spirit will tabernacle with us. So with the tools and the trees that gathered together, you are in the midst, and we say you're here to bless. So we ask your blessings, O God, upon this program tonight. Pray that whatever we do and also will bring honor, praise, and glory to your name. Let this place be a sanctified place, O God.
1: Yes,
0: let it be holy grounds in the name of Jesus. We stand against every plan of the enemy, and we take authority over every spirit of darkness in the name of Jesus. We ask, God, for the covering of your blood in the name of Jesus. We pray, God, for those who listen to us, whether by the radio, Facebook, or whatever the platforms they may be, Lord. We ask in the name of Jesus that you minister to them in a very special way. You know the needs of every one of us. And I pray, God, that whatever their needs are tonight, that you meet those needs in the name of Jesus. Whether it would be a need of healing, a need of God, of relationship, we pray, God, that your Holy Spirit will move in a very special way. As we place everything to your hands, Lord, we pray for nation of Antigua and Barbuda.
1: Yes, Lord.
0: Lord, we see so many things are taking place, the increase in crime. We pray, God, that you'll arrest our situations in the name of Jesus. My God, arrest our situations and bring everything under the control of your Holy Spirit. God, nothing is unknown to you, God. Even the very hair on our head is known to you. And we pray, God, for the move of the Spirit of God on this island, Lord. Eradicate every sin in the name of Jesus, oh God. Eradicate every mischievous way in the name of Jesus, oh God. And we pray, Father, that you will be done in earth as in heaven. As we commit everything in your hands, in the name we pray. Amen. And amen.
1: Amen. Praise God.
0: Bishop, how was your day?
1: Very good, Bishop. Very good. You know, I like how you had started earlier, Bishop, where we're saying that some people complain and say there's nothing to give thanks for. You know, but there are just so many things, you know. We have life. We have life. We are moving around. You know, bed to sleep in, food on our table, you know, roof above our head. Thank you, Lord.
2: Thank you, Jesus.
1: For your blessings upon us.
0: Yeah.
1: Yeah, man, Bishop, I'm giving the Lord praise.
0: Amen.
1: Hallelujah.
0: Praise the Lord.
1: Yeah.
0: So, you know, we had another tragedy again a few days ago. This 23-year-old lady shot to death in her home.
1: Oh, what? Lord.
0: And a pregnant lady.
1: Jesus.
0: And her little, 30-year-old boy. Oh. And another gentleman, they're fighting for their lives.
1: Jesus.
0: And another shooting again, was it last night somewhere in the casual area? I mean,
1: think there's an order of hand, Bishop. My God.
0: It's ridiculous. My you know. God. I mean, these guns must have an origin somewhere.
1: Mm-hmm.
0: We don't, as far as I know, we don't manufacture guns in Antigua.
1: Mm-hmm.
0: So they have to be coming in somehow.
1: Yeah.
0: But where do these 13-year-old and 14 and 15-year-old, where did they get these guns? Somebody has to be giving these people these guns. Yeah,
1: but Bishop, one of the things, you know, I always say that we who come through in terms of traveling is not allowed. You know, I mean, you and I, under the license, authorities would have that, you know, yeah, to be able to bring guns in. So the question must be, if none of us can go through any immigration with any weapons, you see? So the question must be, Bishop, you know, what is happening? How are these people getting, not only, you know, for the young people, but generally, I mean, these illegal weapons, because that, like we say that we're, they are government, you know, weapons as for the police and the soldier, soldiers, you know. So the question must be, Bishop, that, you know, we're still saying that, that, you know, these guns that are coming here, how are they getting here? And how are they getting into the hands of these
0: Look,
1: people?
0: I had the opportunity of working in private in another life many years ago. And this is a big organization. And the company was a licensed firearm dealer. They could sell guns.
1: Mm-hmm.
0: But you'd have to have a permit to get a gun assigned by the police department, whatever, and so forth. And sometimes I'm traveling to Miami and I would take the end-use certificate to the shop, the store.
1: Mm-hmm.
0: But I never brought back the guns to Antigua.
1: Yes.
0: I mean, they were shipped them over away.
1: Yes.
0: What I'm saying is that it's a licensed firearm dealer, and in order for you to get a gun to purchase, you would have to have a permit from the police department that you are entitled to have the weapon and so forth.
1: Mm-hmm.
0: And then you'd have to go and do training and whatever and so forth, you know, on the you know, on the ramp or whatever it is. So at least you know how to use a firearm.
1: Mm-hmm.
0: Right? And you have to keep the firearm in a special place.
1: Definitely.
0: You know? But so you have these 15 and 16 year old youths having guns.
2: 15.
0: They have to get them from someplace,
1: yes,
0: from somebody.
1: Yeah.
0: And you know, and well, I hear the government say that, well, it was in the news that they want to, these persons who are engaged in this sort of heinous acts, they want to charge them as adults.
1: Yes, I remember that.
0: But there's a stank there, because based on United Nations Convention on the Youth, Article 1, a person is an adult at 18.
1: Definitely.
0: Now, we would have signed up to all of these treaties.
1: Definitely.
0: So what are we going to do? I know in Jamaica, there's a big thing in Jamaica. You must have seen that the lawyers are protesting because of the gun laws,
1: yeah,
0: that the minimum is of 15 years.
1: Yeah.
0: Right?
1: Yeah, people getting desperate, Bishop.
0: Right, you know. And the lawyers are protesting, saying that that does not give the court any leeway in terms of discretion.
1: Mm. Yeah,
0: right?
1: Yeah.
0: So you didn't see it?
1: Yeah. Oh, yeah, no, I didn't get to that one, yeah.
0: Oh, yeah, they're protesting yesterday, you know, in their gowns and so forth, and yeah, it's a big thing. And people are saying that if you have a little toy gun, that the Chinese are bringing toy guns, and if they catch you,
1: they're joking, man. But it's from my time, it's from way back. Because when I was growing up as a little boy, we could have guns, toy guns, you know? And after a while, they banned them and said, we can't, you know, I used to look forward to Christmas and I want my gun, man.
0: He's going little pow.
1: Yeah. But after a while, they banned it completely. Also, the thing with the firecrackers and so on.
0: Yeah.
1: All of those, you know, were outlawed. But I'm only saying, Bishop, sure that both here, Jamaica, throughout the Caribbean, you know, the entire Caribbean is becoming so violent. You know, Jamaica, Trinidad, Barbados, all of them, St. Kitts, you know, and yeah, you know. I know Antigua was listed at one time as one of the most peaceful places on planet Earth. Mm-hmm. That's what people don't know. When you check, you see, you know, we love to give people the facts. But what people don't understand in terms of our murder rate, it was one of the lowest in the entire world. You know, and Bishop, these things are changing fast upon us. You know, it's a serious crisis.
0: You know, in St. Vincent, they have had an increase in gun crimes and whatever. You know what they did? They invited the FBI to assist them. They should have learned last weekend, last week, Thursday or Friday, because they've had over 30 homicides for the year so far.
1: Oh, my Lord, that's a lot, Bishop, for such a small nation.
0: Yeah, you know, and I'm saying that we probably need to go that route to ask for help, you know, because this small country, I heard somebody calling on the radio on the network, and he was saying that from 2014 till now, it's 240 something persons involved in gun crime and missing, murder, 240 something people. That's a lot. For a small country.
1: Definitely.
0: So we need to, you know, to be more proactive in these other situations, and because I mean every person is gone down has a relative somewhere.
1: Definitely.
0: You know?
1: Definitely.
0: I mean, that young girl, 23 years of age, or 20, 25, whatever
1: just,
0: it is.
1: Just starting life, man.
0: Yeah, you know, with this 13-year-old boy. Jesus. Right? I mean, can you imagine growing up without a mother? Mm-hmm. And she's a single parent, most likely, so, you know, God knows. As the picture of the boy was in the news, and the headmaster was saying that, you know, that the people ought to be praying for the child and whatever and so forth.
1: Oh,
0: that's the son.
1: Lord.
0: You know?
1: But it's serious though, Bishop. And Bishop, what I like, you know, is what people don't understand, that apart from just the physical part of it, it's also the psychological part. Because the nation as a whole, you know, they are becoming very, very concerned, I can tell you. Just the other day, Bishop, in my area there in Scottsdale, a car was parked for a few days. We didn't know who they were. And everybody just started asking questions, and you know, we had to get the police involved because we're not taking no chances.
2: Mm-hmm.
1: Yeah, you can't just have people just come into your community. No, nobody says anything to you. Motor vehicles are left, and you know, quite a number of persons are saying that are kinds of suspicious and kind of, you know, activities. So Bishop is getting very serious.
0: Yeah.
1: And, you know, as we have said on this program so many times, we need to nip it in the bud. We need to.
0: Of course.
1: Yeah.
2: We need to.
1: Yeah.
0: The social scientists would say that crime is linked to the economy, you know, and so on. But what we know that, whether that is so or not, we know that it's a hard problem.
1: Definitely.
0: It's a hard problem.
1: Definitely.
0: From that perceived evil.
1: Definitely.
0: You know, another man thinketh so is he.
1: Definitely.
0: These persons who do these things, they don't do it haphazardly.
1: Mm-hmm.
0: They plan.
1: They plan. You have to plan it. They have to plan.
0: Right, they plan.
1: You have to plan.
0: They do their surveillance.
1: They have to plan it.
0: You know?
1: They have to plan it.
0: And how protective can we be?
1: Yeah. Because, Bishop, you know what I said to people? All right. A man sits down now and he's planning to rob somebody, planning to kill somebody. Why not use that brain power to plan some kind of, productive kind of, you know, thing? So I'm only saying that. What people don't know, Bishop, I've always said this, that people don't know. Criminals have the brightest minds, you know. Because you have to outsmart others, you know.
2: Yes.
0: Yeah.
1: So don't let nobody fool you. I don't scare me a criminal, you know. Because you'll be caught before you count 1, 2, 3.
2: Mm-hmm.
1: So the criminal is always able to, is one step ahead of you.
2: Mm-hmm.
1: And I'm saying, if we could harness, Bishop, this kind of brain power, you know, kind of talents and so on, towards productivity, you know, we'll be so much better off, you know.
0: Yeah. Anyway, so last week we look at the context of Second Chronicles chapter 7 verse 14, and we looked at the whole aspect as to whether it's a generic term, if it refers to every nation on the face of the earth, and based on the context, no.
1: Yeah.
0: Right, and we're saying that. That was tied to the old covenant, the old Mosaic covenant, No, no, and we know that there are several covenants in the scripture. They do the Noah covenant, the Abrahamic covenant, the Davidic covenant, and so on. But those of us who believe in Christianity and practice Christianity know that Christ came with the new covenant, the covenant of mercy, of grace, and more so the whole aspect of the new life, the new life, which is based on, we say, on repentance. In fact, the first word that Christ used when he started his earthly ministry was to repent. Talk us through what repentance is, Bishop.
1: Yes, as we have said before, Bishop, on the program, that repentance really means a turnaround. And as we said, 180 degrees. So you're going north, and if we say you repent, you start going south. You know, a complete turnaround and going the direct opposite direction. So in terms of morality, what it really means is that you turn your life around. So like we said, that those elders had some song that we think capture the point. And the songs, you know, in this one in particular, that the things I used to do, I do them no more. Places I used to go, you know, sometimes we move away from these songs, but the messaging is powerful, you know, because that's what it means to repent. And I always say this, that sometimes people will say they have repented and they are still doing the same things. And for sure, no, as we know, to be sorry about it is definitely one, but that's only step one, you know. It means to turn away from sin. So, you know, Bishop, that's what we're saying, that, you know, and the Chronicle, the Second Chronicle 7:14 passage is definitely saying that, yeah, that there has to be repentance. Repentance as to all is precede the blessings of God. People must remember that there are a lot of people, and I remember we said that last week, Bishop, on the program, that I remember we were saying that it's always good to pray, so we don't want anybody to misunderstand us. I always have to say what we are not saying. You understand? And I remember, you know, coming up a lot in Jamaica, and since I'm here in Antigua, people keep asking the question, does God hear a sinner's prayer? Yeah? And I'm saying that it depends, because if a sinner needs to repent and come to the Lord, you know, and so on, and pray and say, Lord, help me, God will hear him. But this kind of general sin that people trying to use, Bishop, where they want to live in sin, you know, messed up, wind down in carnival, and talk about they want God's blessing. We need to correct that.
0: But in reality, the prayer that God hears when unsaved person is a prayer of repentance. A prayer of repentance.
1: It's a change of heart.
0: A change of heart.
1: Definitely.
0: Right?
1: Definitely.
0: In fact, we have said here, you know, several times before, yeah, that the prayer that people refer to as the Lord's Prayer.
1: Yes.
0: It's not really the Lord's Prayer.
1: Yeah, I agree.
0: It's the disciples' prayer.
1: Definitely. And it's a formula.
0: A formula.
1: Definitely.
0: The disciples went to Jesus and said, Lord, teach us to pray.
1: Mm-hmm. Yes.
0: As John also taught the disciples.
1: Yes, yes.
0: Lord, teach us to pray.
1: Yes.
0: As John also taught the disciples.
1: Definitely.
0: And he said, after this man he pray, our Father.
1: Mm-hmm.
0: That word our Father involves relationship.
1: Definitely. Yes. Definitely. Definitely.
0: Relationship.
1: Definitely.
0: Right? Remember, he said, he who comes after me, I will in no wise cast out.
1: Yes.
0: And when we conjure that in John chapter 8, 44, verse 40, it says, ye are of your father the devil.
1: Definitely.
0: Ye are of your father the devil.
1: Definitely.
0: Whatever he asks you to do, you will do.
1: Definitely.
0: That's the scripture.
1: Definitely.
0: Right? And our father.

0: involved, as we say, involved relationship. I can't call Richard Johnson my father because he's not my father.
1: No.
0: I can call him my brother because we're brother in Christ.
1: Yes, yes, yes.
0: Right? Yes. His children can't call me father because I'm not their biological father. Or the respect, and be, you know, they and because they might have been, they might say, you know, because you have that all the time.
1: Yes, yes.
0: With all the respect, we call that. Yes. But the fact is, under the new covenant which Christ would have established, what has happened is that we now become a community of believers.
1: Yes.
0: Not a physical building. When we go to church, we assemble. We are an assembly of believers in Christ. Correct?
2: Yeah.
1: Yes, definitely.
0: Right. Yep. And now let's look at what Peter's, 1 Peter chapter 2, verse 5, Bishop. Turn there quickly.
1: Oh, 1 Peter chapter 2, verse 5.
0: Yeah.
1: 1 Peter chapter 2, verse 5. Praise God.
0: Right, so we send the believers together from a spiritual house,
1: yes,
0: or holy temple, with Jesus Christ acting as the chief cornerstone.
1: Yes, yes. So here in 1 Peter chapter 2 and verse 5, and I'm reading from the NIV, the New International Version as usual, you also, living stones, are being built into a spiritual house to be a holy priesthood, offering spiritual sacrifices acceptable to God through Jesus Christ.
0: Now,
1: holy priesthood, spiritual house.
0: We know that, you know, that under the old covenant, mm-hmm. you are the priests, you are the Levites, and so on. They all had different office to fulfill. But as we said, that there was no stationary place of worship.
1: Yes.
0: There was a tabernacle, which was like a mobile tent.
1: Yes.
0: That they would go and assemble together. At once a year, the priest would go into the Holy of Holies and offer prayers on behalf of the people. But now, with the new covenant of grace, we don't have to go to a priest anymore. What did you read a while ago? We are
1: Holy priesthood.
0: Holy priesthood.
1: Yeah, yeah.
0: So it is that relationship, that spiritual relationship in Christ, which brings us into that place where we can connect with Him, right? Jesus Christ acting as a chief cornerstone. Mm-hmm. So yes, we're going into a house, an assembly, but that's just a building. Mm-hmm. The assembly, it's the structure of the building. But we as the people, we are of that ilk, mm-hmm. if that's a correct terminology, in Christ, a holy temple. Because remember, Paul said our temples, our bodies are the temples.
1: Yes.
0: Our bodies are the temples of the living God. And God does not dwell in unclean
1: vessels.
0: So if we want to associate with Christ, then there has to be that aspect of repentance, mm-hmm. right? Turning away. And as we said last time, that repentance is more than an apology.
1: No.
0: Right?
1: Words alone mean nothing, Bishop.
0: No. I mean, some people get caught and they're not sorry because of what they did, but they're sorry because they got caught. Because they didn't really plan to get caught.
1: Yeah.
0: Right?
1: Yeah.
0: Okay, so let's look at Ephesians chapter 2, 20 and 22. 20 to 22.
1: Ephesians chapter 2 and from verse 20. Ephesians chapter 2. From verse 20, and it says, let me start up a little bit, 19. Consequently, you are no longer foreigners and strangers, but fellow citizens with God's people, and also members of his household, built on the foundation of the apostles and prophets, with Christ Jesus himself as the chief cornerstone. In him the whole building is joined together and rises to become a holy temple in the Lord. And in him, you too are being built together to become a dwelling in which God lives by his Holy Spirit. Oh my Lord, that's very strong.
0: Can you read that again for emphasis?
1: Yeah, it says, and in him, you too are being built together to become a dwelling in which God himself lives by his Spirit. You understand? So Bishop, you know, we really need to stop playing around with holy things. You know, you and I know back in the Bible days, you would have been killed. In fact, the very priest, the very high priest, who would be considered the holiest among them, had to, whenever he was going to make sacrifices inside the inner temple, you know, what they call it, the Holy of Holies, he had to be clean. Yeah, because if not, Bishop, they had a bell tied to him and a rope tied to him. So, you know, if he goes in there and forms the fold, he's a dead man that's inside there. You know, so people must understand. In fact, First Corinthians 11 also deals with that. We say that if you take the Lord's Supper unworthily.
0: During damnation.
1: Yeah, so we're trying to say, Bishop, you don't play with all the things. You understand? You know, so we just say that people must make sure that they are at the place, right? And as a nation, remember we're talking to the nation, we are saying that, remember, we encourage people to pray, we encourage people to read the Bible and so on, but just being religious alone is not going to cut it, you know?
0: This idea, you meant the scripture there a while ago, you talk about if we take it unworthily, redemption to our souls.
1: Yeah, yeah.
0: Now, I know that in some religious bodies, you know, it's an every Sunday business. You know, in the week sometimes, they have the Holy Communion, or the sacrament. And of course, people will go and participate as the case may be. But I think it is more than that, based on the scripture. It says, if we take it unworthily.
1: Unworthily.
0: Right?
1: Unworthily.
0: Now, it's not a matter of being judgmental, because when you talk sometimes, people say you're being judgmental. You know? But I think lifestyle is
1: no, definitely.
0: Is important.
1: Definite.
0: Right? And sometimes we don't play emphasis or put enough emphasis on lifestyle. Rather, we place more on custom. Mm-hmm. You know, the custom of this, it's like a tradition then, right? Now, again, Christ himself condemned a tradition, because in vain you worship me, you follow, you know, going after the traditions of men and so forth. I think in Matthew chapter 50, whether it's something they're about, speaking to the Pharisees, you know, and even in the book of Isaiah, but I said, bring no more vain oblations before me.
1: Definitely.
0: Your new moon and so forth, do away with these things. So what we're saying here is that God himself is a holy God.
1: Definitely.
2: Yes.
0: Right? Now, God never told us, I mean, those of us who would have studied theology and so forth, God never told us to be omnipotent. Omnipotent meaning all-powerful. God never told to be omniscient. Omniscient means knowing everything. And or to be omnipresent, being present everywhere. But God told us to be holy. It says, be holy, even as your Father in heaven is also holy. And also it says, without which no man shall see God. So when you put all these things into perspective, it brings us into that direct relationship,
1: yes,
0: a personal relationship with God, and not necessarily, you know, follow suit as or doing things because of tradition, because God himself condemns tradition. Well, of course, some people said that some tradition is good, right? So we're not looking at the what is not good aspect of it, but in terms of look. It is good for us to say we go to church. It is good. But we have to understand that the church is not a building. And that's what we are emphasizing here. The church is not a building. It is our bodies, which is the building. Mm-hmm. And the Bible speaks about how we ought to treat it.
1: Mm-hmm.
0: So talk us to that, Bishop.
1: Yes. Yeah. I like what we're on to, Bishop. We were saying to our people that, and we wanted to be very clear, is that lifestyle matters.
2: Definitely.
1: You understand? And we don't want people to come with this kind of lip service. Because, Bishop, I really pray this will resonate out there tonight, that we are encouraging our people to pay attention to lifestyle. And, Bishop, you hit it very well when you said, it was from the book of Leviticus, when he said, be ye holy, because your Father in heaven is holy. And that Leviticus 11:44, and so on, you know. So from the very Old Testament, the requirement, in fact, even for us, from the Church of God, New Testament Church of God, it is one of the cardinal teachings of Church of God. Mm-hmm. You know, we have these 14, declaration of faith. And one of them is about holiness, that you have to be holy, you know. So we are saying that, Bishop, that if people really want to be blessed, in fact, you know, one of the things, and that's what I'm saying, Bishop, we really need to continue to teach our people, Mommy Jeffrey, Bishop Jeffrey, that what people don't know, and I remember my pastor taught me this, and he said, the truth is that sometimes you don't even need to say anything. Because people believe it's the word that we say, mm-hmm. You know. Last time, Bishop, I was listening, this preacher, you know, we have our national men's convention here in Antigua and Barbuda, and the New Testament Church of God, and you know, the guest speaker was Wesley Rock, and he was preaching last night, and you know, he said something that is so relevant right now. When he said that, you know, there was this man who was an orator, excellent speaker, you know, and sometimes these guys come with pomp and pride, and they had a debate where they said they want to know. They had him and another gentleman, and said, I want to know who can say the Lord's Prayer the best way. And I'm told that he went upon, you know, the Lord is my shepherd, I shall not want. And, you know, man, you know, with the diction and the pronunciation and all of those things, enunciation and, you know, perfect. And the people say, hey. And I'm told that this little man now went up and he said, the Lord is my shepherd, I shall not want anything. And then we, and they said that when they were finished though, this orator, the people ignored him. And they said, man, the gentleman that went up and spoke from his heart, they said, whoa. And he said, what is it that this little fella have that I don't have? And he said, well, you know the Lord's shepherd, the shepherd's psalm. Mm-hmm. But this man knows the shepherd. I think that was so profound. Because what I'm saying, I think that Bishop summarizes what, oh glory to God, what we're saying tonight. Mm-hmm. That because he's an orator and a very good speaker, mm-hmm. He could go up and make a very good speech. Mm-hmm. But there was nothing beyond the speech. But this man know who really knew the shepherd, spoke from his heart. And so we're saying, Bishop, to our people that, you know, we really want this to resonate with the Mommy Jeffrey, that what God is asking for, he says it, don't come to me with all of these gifts and pomp and pride and things like the Pharisees. No, that doesn't frighten God. You know, what God requires of us, Bishop, is really, as we say, give me a heart like thine. Give me a heart. That's why the Bible says David was a man after God's own heart. Mm-hmm. Despite all the mistakes that he made.
0: Yeah.
1: God could say that about a man like that, Bishop.
0: God could have said that, and you know, on the pretext, because yeah. I mean, when you look at Psalm number 22 and Psalm number 51, mm-hmm. you would have seen the brokenness in the man.
1: Definitely.
0: I mean, not the son, as you mentioned, I mean, when the prophet went to him, you know, and put the word to him, and he said, look, you know, the man should be put to death.
1: Yes.
0: And the prophet said, you are the man. You know, and that drew David to a place of, you know, let's go to Psalm number 51.
1: Glory to God, glory to God. Psalm 51.
0: Psalm number 51.
1: Powerful psalm. The repentant David. Yeah. Psalm 51.
0: Yeah. It says, have mercy upon me. And I'm reading from the King James Version.
1: Yes, Bishop.
0: Have mercy upon me, O God, according to thy loving kindness, according unto the multitude of thy tender mercies,
1: Jesus,
0: blot out my transgressions.
1: Mm.
0: Because you begin, have mercy.
1: Yeah, yeah, the king.
0: Mercy is begging.
1: Yes, man, the king.
0: Yeah, the king.
1: The king himself.
0: Yeah, he's begging God, you know, not to punish him, not to deal with him and pay him for the crime that he would have done.
1: Yeah, yeah.
0: Have mercy upon me,
1: mm-hmm,
0: according to a loving kindness, because God is a God of love.
1: Yes, Bishop.
0: A God of kindness.
1: Glory to God.
0: According unto the multitude of thy tender mercy.
1: Mm.
0: Mercy is begging, pleading.
1: Mm. Yes, man. Yes, man.
0: Right?
1: Yeah.
0: Blot out my transgression. Yeah. Blot out. Wash it out.
1: Yeah.
0: Clean it out. My transgression.
1: Yes, yes, yes.
0: That's how it terms it, the thing that you would have done. And he says, wash me thoroughly,
1: mm-hmm,
0: from mine iniquity. Iniquity is when you plan to do something.
1: Yes, man, Bishop. Oh Lord.
0: You know, sin, you don't plan to sin.
1: Mm-hmm.
0: We sin in thought, word and deed.
1: Yes, yes, yes, yes.
0: But iniquity, when you plan to do something.
1: Yes, yeah, yes.
0: Iniquity, you plan to do
1: premeditated.
0: It. Premeditated. Yeah. Premeditated.
1: Lord Jesus.
0: And he's saying, blot out. Cleanse me from my sin, for I acknowledge,
1: mm-hmm,
0: acknowledge my transgression.
1: Oh Lord.
0: And my sin is ever before me.
1: Mm.
0: Acknowledge. I mean, you know, one of the hardest things is to accept the fact that we did something wrong.
1: Definitely.
0: I mean, some people commit a crime.
1: Mm-hmm. Mm-hmm.
0: They know they do it.
1: Mm-hmm.
0: And they go before the court and say they are innocent. Mm-hmm. You kill a man.
1: Mm-hmm.
0: You steal from the man. Whatever you do, mm-hmm, you know you do it. You do it. Rather than say, look, I'm wrong, and I'm, you know, give me some, beg for a little mercy.
1: Yes, yes, yes, yes. And it's a bit, as I said, you know, with the mercy, to emphasize a little bit more, you know, as you rightly said that, when you ask for mercy, you know, you're saying, I don't deserve it, you know.
0: Exactly.
1: You see, so you're really begging.
0: Yes.
1: You're begging a favor.
0: Yes. Yes.
1: You understand? You're begging a favor. And as we said that, this would have been the most highly placed official. Nobody was above David.
0: The king.
1: He's the king.
0: Yes.
1: And you and I know king has absolute authority.
0: Yes.
2: Absolute.
0: He would have been the one who can grant reprieve.
1: Yeah.
0: When people do wrongs,
1: yeah.
0: He had that part that he could give reprieve.
1: Yeah.
0: But now, he's going to the Supreme God.
1: Yeah. And I see people, Bishop, just show people how powerful it is in terms of politics. Back then, when you say the king, you know, in the king, it would have been like nowadays we separate the powers. So we have what we call the prime minister, who really is, you know, is the one that runs the country. And in terms of, governor general, or like in England, the king. King nowadays, and governor general and these people, and president, some president, and like president is part of, like president of Trinidad, Barbados gone for them kind of things now, where they have this separation. So you have one person who is running the country, but read the protocol and all of these things, mm-hmm, though, and different ceremonies and so on. We have somebody doing it. The king is absolute. So anything to do with, in terms of the courts is the king. Anything to do with in terms of running the country is the king.
0: Because if the king does assent,
1: no matter
0: how much laws are going to pass in the parliament, if the king does not assent to it, it's not law.
1: Yeah. And we should remember in a lot of the nations, we're just trying to show people how powerful it is. In Egypt and so on, the king is considered God, you know. Some people don't understand, you know. That king was, it was believed that king had divine power. Mm-hmm. In fact, one of the things that Martin Luther had to deal with, even the church, is many times, Bishop, we have a way, they say history keep repeating itself.
2: Mm-hmm.
1: And many times we use different names. Where at one time we used to study church history, they used to say that in terms of the papacy, the voice of the Pope is the voice of God.
2: Yeah, I remember
0: You know.
1: We keep doing that. We elevate men way above even God.
0: Mm-hmm. But and as you mentioned, Martin Luther, I mean, was it 95?
1: Yes,
0: at Gutenberg it was.
1: Yeah.
0: And looking at all the indulgences of the church then. Mm-hmm. And from that spread a Reformation movement.
1: Definitely.
0: You know, you have the Moravian, the Methodists and the Baptists and so forth. You know, the Mennonites and all these people came with all that Reformation movement.
1: Yes.
0: Right? Should we not be looking for a new Reformation movement, Bishop?
1: Definitely. Bishop, that's what we're saying, you know, that we're giving people some of the deeper things, that history always repeats itself. You see? Mankind loves to rule over fellow men. Don't let nobody fool you. Mankind loves power. We love to be the boss around here. And I'm saying, even in the church, Bishop, because we don't want people to think we're hitting them out there. Mm-hmm. And you know, even within the church, remember that saying that from about 5th century AD to about 15, about 1,000 years, about a millennium, the Roman Catholic Church ruled supreme, right? The Pope was even above these president and the political leaders. Mm-hmm. And so I'm saying, Bishop, even within the church, man had elevated himself.
0: That's where he has my churches right now.
1: Definitely. You understand?
0: Because everybody wants their own power.
1: Definitely. And in the politics, it's the same thing. Mm-hmm. Where we believe that because I am the prime minister, I am the president, I am the governor general, I am the MP, I am one of the untouchables. Hmm. Remember, Bishop, I'm really talking straight. You know, you have to forgive me. We are saying that mankind has that. When they get, that's what they say. Power
0: corrupts.
1: It corrupts. And absolute power corrupts absolutely. That what? Mankind does not handle power well at all.
0: Mankind doesn't want to relinquish power.
1: No.
0: You know, right now, in Wales, they just passed a law in Wales that any politician, elected politician, who steals... should be recalled, right? And I think it is Norway. I saw it just yesterday in Norway.
1: Yeah,
0: they are looking at. They're saying that any politician who steals public money should be put to death.
1: That's what I said, Bishop. That we want people to understand that we're on something big tonight, Bishop. Where we're saying that. As a nation, we are searching. And remember that, Bishop, the context that we are using, Mom Jeffrey, is that we're saying that we are calling the nation to a day of prayer and fasting. And we are saying, we believe in that. Mm-hmm. But we are saying we don't have to go beyond that because we don't want people to leave now and to say we are beating down these things on the program. We are not doing that. All that we are saying that alone is not going to get us there.
0: And not only that,
1: people need to speak.
0: Yeah, and not only that, we put it in the context of the scripture.
1: Definitely.
0: We put that in the context.
1: Definitely.
0: Because context matters.
1: Definitely.
0: And context matters.
1: Definitely.
0: We're saying yes. The scripture that is used was given specifically to the people, the nation of Israel, God's chosen people, under the old covenant. Mm-hmm. But there's a spiritual implication for that, for us as believers in Christ, believers. Because as we mentioned, believers are asked to see God's face, drawing close to God. And we looked at James chapter 4, verse 8, Philippians chapter 4, verse 8. Maybe we can just run back through these, just emphasis.
1: Yes.
0: Right? James chapter 4, verse
1: 8. James chapter 4, verse 8. And it says here that, come near to God, and he will come near to you. Wash your hands, you sinners, and purify your hearts, you double-minded.
0: Right.
1: Yeah, it has to be a change of heart, Bishop.
0: Right. Yeah, so when you come to God,
1: glory to God for whom
0: we have to come to God with a heart of with a right standing.
1: Definitely. And that you use the word repentant. A repentant heart, Bishop.
0: Right.
1: Yes. That and passage was
0: Matthew 6:23.
1: Alright, Matthew 6:23, the next one.
0: I think that says man ought to pray.
1: Yes, yeah. As we know, the Matthew 6 passage is about prayer and some other. All right. Matthew 6:33 that's about seeking first the kingdom of God.
0: Okay.
1: And his righteousness. And all these things will be added. This is a passage that I really love. Seek ye first.
0: Seek ye first.
1: Yeah. And we say, well, like a song.
0: Seek ye first the

0: Hallelujah. Powerful, Bishop. Seek ye first.
1: Seek ye first.
0: Yeah. Glory to God.
1: Seek ye first the kingdom of God.
0: I love it. God is calling us, Bishop.
1: Yes.
0: God is, you know, Mommy Jeffrey, many times when we have this program, there's that spiritual moment and that stir where God wants to help us. But we have to meet the condition.
1: Yeah, because God says in Jeremiah that we must seek him now because the time will come when we will not find him.
0: Definite.
1: Now, there are those who think that God is like some kind of convenience. Mm-hmm. That when you want him,
0: you
1: pick him up.
0: Yes.
1: When you don't want him, you push him aside.
0: Yes.
1: That's how we got.
0: No, not at all.
1: You know.
0: Not at all.
1: God is a God of love.
0: Yes.
1: He's a God of understanding. A God of mercy, compassion, and all of these attributes that we associate with God. But the fact is, under the new covenant, it's a personal relationship.
0: Definitely.
1: Is important.
0: Definitely, you have to know God.
1: The old covenant, the priest stood there as the middleman. Mm-hmm. The new covenant, we are all personally.
0: Yes.
1: Responsible.
0: Glory to God.
1: That's why the scripture says, let every man do what? Work out his own salvation with fear
0: and trembling.
1: Let every man work out his own salvation.
0: Definitely.
1: With fear.
0: And that's why, Bishop, you see how the passage that you read, or the comeback, when Peter said that we're a holy priesthood, how could you be calling the average, ordinary believer a priest? But this is what people don't understand, Bishop. When Jesus died and the curtain was torn in two, people don't understand that. You know, remember the curtain was where the priest would go behind the curtain to make sacrifices. So we had a representative where somebody would go in and represent us. Mm-hmm. No, we are saying in today's world that's not needed anymore. Mm-hmm. Each of us can come to the throne of God. Oh my God, Bishop, man, I'm telling you, man.
2: Wonderful.
0: Oh, this is so nice tonight. That we are saying that to our people, that God is speaking to our people, and we are saying that we want change in our nation. We are saying that we're going down a slippery slope, and, you know, we really need to get a hold of this. Because, you know, so people have to understand the context. And what we are saying, that we have to turn to God. And we are saying that when Jesus died, what he did, he opened the thing wide open for us. So that we don't need anybody to go inside the Holy of Holies for us anymore. Each of us, and all of us, Bishop. Oh my God, Bishop, man, this is so powerful tonight. Every one of us.
1: Yeah, because it's a personal responsibility.
0: Yeah.
1: A personal.
0: Yeah.
1: And again, we're going to say, let every man work out his own salvation with fear.
0: Glory to God.
1: And trembling.
0: Yeah. Everyone, Bishop, stop depending on others.
1: Yes, because the personal responsibility, because one of these days, every one of us will stand before God and to give what?
0: An account. Every man.
1: For ourselves.
0: Yeah. Bishop, you saw we're saying that history repeats itself. Mm-hmm. Every time we come and we tear down, remember from the Old Testament with the king, and then in the New Testament, with the king, and then in our time with the

0: to God. I want this to resonate out there. We are saying to our people that we have called the people for prayer, but what we are saying that what we want is a change of heart, and it's for each of us and all of us. And remember the little concept I used tonight. Know God for yourself. Don't depend on anybody else.
1: But through scripture, we exhort the whole aspect of personal responsibility and personal accountability.
0: Yeah.
1: It's critical.
0: Definitely.
1: Right? It is critical.
0: Definitely.
1: Remember, so we are a holy people, royal people.
0: Yeah.
1: The priest would have changed, as you mentioned.
0: Definitely.
1: The priest would have changed the old covenant.
0: Mm-hmm.
1: The priest represented the people.
0: Definitely.
1: Under the old covenant.
0: Definitely.
1: But with the new covenant, the covenant of grace and mercy, Christ himself being that high priest,
0: mm-hmm, mm-hmm.
1: He became the high priest for us.
0: Mm-hmm.
1: And now, think of those two men when Christ was being crucified on the cross. I mean, everybody knows the story. You know, one man stood there laughing and carrying on and mocking and whatever and so forth. You know, and the other guy is saying, look, this man, how did he know that Christ was innocent? It had to be the Spirit of God that has worked in him. He said, this man had not done anything, and we're here for crime that we would have committed. And you're there mocking and laughing and carrying on. And what did this man say? Lord, remember me when you come into your kingdom.
0: Remember me.
1: Yeah. What he was saying, asking the Lord for mercy.
0: Definitely, Bishop. Definitely.
1: You know, now, a lot of people like to draw reference, you know, to that situation and think that when they're on the deathbed and the second bed and so forth, they say, they ask the Lord for forgiveness, ask the Lord for mercy. Sometimes when you pray, people, man done dead long thing, go on with the business.
0: And even after they have died, Bishop, we pray them out of purgatory.
1: Yeah.
0: When the Bible said there's no repentance in the grave. So I wonder what Bible we read.
1: You know. But the same book said that my spirit does not share with man.
0: No. And you use Isaiah 55 earlier.
1: Yes. Seek ye the Lord.
0: While he may be found.
1: Call upon him while he's near.
0: Isaiah 55.
1: Yes.
0: Yeah.
1: Let the wicked man forsake his ways.
0: Yeah.
1: And then godly man is done.
0: So there's a window, Bishop.
1: Exactly.
0: A window is not forever.
1: Exactly.
0: Yeah.
1: Exactly.
0: Yeah. And what I always say to Bishop, some people, when you say there's a window, the window is not just where the second coming of the Lord, you know. Death. He's also, you know, Wayne said that, you know, it is appointed unto man once to die, and after that, the judgment. So, Mommy Jeff, I'm telling you, man, God is in this place tonight, man. We are saying to people, stop depending on others. Stop. Every minute you're asking somebody to pray for you, and you're lining up everywhere. Hello, get up and pray. Get up and pray. Yeah.
1: Personal responsibility.
0: Yeah.
1: Personal accountability.
0: Yeah. Pray for yourself. Pray for your family.
1: Again, let every man work out
0: his own salvation
1: with fear and trembling.
0: My God, what a powerful passage.
1: Right? Every man.
0: Yeah.
1: And the work is to labor.
0: Yeah.
1: Salvation was cheap and free. Free to us, because what Christ gave his life for us.
0: You know, Bishop, you see, one thing I tell people now that it's going to be so unfortunate when a man misses heaven, you know, is that they have a song about salvation, that if you ever know the blessing that salvation brings, and if you ever see the table spread with lovely things, I'm saying that people need to understand, Jesus is not going to go back to the cross. Every single man's salvation is already, you know, I'm emphasizing, already bought. Already, all I'm trying to say to all people, Bishop, I believe God himself is speaking through us tonight, that we are saying to people, like, we don't need to depend on anyone.
1: No.
0: It's a done deal. It's a done deal. We just need to come. You know, Bishop, when I got saved, Mommy Jeffrey's for, I was just seated in my house, you know.
2: Mm-hmm.
0: I wasn't at no crusade. You know, and feel the vibe and the energy and the drums beating and the, you know, the guitar and everything and so on. That's not how I became a Christian.
2: Mm.
0: I was in my home, Mama Jeffrey, by myself, seated. And I said, the Spirit of the Lord has came over me. And I said, you know, I need to serve the Lord. You know, and I got up, Mama Jeffrey and Daddy Jeffrey, and went to the pastor and I said, I want to serve the Lord.

0: want to be baptized. 46 years.
1: Well,
0: you understand? Yeah, it's there for every one of us. We don't need no drum. We don't need no music. We don't need nobody in our ears, Bishop. Each of us, and I pray today, Bishop, anywhere, because Bishop, when God is speaking, we allow him to speak. Mm-hmm. Anywhere our people are right now listening to us, in America, here in Antigua, and so on, we are saying we don't need anybody else in the process. All we need to do, come by ourselves, work out our own salvation with fear and trembling. My God, Bishop, that is the word for tonight.
1: Yeah.
0: Hallelujah.
1: Yeah.
0: You know. Stop depending on people.
1: Yes, and a lot of times, you know, we have that spirit of depending upon people.
0: Yeah, yeah, yeah. Blaming others all the time.
1: You know, we play the blame game.
0: Yeah.
1: You know, but this thing stopped way back since in the garden of Eden. You know? Because remember,
0: the big man.
1: Remember, Adam.
0: Yeah.
1: Blamed his wife.
0: Yeah.
1: He said, "Lord, look, is that me, you know?
0: Don't ask me.
1: Is the woman you give to me?
0: I'm big bareback man.
1: I didn't ask for nobody.
0: Yeah.
1: You gave her to me. Yeah, I didn't tell anyone nobody.
0: Yeah. And the lady said, "Lord, you can't ask me. Ask Satan.
1: Yeah. Lord said, "It's not me.
0: Yeah.
1: It's the devil.
0: You say, you remember I told you that.
1: But the devil don't have nobody to blame.
0: Yeah, I told you that they came to the church door and they saw Satan outside crying, you know, boiling high water. And they said, "Satan, what am I?" You know, he said, "Those wicked people in that church telling lies of me. That thief people think that says me. Tell lies says me." You know, Bishop, I think that is so powerful when we keep blaming. Even Satan started to cry saying, "Can't bear it no more." We have to take responsibility. You know, Bishop, what I like about tonight, you know, is that we're saying to people that we don't need to become depressed and, and out and, you know, discouraged and whatever. Rise up and step out. You know, I'm only saying, Bishop, that this, the calling the nation to prayer is a very good move. And the move now is giving us a springboard to say to people, the reason we have called the nation to pray is because the nation is in trouble. And a lot of people are becoming worried. And what we are seeing on the program tonight, Bishop, because you know our program has that spiritual, you know, outreach to it, that we are saying to our people that we don't need to wait on anybody to come and pray for us. Each of us, and stop blaming others. And I believe this is resonating tonight, Bishop. We are saying that let's take responsibility for our own lives and our own future, Bishop, and rise up. And get out there and start blaming people.
1: Two things. A lot of times we react.
0: Yeah.
1: A lot of times we react to circumstances.
0: Yeah.
1: And a lot of times we depend on people.
0: Definitely.
1: Right?
0: Definitely.
1: Rather than taking responsibility and accountability.
0: Mm-hmm.
1: Rather than taking responsibility and accountability for our actions and our behavior. And whatever, as we mentioned earlier, it is always easy to say, "And me."
0: Definitely.
1: Is that me?
0: I'm blaming others.
1: Is the culture to say,
0: "It wasn't me."
1: It wasn't me. Shaggy. It wasn't me.
0: All is denying.
1: All denying.
0: Oh my God.
1: Yeah.
0: Oh my God. And Bishop, right throughout the nation, you know, is it? Because look at it now. Here we are in a crisis, and none of us taking responsibility. And we keep, even with our children, like Bishop, I've said it so many times and said it again. Our children, they were not born gunmen. They were these lovely babies in our hands. So, yeah. So at what point, you see, up to since we got at church, I was saying it, Sunday God, I was saying that church, that we have a way now, we are setting up tents now to win these boys, that's all. But I said, didn't we have them before?
1: What's that?
0: We are setting up these tents and, you know, we're having these big crusades and so on, trying to win our boys. And I'm saying, didn't we have them before? Didn't we have them as babies in our hands? Weren't we the ones that were growing them, Bishop? So the question must be, at what point
2: did we lose them?
0: And Bishop, to show the people, I'm not picking on them. Remember, I have four of them. Four teenagers. Well, the bigger one now is into the 20s. And what I notice now, Bishop, Because normally it's at the teenage, you know, you lose them. Mm-hmm. The interest level in the God thing is dwindling. You see? So what I'm trying to say to the parents, you have to be very attentive. My the two big ones at university right now. And I realize that the church attendance is dwindling. You know, so I have to pull them up and say, no. You know, I'm only saying that we have to pay attention to our children and don't only wait, like what you said a while ago, Bishop, to be reactive. You know, we really need to pay attention, Bishop.
1: Yeah, it's critical because, you know, and again, the question or the blame, because everything in Antigua, who gets the blame? The church. Everything that goes wrong. You listen to these talk shows.
0: Yes. Where's the church?
1: Where's the church?
0: Yeah, man. That's the famous where's the church? Line. Where is the church?
1: You know. So when Sunday morning comes, how much people see in the church when Saturday time comes?
0: All right. And all is asking you to pray for them. Mm-hmm. You understand? Yeah. Get up and pray for yourself.
1: Yes. You know, the church. We are the church.
0: Definitely.
1: We just read the scripture a while ago.
0: Definitely.
1: Our bodies are the temples of the living God.
0: Sure.
1: But God doesn't dwell in unclean places anyway. Mm-mm. So it is for us to clean up our acts and take responsibility for our own action, for our behavior.
0: Bishop, if people doubt us, Mommy Jeffrey, I put a challenge out there in Antigua and Barbuda and across the world. If we turn to God, I'm guaranteeing them out there, I'm not asking. If we turn to God, we'd be surprised to see what happens in our nation and in our families. I'm not asking anybody.
1: Look.
0: I'm not asking anybody, Bishop, in the name of Jesus.
1: What has happened to us that is a God of mammon, a God of materialism, that has taken over
0: Definitely.
1: The nation.
0: And the new one in what is happening.
1: Exactly. Right? I mean, the battle about labor with our hands. Same book says, if man does not work, he should not eat. Same book says, if a man does not provide for his household, he's worse than an infidel.
2: Worse.
1: You know, I remember one time I said to the Attorney General, it's foolish just to send a man to prison for child support.
0: Because that's all that fascinates me.
1: No, I said, listen. If you send him to prison,
0: He's not earning.
1: So send him to public works. Send him to the cemetery to dig the grave, and then keep the money in escrow.
0: Definitely.
1: Because we feed him at the prison anyway.
0: Yeah.
1: Because when they're your property, so you have to look after them. You have to look about their needs, food, health, and all of these different things. Right. So the money that he's supposed to get, keep it in escrow. So what? Because when he come here, the men that money still to be paid now. Mm-hmm. Are we feeding him for nothing?
0: Definitely. Taxpayers' money. Yeah.
1: Exactly.
0: Yes.
1: But the point is, we have to teach people that they need to work, look for a job, and you don't have to find and say, okay, fine, look, I'm going to John Doe to get employment.
0: Bishop, you know, if you doubt me, go, you know. When I just came to, before I came to Antigua, and you know the people said that Antigua is a small country and small nation. When I drive around, I say small where? Because you see people don't understand when people say small, you know, it is comparative. You see, we keep comparing ourselves. But what's the point I'm trying to make? There is some, I love to call it virgin land. There is so much virgin land in Antigua here.
2: It's true.
0: Bishop, you go through so many communities, acres of land, growing up in bushes. And we say we don't have anything to do, Bishop. We're joking, man. We need to put the nation to work. All right, you know, we love to use examples. Go through a lot of these communities, Grace Farm down there, over in Clear Hall and these things. Bishop, anywhere I go and I see so many young men seated not doing anything, believe me, Bishop, red flag. Yeah, we have too many of our young people not doing a thing. You know, in the homes, how can you have your children and they don't have the responsibility?
1: I remember one time, the supermarket where they have a hardware now, you know, North Palm Road. And there's a lady there out begging. And my wife said to her,
0: yeah.
1: Come by my house, you know, I give a day's pay. So, and what kind of work me want?
0: You have money.
1: Money. But she beg. She begging. I said, well, come and get a day's pay. Do you know why not?
0: You know, with my son, you know, Bishop, of the two sons. And he got a little work by the gas station and thing and so on. And people say, boy, Pastor, I said, man, anything they find to do, they have to get going. One thing with me, Bishop, that your children must have responsibility. And there's no work out there that is honorable, that is too low for them to do. You understand? We have a way where, you know, Bishop, we have a way where we don't want our hands to be soiled. Bishop, we have to get a hold of this thing.
1: Look, I remember one time I was in Hong Kong.
0: Yes.
1: It was me and the late Brother Green. And, you know, Hong Kong is one of the financial of the world.
0: Yes, yes.
1: And in the daytime, right, it's in commerce and all that, what is it, so forth. And in the evening, say about 8 o'clock, and I'm going to take, let's say, from, you know, Back Street,
0: mm-hmm.
1: because of the Bay Street,
0: mm-hmm.
1: to down by, let's say, by the market area.
0: Mm-hmm.
1: That whole place is cordoned off. They're cordoned off. And that becomes like a market.
0: All right.
1: Right? You get electronics, you name it, whatever you can get. 5 trillion, 6, 7, 8.
0: All right.
1: They're selling.
0: All right.
1: They're learning to do something.
0: All right.
1: And we're saying, you know, they're too small.
0: Mm.
1: But and that's why those people in that area of the world, they become you know so independent.
0: Yes,
1: if you want to say that.
0: Yeah.
1: Because they learn from small.
0: Definitely. Mm-hmm.
1: You know, to engage in this type of acts.
0: Definitely.
1: Not in our environment. We don't see that way.
0: Right? Especially
1: the generation.
0: Mm-hmm.
1: The generation, my generation, yeah. You know, our parents are there. We had to go help them do this, help them do that.
0: Definitely. Yes. And then we were wondering why. Cause, you know, my father wants his tea. I have to carry him tea. In dinner, I have to carry dinner. And I used to be so annoyed by those things, you know. Say, I want this man can't go for him dinner. But he's just training. You know, I had to clean his boots.
1: Yeah.
0: One thing with the elders, you know, you always have something doing. Always. So I'm only saying that, Bishop, that tonight really is powerful for me. You know, as a challenge to our people out there.
1: Yeah, so we're saying we're not discouraging our people from being involved in this type of situation. We're saying we're encouraging people because look, church is important, okay? But remember, the church, we are the church.
0: Yes.
1: The building we go to assemble there at a time of, you know, I remember the time when the church used to open every day.
0: Mm.
1: And people used to go in every day.
0: Yeah. And still do their work, and still do everything else.
1: Right. You know. But today we've become so, the problem is that we've become so materialistic. And that's our problem. People work 2, 3, 4, 5 jobs.
0: And still they can't make 2 ends meet.
1: Exactly. And they're not coming to church because when they should be in church, they're going for a second job. And still they blame the church for everything. So it's a blame game. Rather than taking responsibility,
0: mm-hmm.
1: you know, rather than taking responsibility for our actions, mm-hmm. and say, Lord, it is me. The song that says, Lord, standing in the need of prayer.
0: Yeah, it's me. It's me, oh Lord.
1: It's me, oh Lord.
0: Standing in the
1: need of prayer. Right? And you know, I mean, the church has become so, I don't want to say irrelevant, because the church, even look at it, but we have made the church become irrelevant. Because people don't have the type of zeal for church anymore. And Some people say, well, we're being too dogmatic or too critical, mm-hmm. or whatever. Mm-hmm. But as a fact is, mm-hmm. that love for the Lord is not there anymore. People are going more for materialism, material things. Instead of a church, a happy and, you know, mm-hmm. and the kind of stuff. Mm-hmm. But it's more than that. Mm-hmm. It's more than that. We have to hunger. We have to become hungry for the Lord. Because at the end of the day, what does the Bible say? What does the profit a man? What? Mm-hmm. If he gains the whole world and what? Mm-hmm. And lose
0: his soul.
1: His soul.
0: Yeah.
1: And what shall a man, what can a man give in exchange for his soul? Mm-hmm. But yeah, go ahead.
0: Bishop, this is a call tonight. And these are my final words, though, that leave clearly, Bishop. And this is not just program, but this is God speaking to us tonight. That what God is of Antigua and Barbuda, what we really need is to return to Him. In fact, the Second Chronicles 7:14 passage is definitely that too. That, really, if we return to God, we're gonna be all right, Bishop. You know, that's what it's about, you know. Yes, you know.
1: So, when the nation returns to God,
0: yes,
1: we will be all right.
0: Yes,
1: right, we'll be all right.
0: Yes,
1: when we return to God, the God says, except we repent, we'll all likewise perish. But the God that we serve is a God of love, a God of forgiveness, and most of all, God of a second chance. And all the Lord is asking us is to seek Him while He may be found. Call upon Him while He is near. Today is the only time that we have. Tomorrow is not promised to any one of us. Tomorrow is not promised to any one of us. There's a time when we used to say, today we're here, tomorrow we're gone. But that doesn't happen anymore. But God is still speaking to us, and we thank Him for His love. Father, we give You praise and thanks tonight for how You have led us in this program. And we ask, oh God, that Your Holy Spirit will continue to move and dwell among us, and that You will give us, Lord, a touch.
0: Yes, Jesus.
1: Another touch from You. Another chance, oh God. In the name of Jesus.
0: God, in the name of Jesus.
1: Lord, we ask that You will take full control.
0: Oh, Lord Jesus.
1: And I pray that You will have mercy upon us in our nation. As we call the nation, God, to a time mm-hmm. of returning to You.
0: Oh, God.
1: We pray, oh God, that Your will be done.
0: Oh, Lord.
1: In earth as in heaven.
0: Jesus.
1: We place everything in Your hands. In Your name we pray. Amen.
0: Amen. Praise God.
1: And this has been another edition of the Church and Politics. I'm your host, Bishop Russell Jeffrey, on behalf of Bishop Philibert Johnson, saying good night. God bless you. Have a great night, and we'll see you next week, the Lord tarries. Stay blessed, stay safe, and be focused.

0: Okay, that means you is an ALP supporter, you is not a UPP supporter, so you're not a sexy. So you is an ALP supporter, all right, so I understand you. Honey.
1: Too sexy.
0: Okay, that's the only time back a UPP supporter, you want a sexy.
1: I have to.

0: Station.
1: Oh yeah, another 50 hater. 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I don't know you, alright? So.

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But when the man led on,

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Zadiki, one thing you never don't learn. 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Otherwise, that's Trevor. Look, I love this station. You never, today, come in. You see, we're playing Air Force One. Next week, you come in. We're playing. 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Hey, he a human. 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Hey, good night to the man. Wow. What a guy. Hey, I better pray that this man don't dead, not die, okay?

0: City of
1: No, I mean, they're anti man. 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

they come at them, but Kevin. 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Hell, we call Helvin, yeah.

I want you all to understand this is under the UPP, Soka, good for nothing, selfish government, all right? And so and this song I'm playing under the UPP and under the U. I'm coming from police officers, all right? So when I hear that, if I hear that, we on the internet, we overseas, we on the live hour. What do you mean, ZDK? Well, you know, ZDK. Hey, good morning, good night, to the mansion, bird. But you know, I just want you all to understand this song is under the UPP. Those of you who, it's a cancer, how to describe them? Boy, them, they're such a, you know, sometimes, when you on a value, you can't value their name, their name very hard to value, and their describing is very hard to value because describing is so poor. It's just like when you make a car, you ever mix concrete and then too much water, you put in too much water, so it's too watery, and a porridge, you didn't say porridge. So it put me in mind of them, you know? So this song was under the UPP, and this coming from police officers under the UPP. So it's not under the LP because my memory is so short. I memory I put on and come out on the street. There's a young ladies and so. So I want you all to understand and get it right in y'all. Nancy head, okay? Cause of my...

Hey, so sorry, Dr. Defretti didn't have no police. We are police two days. What are you talking about, police 2 days? I'm sorry that 2026, you know? That we didn't have no police week. Because well, okay, the church service alone is bigger than the police. So, okay, let me hold on for the church service because we put God first. Only because of God first, but otherwise we didn't. And then we also have food fair. Okay, you eat food fair. Yeah, the food fair that we call it mini food fair. Hey, leave these guys alone, eh? Because it was my colleague, but things didn't go too right, and so we didn't get to you. Circumstances beyond our control. We make apologize to you. So we made the PR for them. Circumstances beyond our control, so that's why we couldn't get police week this for 2026, and so on. At least, we have a taste of it, a short service, and also the mini food fair. And, yeah, Jesus, Swiss. Yeah, oh Lord, I must help out my soul someday. Yeah, I went over there and I Mother, put a command pin, not in his zip. Yeah, I think you need to put a command pin up. Oh Lord, no, yeah, all right, no seats. Okay, I don't know, but I eat Manish water, and so on, and who is the police officer provided, and so on, and then I asked you, I go to one of the police officers, and so on, okay, I want to take this, Lord, you better careful with the mouth. Well, Lord, yeah, I eat the Manish water and so on, but okay, let me concentrate on this one first. And the police officer, I turned to she, asked, wait, you make this one, yeah? And you do this one? She said, no, not me. Yeah, me say, and look, she said, if it was me, make it. Me no want to tell her the answer upon international, yeah? Because AI will turn it into oh, the mercy, why? Look, so serious. But if I have some, it's a, I, he has some, he told them, if I tell you, hey, you put your head like me tell you, you go home for your pill, you're not live too far, you go home for your pill and come back, see you, bye-bye. Then we continue what you're doing. You know, mother, if you be telling me, you know, mother, when you used to tell me something, you used to say, hey. You used to say, when me born or rotten, done dead or double rotten and so, I never believe it'd be so quick to live to see these things happening like a rick.

0: also, you know, also when I and I enjoy any song, but I also in a sad enjoy and still sad. Cause you know, as you all know, this police officer, Peters. Up to now, we don't get a word on his son. He's missing of his son and son, you know, so he's still hanging out on the tree like a monkey. When I say mine and so on. So, hey, you know, oh yeah, but God is in control.
1: Tell them that motivates me.
0: So, my brother, keep the faith. Good man, cool guy. Peters, Inspector. Lisa.

and many of us we used to enjoy, yeah, the Calypso show and also the play. Yeah, they play, they play and so on, you know. Those are the two things, we used to enjoy for the Police Week. And this year, we didn't have it. We only have the church service and then the food fair. The food fair over the, what call it? What are going over the name? Next door to the hospital. Wait. So I'll say, wait, and why? That's why they have it near to the hospital, because the police week Ghana hospital. Police sick. Boy, you mad are you? Hey, you mad are you glad? Me glad. me not glad in that he's sick. Okay, you know, definitely, you know, I want to tell you, man, I put out a lot. And I really definitely I enjoy, you know, in the days of Police Week. And I play a lot into those days. I play a lot into the music department and also into the picture department. Yeah. I go down as my set. Yeah, that's why they call me the Hungry Bird. Hungry Bird, you know, that bird set. Well, me give me name Hungry Bird. I mean that kind of bird. Hey, good. See how it is. You mind? But anyway, let me you know. So I was the at least was the one right on top, number one up for the police for Police Week when it comes on hi-fi. And then also was the photo. Well, the photo, the top cast photo, also for the police. When I say for the police and so on, during police, when they're talking about the passing out all those guys, like the farmer commissioner, when they rubber saw all those guys, I take their picture and so on, and I used to be over there, Langford. They have to look up into my camera. When they're talking about governor, when they give the eyes right, they used to have to give me so eyes right, because they want to look right in the camera that you can send the picture back home. They want to send a picture back home to their family. So, you know, I used to do that. And then, afterward, when they pass out and so on, then the party, I used to be a DJ that I used to have sugar finger, Chicky. Is the Alec Chicky? And then you have undercover DJ, and all those DJs used to there. Mommy used to be the one. And when we can't chip in, chicken. Mommy used to be the number. And you know, when I play many different places. I remember the last place we play. But sometimes it's not easy, no? Because you know, when it, sometimes, when I met the boy, I go through some things, eh? Sometimes, one of the worst part, when you finish, when you go out and then everybody enjoy themselves. They say, yeah, please, so they come in DJ, play that, bigging up the DJ, and doing all kind of things, the DJ music, your song good, and then bring food, they bring all kind of things, and then see everybody dance, because I love to make them dance and prance. And I make have them. But hey, in the ending, when you are ready to over, boy, when for time before we play last song, everybody disappears. So, and that time they used to be me alone, boy. They see me alone, I have to pick up the empty, their big speaker or something. No. Well, why is Elton Martin? I want to say good night to the man. Farmer Commissioner of Police, and all right, George. I want to say enough respect to the man. The man is still alive and kicking. He's into the 90s now. I don't know exactly how much into the 90s, but he's alive and kicking and he's still going. I want to take that and say good night to you. One of the, I don't know how to describe him, but it's all right, George. And also the man Elton Martin, two good friends. And so on, and one of these nights, I believe Sunday night, I will definitely have the man live and direct. Definitely we can talk about
those days and memories, and where was the force before how we are right now? You know, because he also used to be the man who used to go to St. Vincent, Dominica, and instead of Guyana and those various places to pick police officers. In those days, into the 80s and so on, 90s, you know, you couldn't find these young guys now. You couldn't find the one to mingle. They never want to mingle with the police force. They never want to join the police force. And you know, that's why I believe that these things. So, but you know, these guys now, all they join it just to the money and all kind of. But anyhow. You know, but those days, because hey, when you see Elton Martin go down to St. Vincent, Dominica, and they go to recruit these guys, they make sure find out what they find. They try to dig up every part of the background. If they used to thief banana, or if they used to thief plantain, or if they used to thief manaku. I go and offer you, you know, just, you know, but you know, you find, they make sure find out, and when you come, no, when they come back with that guy, you see, they come back with so tall, Antigua have a lot of dwarf coconut tree. What is a dwarf? He shot coconut tree. But they go in Dominica and St. Vincent, those places, it's a tall tree. So when you see Elton Martin go down and go pick those officers, he look up in those trees and he see that tall tree and he say, yes, this one they look like it all. So, you know, nowadays, these days, see some, like yesterday, yesterday I see a police officer, a young lady. I mean, I lie. She don't, not even she mother, not even she mother, she ain't part, she there. I was wondering if it's a, and she have a traffic book. I thought it was a king of garden. We call it king of garden, king of. You know those days. That's why you see we are getting, the wall is gonna get worse and worse. Because when you see some of these officers, you see like anything goes now, like before, you know, because hey, we want a job and you're going to officer. You know, all these things you have to look upon the before time, man. When you see people like Mr. Green and those officers and so forth, you see their boys come down the road and they talk to your boy. You think I'll start to your humble yourself. Like your body, be humble yourself. Just the height of them alone. And so on. You humble yourself more than yourself. Silent. But you know, but we are in the last days. So, we have some rough. Anything goes now. Yeah. Because, you know, as I said, the officers, them I see, these various places now. Then they ain't lost their mother future. And these are the type of people, you know, they don't have, some of them don't have no manners to their mother, must just to have manners to, when they get outside. Because that's why it's sitting, you know, those days, man. You know, you have to be a real man. A real woman. And serious and real dedicate. And so, but one of these Sunday, I will definitely get in touch with the man, because Elton Martin, I think he's the man, I know he is one, but let me see, I'm trying to see if there is anybody else before him. Used to go recruit in those days, into the 80s and 90s. Into the 90s, somewhere there. Used to go and recruit officers from various different places. Cantigan, you couldn't get these young guys. You couldn't get those guys before in those days we're talking about. They want to join the police force. I remember many territories about joining the police force. They say, me? They must say, no, me no one not join the police force. Well, no. You know, since Baldwin Spencer and so on and things are damn bad, and there is a person, that's why you see me start together. But anyhow, that's another topic of my lipic. But, I just want to take time to say good night to each and every one of you, all those of you who recommend my vice, and those of you who don't recommend my vice.
hey, how you gonna hear all kind of things? How you gonna hear all kind of things? Who get on Tekom? And if I can't Tekom, I gonna hear all kind of things going through the night and going through the morning, right? I gonna be like a moon balloon. I know like a moon balloon. Okay, look up in my dictionary. Let me send the page to I one time. Hold on. Let me send the number of the page. The number of the page is X0. Right, okay, good. Make sure you get that number of the page. Hey, let me play some music and close the R for a while because for your head, you don't hear nothing yet. Hold on, because I'm going to dub.

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0: one, Texas, good also, good night to the greatest fire CMO general, farmer, fire secretary, big back, and also can't do it without me and all these type of thing. Head drop for my company and everything. Hey, one of the greatest, definitely made in.
1: We must.
0: Hey, I leave my girl alone. Yeah, she can't do it without me. Yeah. Hey, that's my girl. General Secretary, and also my insulted leave me a food shizo. Yeah, she deserve it. Cause she give me so wink eye fish eye so one rustling and so on. She deserve it. How it takes you away, man. You know, and me make her all kind of make her guy and his money, he lost money, make her to she. It was Syrian money. Yeah, Syrian money. 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I'll give me fish right away. And you know, that's why me have, then me go to Yo-Yo, and Yo-Yo then, now me run for AI now. Me, you're mad, they say in this century, AI will kill all of you mad. They think me want dead. Me want to be alive with deal with Satan. So AI and I get bowled out. You know what me they know? You ask me who control right now,

0: Na me mi tragan Jamaica lang, mi mwan yo ready na, mi wan ay na. 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

0: data de criteria. 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
1: My journey down to Neve Street. 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
0: Neve Street. 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Bird Road. Oh, yeah, lucky. Well, don't give me a Pint FM. One name. Oh, okay, all right.

0: Hey, check the time. You're talking about 10 minutes moving down off of the 11 o'clock, one, and then it depends on the clock, all right? So that means 10 minutes moving off of the hour, one. Yeah, you have a one, that's 11, and then you have a one and a zero, so 10, and then 1, 11, and then a 10 and zero, and then you have it depends on the clock.
1: But this constant view, now we tired of here for business.
0: That do the next experience, experience that explain a nation. In my dictionary.
1: Waiting for me, sweet.

0: has it got ready to end up?
1: Well, diseases are running right.
0: The month of Wednesday.
1: We are closing off.
0: Wednesday coming up as we get it ready to end off.
1: Down to the task of nation.
0: Wow. And then we have 3 more months before 2027. You know we are in the last days. Hey, look at all those bald head, gray head.
1: So bad.
0: Japan.

0: want to take to say good night to my lovely, lovely kids, them, my children, them. I want to tell you all how much I love you all. I know how much you all love me, all right? So I want to spread the love around to definitely say, hey, I love you all, and I hope you all. I'm definitely looking forward to definitely. Don't make the devil, because I grandmother will choke I until, I grandmother will choke I until I'm, until all the husband leave, and so on. So I better love I that, no inch. Let your soul rest in peace, girl. Wow. You was telling me, you know? And I say, I remember I used to tell my mom, when I used to tell, why are you telling me that by then time I will be double rotten? Never expect you to hey, a lot of mercy. Hey, you know what? Never expect how to live to see part of these things coming to a pass. I say. Also, I want to take to say good night to all my listeners. Those of you overseas, those of you sharing the life. Let me see if we are on the life. Let me see if Zedek is on the life. Let me see if Zedek is better than
1: Love is the answer.
0: Hey, good night to the man, Sean Bird. Hey, you're talking about the pretty. Hey, good man, all right, and also, hey, we are in the last days, and the Bible says we're all of the Lord, and forgive and forgot, and so on. And you know, and the people who do the hard work ever better. Well, the Bible says, don't give a look back for someone, anytime I start to something good, bad me up too. What do you mean something good, bad? And yeah, when it tells that mean because you know the arm can't take me anytime. You can imagine. If they saw me, they take me into court and stuff. What do you mean, you can imagine. Why me they go in front of the magistrate and tell? Why magistrate? I'm going to call you, Mr. Magistrate. Hey, get your thing inside, you junk. I love because I say, okay, he was way crazy. So, you know, I mean, ready for me, but I started putting me arm. Who want to think that me arm? That me arm with drunk? Hey, me double smarter than some cockroach. Bright idiot. Because even though it's the bright people that right now, I'm one of the biggest dummy in the world. And the dummy and them more brighter than the more brighter. Because trust me, we are in the last days, but later on I will deal with that. Right now, so, me not kind of move, in a kind of musical move, so let me take I dog into groove, all right? And let me, hey, also the answer is definitely into the music, huh? Hey, good morning, not morning, not yet, it's 20. 20 years. They must be wonder. Hey, what is it? What the heads of government? Anytime I come in, I try to lock into ZDK and everyone, and I hear me on the radio, just remember, I will never heard no other baby, no Spanish, no other Spanish man, no other English man, never in my life. I will wonder if never.

0: a Thursday night. As I'm about to slip you all in.
1: Come on in.
0: Well, yeah. You understand me? You know, no man. Me no one sleep no man into Friday morning. Yeah, I was about to slip in. The ladies, they into Friday morning. Slip in. Yeah, slip. I mean, slip in. I was about to slip into Friday morning. Slip in. That is song for me, la. Oh, that in my imagination of my bad mind. When I say bad mind, I mean thinking because sleeping. Okay, no, me not think that bad. You can sleep in. Sleeping make how many baby?

0: 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Good morning.
1: Good morning, Darren, and good morning to your listeners, wherever they are.
0: All right, thanks so much again. And have you been officially informed of your expulsion from the United Progressive Party?
1: No, I haven't. I'm still waiting receipt of the correspondence, but I haven't. I've heard, I've heard either via the media or through WhatsApp messages that persons have heard.
0: All right. And was the proper procedure followed, in your view, regarding the expulsion, your expulsion from the party?
2: I think I saw Joanne, and here for Bishri, I saw Joanne, I think it was Tuesday. Yeah, I saw Joanne between Tuesday. And saw Joanne, and Joanne, the first Joanne that I used to saw under the UPP regime, and also she formed in her own party, and so on. And now that I know, because I know she is here, active and into the anti-labor party, and so on. And I saw she's still a lawyer, but I saw she on Tuesday, and definitely I can tell anyone else, she a far different Joanne Messiah that I definitely used to know when she was under the farming own party, because of the bad evenings the Harold Love have done to she, and so on. And also when she out there, she used to look drugged on. She used to look like one of those I try to disrespect you, attacking the truth, girl. And she, you know, like one of those, you know, those old. Yeah, any one of you ever understand? I realize one of those it put me in mind. Okay, maybe it's ever move over. But you know, I wouldn't want to go so far to describe, because I didn't look good. This describing this, but I want to tell you. No, I saw her Thursday, and she looked like a Joanne. Because what? Since she come over to the Antigua Labour Party, and since she realized, not in the Antigua Labour, well, since she realized that she turned from a hypocrite to she turned from a hypocrite, and she realized, I understand, but you know, I know she over here with the Antigua Labour Party. You know, she looking, and she look, she look like a Joanne, the Joanne that I used to know. And if you notice, boy, I'm telling you, man, hey, later on, you will be greater. Because let me tell you something, yeah? You see, me forgot, I was supposed to take my pill every quarter minute. And you know, I leave a pill, but look out. I me forgot my pill, all right? And right now, what happened to me. So anytime, careful what you wish for. So I'm making that kind of joke there. Because everyone's going to tell me, hey, you see going through the morning? It's going to be a lot of accident with my mouth. A lot of accident. Because I have plenty more food talk. Who be says? Hey, mother, girl, you must be done, girl. Girl, you must be up there. Or done here? No, well, let's say down here. You are down here. You want to say down there? I don't here because I say, when God come, you know, down here will be turned into, when the next thing, when you live on this earth, it won't be no sin, no sorrow, no pain, and these type of things and so on. So we'll be living down on this earth as, you know, no sickness, no death, nothing, and so on. So, you know, so when I am is the donkey, because donkey sound like a hell. Now we part people like a Jackie Quinn and Joseph Isaac and people like and all those rebel and daddy bill and people like a Magic and Soap and people like a Baldwin, Spencer, Harold, and Springo and all them you know, all them demons and all them demons like a people like a anyone call it the name and so on, anyone's, you know, these, living with these people on this earth alone should show you what kind of dangerous, if you go down to hell, where you're going to meet with them people. But anyhow, me mouth, me going to do as me like, going through the morning, all right? Me get the license for do as me mouth, like. You know? Me get mouth is woman. So you, and also, Mr. Commissioner. Anyhow. Right now, me name no part me today all them bright. So anyone I saw me, my man the street, the judge. Remember me tell you, me head not too nice, right? Me like a bald face. You don't remember those days a bald face and with the next partner used to name Ram. Bald face Ram. You know? Ram say, I want me love, I want me will dead. So me na me am, so me na ina that, so what I be start to, yeah, you remember, you know, just like when I tell you, yeah, the UPP there always when I me, as we start to, and so they say, yeah, I think they, one time they na be give me some kind, get some name, Ram Shop. What a kind of moon is strong. Where can I move to a pokey tank? Hey, let me move on. Are you ready? Until when I reach you.

also want to take time to thank the man Sean Bird to give me the opportunity to definitely to live up and say hey right here to digest and be right here dedicated to radio 97.1 his father, and definitely smiling, and I know Ivor Duty, but look how you shake me and I say, and you're not too jealousy proud of me. One of the greatest radio man ever. Director and everything can ever find around the region, Ivor Duty Bird. I'm missing my brother because when I sit down right here, into the seat, and I remember memories, man. Yeah, definitely, and so on. You are, and someone who know about radio. Because certain things happen, you know what I mean? You know, Miss Gonsalves, let this all rest in peace. Me no want to say no more. Whosoever but I, the business. But let this all rest in peace, girl. And definitely remember many, many times the nightmare that I go through. Because sometimes, you know, when it's a nightmare, you know, and you always bring the message, something. And you see, my former boss, I have a duty bird, but he's still, he said, well, I could just pull up and he drop me off and saw, but if you have a message, he sent on to Miss Gonzalez to send him, because he know certain message. And because I have one thing, you know, they're loyal. I dedicate, and so on. I mean, no one falls. And you can tell me no one falls one. And so on. I loyal to what I do. Dedicate to what I do. I loyal also to what I do. Me no fake. And so on. And thank God also for a mother like mine. But later on, I will be getting into the greater of the thing. Cause when I hear me get into greater right now, let me see how many no. Was this very powerful? You was gonna say something like I move over, but you better keep your mouth shut because I can't do. There we go. Also want to take this a good night also to my co-pilot, my co-pilot, the man Beach. Boy, hey, we are in the last days, boy. Hey, something. Yeah. Oh, it's a strange thing happening in this world nowadays, all right? And let me tell you something. When I hear me on the radio and so on, who not like me? Date me. And who can stick me? Well, no. I can't see the one. I was going to say who can stick me, rick me, but that is for the ladies. We can rick me. Rick me might mean, whenever you rick me, it might be a different thing. But rick me might be bugger. No, me not give no man.

0: Alright, all over. 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So I will be double all over. So anything I get tech, alright? So if it's somebody here that me today, that all. If it's somebody here that all me today, who? Which are they husband and no clear? Which are they wife and no clear? And son, you know what I mean? Wait up for these things, and son. I me today, which are they, can't see the one day and different. That all when me ready for say. What do you mean? I'm going to leave my mouth in my mom and my mother. You're mad? Hold on. Good night also to our so-called security officer, Dunge. What's your name? Boy? Yeah. A razor blade. I'm secure. What do you mean razor blade? It's sharp.
1: Undiluted.
0: Hold on. Juan?
1: Stalwart.
0: Yeah, I saw Juan. Yeah.
2: MP Joanne Messiah, and we want to welcome you once again to Observer AM. Good morning,
3: Darren, and good morning to your listeners wherever they are.
2: All right, thanks so much again. And have you been officially informed of your expulsion from the United Progressive Party?
3: No, I haven't. I'm still waiting receipt of the correspondence, but I haven't. I've heard either via the media or through WhatsApp messages that persons have heard.
2: All right. And was the proper procedure followed in your view regarding your expulsion from the party?
3: I think the whole process from the beginning was flawed, and I've said so repeatedly. But I hear other persons in the UPP speak about how fair the process was, etc., etc. And I think what it indicates, and persons who are members or former members within the United Progressive Party would recognize, that sadly the UPP has a most unfortunate of flout-tution, of ignoring its rules and regulations to achieve whatever stated goal the leadership
0: coming for the horse's mouth
3: would be in its best short-term interest.
2: Right, and so this is how you feel overall about this particular decision, or do you feel a sense of sadness? I mean, how do you feel about the decision?
3: Before we get to that, I just want to, just to continue listen, a little, to see.
0: Listen to this.
3: I just want to remind we would have seen over the 20-odd years of the existence of the United Progressive Party.
0: Listen!
3: The expulsion, the disappointing, the marginalization, getting rid of a number of persons who would have played prominent roles within the United Progressive Party and whose contributions, not only to the party, but to nation building, were significant, and perhaps had they been allowed to stay, that the UPP might have gotten into leadership in this country a lot earlier. I'm reminded of persons like the late Tim Hector, the late Donald Hoss, Vincent Tubby Derrick, Rick James, Melford Nicholas, Ralph Porter, Glentis Goodwin,
0: Agent!
3: Valerie Samwell,
0: Agent!
3: Conroy Simister, Ralph Francis, Colin Counselor Derrick, Anthony Stewart, Joanne Messiah, Justin Matthew. Yeah? And I think, Darren, just before we just ask questions and I give answers, I think it's important for the public to be reminded of the...
0: Adrian, a guy in his roti. Well, it can't be a guy in his roti. You like a... You know, guy in his donkey. You know, you're coolie. You know, you're coolie donkey. Yeah, you're coolie donkey, no? And then you have Indian donkey, and you have straight-haired donkey. And you have the, also donkey that they have, so you have Barbie donkey. Well, no. Adrian is not a donkey, no. Adrian is not a donkey. You know you're a donkey, and you're a jackass, you are the jackass. Bye. Yeah, jackass, bye. I wonder if you listen. Yeah, them they listen to me now. They don't jockey-yockey-ya. They listen to me. Because they're not speaking important things. So they listen to me, boy. How are they talking about they don't listen to me? They will say, me not listen to move over. But I want somebody calling, and I say, yeah. And they start to say, yeah, he said this, or he said that, but they don't listen
4: Joanne
0: to me.
4: Joanne Marine Missile remains a full, undiluted, committed, stalwart member of the United Progressive Party. And I wish to
0: the words is powerful. Yeah,
4: to everyone listening to the nation that Joanne Marine Missile remains a full, undiluted, committed, stalwart, member of the United Progressive Party. And I wish to say to everyone listening to the nation that Joanne Marine Missile remains a full, undiluted.
0: What? Undiluted? What do you mean? That means so damn strong. Hey, Jen, you little, guy in his iguana. If she did undiluted, oh Lord, me can't call it what, but I know what me mean. So you know what I mean, so I leave me alone. But she was so like a rich Kool-Aid. You know like when you have a Kool-Aid, like when you mix in something and put in Kool-Aid and then you put in enough and then you put in a whole pack. You put in a pack and then you put in and you have the undiluted. Either way, sugar or milk. Couldn't be that. Hey, Jan.
4: A full, undiluted, committed, stalwart.
0: You know the call? Hear them big words there.
4: Member of the United Progressive Party.
0: Hey, Jan, you listen?
4: To say.
0: Hey, Jan, I'm playing this for you. You did, Jan. Because, hey, Jan, you like a left-handed limb duck. Hey, Jan, me as a word forgive you. As I looking about 14 minutes moving upon the hour 12 o'clock, going to the morning, and you and the rest, are the UPP, and also some of you, some of the Caribbean fool, like you are rule. Hey, from time to time, boy, me see some kind. Boy, me see, like, me not if I mask it, boy, everybody, you fly around me, mic, and then me put me left hand, you run down with it. Me put me right hand, you run down with it. Wait, what go on here? Let me tell you something. One thing, Satan, you can't overcome me, no. You can't remember speaking truth, and son and mother with me. Mother don't give you a teller, but okay, mother, one thing that she didn't leave with me. One thing that she didn't leave with me and I was, she leave everything, but she didn't leave with Talama home. What she used to say, Talama? Oh, mother, I'm sorry that you didn't leave that with me. And I believe she didn't, Talama Humba. Talama Humba, what is it? Humba Humba, Talama Humba. She didn't leave the one with me, but she leave everything else with me, but she didn't leave the book with me. I lucky. Because the tonight upside, she, you know, in those days, she put me that tonight upside the dung. And when I upside the dung, I think I was tonight. I was turn all the ladies and their front, and turn back all the man, turn all the man and them. Put them beer. But anyway, as I was saying before I be.
4: That Joanne Marine.
0: Hey, Gianna! Adrian, me tell you, you are one of the most dummy guy in his roti, curry roti that you ever heard about. But you know you're desperate, you bro. Anyway, later on I will be deal with you on your. As I looking about 12 minutes. 14 minutes moving upon the hall of 12 o'clock. going up to midnight, will take us into 2025th day of the month. Wow. Joke here, make us smoke here. Yeah, it's like a joke. Middle of the month, at the time of sleeping. Like if you know, like when, you know, before time they old, their parents used to tell you, hey, if you spit on the ground, don't make the spit dry up before, make sure you reach them before the spit dry up. That's the time we're on right now. We are in the last days. We are into Revelation time. And into Revelation time, look out. That's why somebody could make these monkeys and these drunkies fool y'all. And these rumpies. This is the time. We need God more than before. The devil is working over time. These are the time you will find the plug of the deceivingness. This are the time that you will find the plug. Pulling out. Man will come and woman will come and tell them a God. They're so mighty. They're so great. They're so bright. These are the type of time. There's some strange things that's happening. And it can happen. These are the type of time that some of these world leaders will tell you. Up to the time they will tell you, I'm going to die. I will believe that they tell you, I will live. Because of deceivingness, corruption by the devil mind. False prophet. I'm telling y'all, is the most as I'm looking forward to step into another day. As I'm looking forward to thank the Almighty to bring me here. And also definitely to bring and also to play the song, the messages in the song. Don't shoot the messenger. I can shoot this song. In my mind, not that kind of thing. But this is time. The Bible tells us in the last days, what will be happening? You want me to start to name out some of these things? And tell me any one of these things that I name out, tell me if I don't see happen. God will never lie. Just like I believe in the devil, God is here. God make the devil, God is real. Me mind be as righteous, like somebody can trust. Because me, I might righteous in deceivingness, lies. But I'm here. You know, if I look back in my days, I would have never believed I would have been international. Not international. I remember right here, ZDK Liberty Radio. I remember right here on the switchboard when I start off to speak on radio. I remember when you have, many of you know the program, Caribbean Vibes. One of my colleagues, me and my colleague, when I used to call Jordan, Caribbean Vibes. And I remember, I used to be his co-pilot. Co-pilot. He said me used to be co-pilot. Well, I will say. But you know, because, you know, God sent me on a mission. And he couldn't break it down. And I remember many times, boy, I tell you, I go, never expect I would be international. As I said, I been through, being the DJ for police, Been the cameraman for police officer, I've been to Montserrat, I've been to Barbuda. I mash up the place, don't get anything me put me hand in. Anyone I could talk with you. You'll see some of these officers. Anyhow, that for next time. Now I'll move on upon this one. I remember when I just a radio. Moving off on the jungle get a radio. I remember my colleague. Right here. I remember I was sitting, you know, I used to be there. I'm sitting on the other side. And all, you know, all these. All I could do. When speaking and so on. When me today, when me there for do. Me used to be transport. Me used to be this. Me used to be transport. And also a supplier. And sometimes, you know, me there, but me there. Me there. And some things that I got through with my own colleague. Some things that I got through with my own colleague. Used to have me as my as his co-pilot. But boy and girls. Boy, I never know what kind of hell. Sometimes he give me a little, you know, he put Vince Vive. I remember Vince Vive when I was to run Vince Vive. Yeah. The man. Me know. But it's gonna stay. Julian. Yeah, I remember. And sometimes, you know, I will put up. And then, you know, here, sit down sometime. And you know, I talking. And sometimes, me the. And when you hear the phone ring, he say, hey, he put my name on this. But he put it, give you impression, I'm a differ, make you only answer phone. I'll take your phone and turn it over, he call. And let me tell you something, I go through some things that many people never know. But you see faith, you see my mother, I love the girl, I miss her. And she teach us. And I, the teaching that I get for her, that's why I can say that things are happening to these young people right now, coming from the parents. Because I know if my mother didn't teach me certain things, I would have never be here to inspire. To speak some of these testimony, what says to Donny? Because, hey, trust me, faith, and you see faith, very important. You see hope? When I put the faith and the trust in God, because many didn't know. My own colleague, remember, me have to bring you. Let me bring you out there, we put it, bam, bam. Supply everything, and then you have to carry home, and so on, and then you sit down. Sometimes you sit down and you want to talk, and blah, blah, blah, blah, blah, blah, and you want to talk. And then because I used to say, me couldn't talk, me couldn't speak, me can't talk, and me couldn't this and all kinds of stuff. So it's coming. And you see, like if I use it, like a pony tail. I remember when some of my colleagues used to say, no bother with. And I used to listen, and I used to complain, I used to say, use you. Move over. And many of them tell me, give up. Why don't I leave this? Why don't I leave that alone and leave? And give up all, and give up because I become a farmer. And he tell me, hey, why don't I give up? Why don't I give up? But one thing me always remember, no. What my mother always say, and me always believe in God. Everything is just for a while. And me tell you, I go through some things and so on. I believe that I be used and be abused. Well, that was them they believe. Was used, see, like I was. Hold on, Carl, I will be returned. Like I was used. Believe me, what? One thing we know, when you have your aim, you never give up. Let them believe. Your colleague and your poor believe that they have you. Hey, give them. Give them all the rope. And I tell you, man, I go through something. And I tell you, when as me used to be co-pilot, I remember when certain things happen and so on. Me used to be co-pilot. And when certain things happen, when you have to leave and so, I remember if I tell you something that I go through. right here, dedicated for the radio, and so on. Me used to be co-pilot, and I get this song, and I call, I have a duty bird, and I call, but if I tell you some things, I go through, but I never, giving up, never be my, let me see if I can take this call, first of all, if I'm, because right now, me, let me see, I know I'm going, hello, let me see, okay. Caller, you drop out. Okay, caller, call back. And then it will be your return. Yeah! And I go through some things that my own colleague used to have me as a co-pilot. I want to get into certain thing. I expect a co-pilot supposed to turn over. Boy, he said, turn over. He said, he turn over to the co-pilot. Boy, put, boy, bad tap me, do all kind of thing. But one thing, you know, the devil can't win. Hi, good morning. Okay, sorry. What going on? Hi, good. Hello? Let me see. Hey, I tell you, boy, I tell you, ZDK here. One thing, ZDK, boy, I tell you. Hey, Trevor, boy, you see our technician, we have Trevor. Call me back, let me see if I can hook you up, because, me. And think because we change wrong again. We have every time you come here, we change or when we move from space, we go to rain. No. Caller. Okay. Oh, motor, let me see. Let me see. Hello?
5: Hello, motor.
0: Okay, let me see. Hello, motor. Oh, the most other know what's going on here. And so, hey, caller, call me back, man. Let me see, I wonder if I'll see a maid, my general secretary. Let me see if I can. Telephone. No, let me see. Punching telephone. Okay, if you're punching telephone. Hold on, don't move, caller. If you're punching telephone. Hello? Telephone. Hello? Hello, Dudu? Let me see. Hello? Oh, go on. Boy, I tell you, this is that man, boy. This is that man, this technology. Hello? No. Something. Okay. Oh. I think I see. Because I tell you right now, every time you come in here, I meet a different. I tell you, man, things are so different. Telephone. Let me see. Let me see. You see, like a false made in there, you know? My general secretary, my big back general secretary, my knockbout general secretary, my greatest false general secretary. See, like a she. Okay. Caller? Call me on my cell phone, 772-4123. Because right now, call me on that number because 772. 4123, right? I hook up on so because I gonna get back. Sky, we have a technician. We have this we have an AI Trevor technician. So call me on this one, alright? And I can hook you back. And so I see the come out greatest fall. 772-4123. But hey, yeah. And you know, I go through some things and so on, and to see, he's supposed to be my co-pilot. And boy, and girls, that's why me also Miss Gonsalve let your soul rest in peace. If me only, look, me could write a book, me could write a history, me could also write a hook about my career. Okay, so, okay. Hello? Yeah. Yeah, live, be the awful be
6: you.
0: Yeah, I'm live and direct now.
6: Mm-hmm. What are you crying for?
0: Me not cry, me I tell you the truth.
6: You cry?
0: Mm-hmm. Me cry, cry,
6: you're
0: baby.
6: Survive.
0: Me like, me sound like
6: survive
0: with
6: all the news,
0: them
6: carry you the winner.
0: But me, no, me not cry, but me just explain. Happy nation. It's
6: and
0: just like how...
6: You talk about age, and nobody with age, and the things you talk about are the same damn thing here do. Nobody with he nasty, and he's wicked and evil, because he won't turn in the key.
0: Okay, fine, the telephone.
6: For the place down the market.
0: You have a place down the market?
6: Yes.
0: We turn it into a Wendy's market?
6: and he have some man them in there, and he would
0: yeah,
6: them what out, mean, would turn them in.
0: How you know that?
6: Bad minded.
0: How you know that?
6: Go down a market, like when Sammy and Wah come in and ask anybody, this right there, the first shop you meet coming from Sammy.
0: Hey, John. Hi, John shop.
6: Yeah, no. Oh, we shop.
0: No, no, but if you rent a Adrian guy in his shop.
6: Because he rent him and he not pay.
0: He not pay?
6: Bad minded, not so if not pay. He had the place locked down.
0: What do you mean? You know.
6: And before they locked down, before they call him in, I just lock him up, board him up, and sell out his son and them for the rent. Because he
0: nothing talk or so.
6: Bad man.
0: Made in. Not give me no false news. The agent.
6: Oh, Lord.
0: Me telling you now. You think that could ever... You think me agent would know that he owe? And he really go on like some... Like some... How to describe...
6: Oh, God, what? Like tell me, I tell you.
0: What mean? What, so wait, as a slack. Wait. I only the Antigua Labour Party supporters and they go get that boat. Yeah. And the UPP.
6: You could have got Jamaica. Where you from? St.
0: Martin. Now, what a Jamaica? Well, just leave out that and say, well, I'll start with this, yeah? If I'm Guyana. If I'm Guyana, bye.
6: You could have got Guyana and do a here, do and then a 12 years to the country.
0: No, but he...
6: Come on, man.
0: But he himself because... We have to think about...
6: With all the hardship we have here, until now move them, maybe the hardship with them.
0: No, well, I can't say them. I have to say people, the UPP, just like
6: well,
0: I would say Barbuda. I would say the Barbuda, Trevor Walker, Goat and them. So you're talking about, if you're going to think about Guyanese or Jamaican, we're going to say the UPP, Guyanese or the Jamaican, the Jamaican UPP. Vincent Chan, the UPP, and so on. Them are demons, and them are devil and grateful. Nothing else than Guti. So them type of people, I'll go say. But all guys, we can't
6: sleep.
0: Because we can't say Guyanese, because you have some real good Guyanese, and not no ungrateful. We have some real good Jamaican. That's why they will stick. Because that's why they will tell you, Unu not going away. You have a lot of these Santa Spanish people. The Spanish people remember when they was talking. That's why you see people like a panty man night. What become of that? They like I think you see men in menopause. Where ladies always see. Say what become of that?
6: Look, about 25 years ago, I used to work with a girl. She's a Guyanese. I mean, I always send hello for her with her friend. We used to have a good working relationship, not like on the wire, you go chat to one another and tell backbiting and if me have a post, you want a post, you can news for me. And your girl, your boy,
0: girl.
6: You see the person, but I changed my mind. I saw the person watching.
0: Hey, it is morning. Yeah, 5 minutes, but 7 minutes past 12 o'clock.
6: 12.
0: It is Friday morning.
6: I saw the person watching me and walking. I said, this person stay for me and me look back on the person.
0: A man, a woman
6: no,
0: watch
6: a lady.
0: You? A lady
6: and
0: watch you?
6: She opened her mouth and said, matey.
0: Because you look like a cock. You look like a cock for
6: us. I recognize the voice and me she hung up. Look, 25 years I didn't see the girl there.
0: So she think it was a woman. You know, you're tall and you look like a cock.
6: One of my past co-worker.
0: Oh.
6: Lovely lady, may I tell you, she's a sweet woman, girl.
0: Sweet woman?
6: The relationship.
0: What do you mean, sweet woman? You ever taste she?
6: That relationship we had 25 years ago.
0: So 25 years it is.
6: 25 years ago.
0: Okay. Yeah, what? That's something, let me tell you. A woman job you want to look
6: I'm
0: in.
6: So
0: you want
6: glad.
0: To...
6: I'm so happy you did not see her in town.
0: Yeah. Hey, she look nice. A woman tell a woman I look nice. No. You want to do a man job. That's why I made it. That's why Roslyn, you're Roslyn. Yes, Roslyn. Roslyn. She didn't know. That's why she the diamond bear.
6: How come you can't answer the phone tonight?
0: I can't answer it, but, me, No, me kind of mission when me finish now. When me finish, who get on take home? Anyway, you know, I just gonna make a lot of baby tonight. Going this morning, I gonna make a lot of baby. Anyway, me drop. I gonna be wild. I gotta be where they can ask a Mason. I don't know where Paragon is enough, so that's why me lost my touch, because places that me want to go.
6: Man, today, what I was doing, me don't remember me here all yesterday.
0: Oh, Al.
6: Me don't remember hearing Al, but I was doing something. I went somewhere.
0: I mean, I know.
6: More busy, see you, Lord.
0: All right, Sam. Well,
6: the devil is a liar.
0: Point it for him.
6: Busy, see you, Lord.
0: All right, Sam. Well,
6: the devil is a liar.
0: Point it for him.

0: Sister Lee. Nobody knows about Sister Lee, and good morning to you. What a lady. She is Job's sister. So good morning to faithful lady, people like
1: good
0: she and
1: morning
0: son.
1: Morning to Sister Lee.
0: And
1: good morning, what you put ZDK? Good morning
0: no,
1: to Mr.
0: ZDK
1: Lee and Rose, and woman that's beautiful inside
0: ZDK
1: and outside.
0: ZDK is the 18, and you know, me no one of them who want to be damn
1: good
0: and grateful want to be.
1: To the
0: ZDK
1: yellow
0: is
1: green papaya store. Avril, you're sleeping? I'd move over what man is on. Said DK. But move over when you're done on Tuesday night, you must let Nigga know you're going to pass it.
0: But me, I will say that.
1: Night.
0: What become a cat? What become a. What become
1: good
0: a.
1: Good morning to Sister Candy Carter.
0: I was trying.
1: And you know who I haven't seen for a while and it's called her home and the body answer? Cutie Phillip, a girl that live in Bishopgate Street.
0: Mm-hmm.
1: Cutie Phillip. Morning to you, Cutie Phillip.
0: The reason why I'm here for love because, hey, let me tell you something.
1: Good morning to you, Stephanie and Sharon Grant and Sharon Francis and Sharon Grant and Christopher. Jean, you're up? And everyone, Lorraine, yo. And me. Mary, yo.
0: Hey,
1: you up listening to the good. Move over, but don't say, hey, I had a phone.
0: And also want to say,
1: man? You can't call, can't afford it for your car, move over, can't manage, make out.
0: No, they could call, they could call. No, I mean, last me touch, only mean that I was, my mind was in a hairy bank. They could call me. And also. Iman. Say good morning to Iman.
1: Already. I said Iman. Dangerous Iman.
0: No, those are dangerous. He bad play that, huh?
1: He just says, throw me out.
0: He bad play because he threw away. But in America International, I just like, but when it be, when it falls, it be drop off and it show you why you didn't feel that, and then it drop back on. And so you see how you're one of the UPP ungrateful pests. You know what I mean? Also, we want to take time and say good morning to Lynette. I'm the secretary for the prime minister over there.
1: Tweets. Morning, Lynette.
0: And.
1: Move over for I catch one man with the murder. Well, me see the man picture face on TV. I'm going to say, oh God, this man, yay. Watch that yay there. He frightened me bad.
0: Demon, you can see demons in the eye.
1: Demon imprinted the damn face.
0: No. I'm telling you, man, you know.
1: When they said he shot the one for arguable whether at the intent. And if the baby big enough and if he mean intend to shoot the baby, whether or not he don't kill a double murder that put me in my mind on for boying. Them the killer won't get scotch free. Kill one pregnant woman.
0: Far as me concerned.
1: And won't get scotch free.
0: Far as me concerned.
1: Double murder. Regardless of how the picnic them, the kid could have the egg. Or could have just the egg.
0: A murderer is just a murderer.
1: Oh Lord, until one picnic.
0: A murderer is a murderer.
1: Oh, a murderer.
0: And that's why I was playing some of these law officers and so on. And we have some good.
1: But you see, they're going to fight it and do this and do that and say that because you see, and if them pick me happen too. But one of the days it will happen.
0: Let me tell you something, eh? Let me say this. And also between Tuesday.
1: You know, them, they can't kill. Between. And just walk like but, nothing happened.
0: But made in.
1: Time for somebody take them out.
0: Maybe I understand that. But let me tell you something. We are in the last days. And you know, I heard instead of Tuesday, I was at the courthouse.
1: And what you go court to do? Hear the cases?
0: Yeah. Now your business. Keep up with me. Yeah, your daughter, me and she never. I'll go out. She never come and say that to me bad place. Why not me as a good son in law that you keep long and so on. But what I'm saying, I went and when I really heard, I also want to take time and say good morning to Officer Williams.

0: Constable Williams, and I want to tell you, man, he's doing a fantastic job over there, Maydean. I can tell you at the courthouse. He do a fantastic job. He's a constable. But, no, hold on. Hold on, you know, you are fast. You like at the UPP them, but me know I'm fast. Listen, me never start laugh yet, but me tell you, no. It is why, but you didn't hear me yet. That's what me tell you, fast. Let me tell you. When me say that he doing a fantastic job, because instead of traffic, you know, you have traffic offense, you have different offense. But he had the one who definitely dunk season in charge and, you know, calling up and so on. And before the court call start, he gave a definitely spiritual rundown and definitely Africa, Constable Williams, I don't know. But these are the type of people we are living in last. These are people like Heidi, good people, and so on. And he definitely had lots of people himself when they went to the court for traffic, when they went to the court for various different things. He make sure before the court, and he come and give you a good brief and a word of God and so on as an officer and so on. I think that definitely he's a constable, and I believe he been in the force for over 20 years, and I don't know. That's all the devil work for keep young people like that. But it's a brilliant young lady, and I want to say big up to you, young man, and so on. But hey, when you think about also, there's a lot made in, let me tell you something. When you hear some of these cases dismissed, when you hear some of these things and we put it on the judge, when I get to understand there's a lot of nastiness, when I say nastiness, I mean obia, iniquity. A lot of nastiness is going on right into the courthouse. So when I hear some of these judges, you might say them blackmail. They're blackmailed by iniquity. There's a lot of things. Me not afraid of them because I can't turn them for me. But there's a lot of there's a lot of evilness that go on into the courthouse there. And so that there's some of these judges. That some of these judges. They make some of these just turn upside the dung. It's unspiritual. But I'm serious. Because I heard, I get confessed from out of the courthouse. There's a lot of that. And there are all kind of different things going. So when I hear some of these cases and such, some people might blame the judge. But there's a lot of nastinesses going on. And because some of them don't believe in God and don't have God with them, it's going on. Inside the courthouse. We have to ask. We are living in last days. And this is real. It is reality.
1: But they send them out because people will take care of them.
0: No, but instead they take care of them. Out. And so on, there's a lot of things. Because...
1: so much of damn wayward people.
0: I heard some of them have...
1: Wrong tongue, no, all kind of nice young people. You see, wrong tongue look dirty.
0: Yeah, but you turn back on them, but some of them have the judge and they turn upside down. And because they're not spiritual. But hey, God is in control.
1: They don't do them more harm than good, can they get away, but we take care of them.
0: Yeah, because you see, when some of them pick me, when some of them pick me in a certain thing, they go all out. Who not for go and walk all kind of nasty voodoo and all kind of things and so on. Forget they put me on intimidate. Intimidate, what a big word. What may use big word? The judge. Man. Intimidate the judge. So when I hear some of them make certain dish and I wonder why are the evilness, because I may tell you, the Bible itself say evil is there. And some of you judge, y'all need to walk with our Bible. And if I ain't righteous, that's why I be making wrong. I make these people intimidate y'all and make wrong decision. But let me tell something. Made in Israel. Who begs the devil? The devil can't do me nothing. No. Cause I'm afraid. Cause God is the one who will tell me if you talk to you. There's a lot of nastinesses going on into this world right now. Satan Israel. We are in the last days. Jesus, and you're working overtime. So when you see some of these, you wonder how come this year? I see some of these parents. You see some of these parents. It put me in mind. When this young man, I understand when the young man, this sentence. And then he say, mommy, he mommy, he mother, they cry, I cry. Ooh, I cry for his son. I cry for you when he sentenced so much years. And then he say, mommy, come here. And he say, mommy, come here. And she run to go. He say, mommy, me want to tell you something. And he was in the cell. And when he say, mommy, I want to tell you something, he say, put your ears down, me could tell you something. And the young man bite off, she blasted his and tell she, hey, if you be telling me what is right for what is wrong, we won't be in here now. So what you cry for?
1: He could have changed for me, damn.
0: Me understand, but it's not matter what I come. Hey, you got to bend according to what the Bible say. We have to go with the Bible. Bend, what you say? What you say, bend the tree when you're young before you get old? So he got us to everything the parents remember made in. He got us to you can't talk about all the treatment you own and all the things that he not comfort you alone. He will comfort the parents. Many things he will tell you. Instead of you in this age, you're 198. He will still tell you. Most of the things that you get to comfort the parents. Something you get to comfort the parents. So that is very important. So he gathers to us, baby. And you have some children, you could tell them, you could carry them. Just like you know, when Jerry Watley say, you could carry a pig. He describes Joseph like, he's still a damn pig. And so on. We have to be careful. And so it's very important. Parents is very, because instead of the young man, the young man oversee the farm, Freeman Village. We understand that this young man, we're so glad that they find the three of them, that definitely they have the three of them right now, I understand, in custody for the battle or shooting. But they also in see the farm, I understand the mother. I can food for you like a dog, like when a dog in a pen and hide where you hide. How long you think you can hide? And parents like I hide. Because when I see our children come in, when I correct them, when I hear them come in with certain things and I didn't say nothing, and I enjoy the conversation, and when they back against the wall, this is the type of, when I talk about love, me tell you, let your son turn in himself. How long you think he can hide for? How long? This is a small world. You do the crime, let you do it damn time. I love my children them more than anything else in this world. And that's why I always beg them. I always warn them. I always try to protect them not to go down into certain road. Because, hey, what goes around comes around. Today is mine, tomorrow is yours. This world is a cycle. You can hide. You can try to hide your children's fault. But it must come back and haunt you. If it not haunt you, it haunt your children. When they're wrong, let them know they're wrong. When they're right, let them know they're right. And some of you hiding up and talking. And let me tell you something. Lots of people, I thank God for definitely the treatment. And when I say treatment, the preaching and the third that my mother have definitely give to me. Thank God, girl. I wish you was alive. I love you, girl. I miss you.
1: Mother like mine.
0: I miss you. And I hope just like how you can say maybe you can say the same thing. And so on, and many others can say the same thing. Why some of your parents can't make our kids say the same thing I'm proud of you? I feel because, hey, I have a good looking daughter. I have a good looking son. But I not give them no character, ambition. I feel at all good lookingness because I can hear, I have a nice looking daughter. I have a nice son. And when I hear, I go put on clothes, I dress them up. But I not give them mind, ambition, and teach them what is right until they get wrong. My parents were the children really in the last days because children having children. So you don't expect no better Satan can't correct sin. So that's why we in a serious, serious problem. We in a serious time now. Because when you look upon the people who committing crime, maybe they all young baby.
1: Pin upon their mother's breast.
0: Huh? And you know, and you, when you look upon the parents that they come from, you check the parents off. You check out the parents that these people come from. See if they're any better. See if they're not upon their children, upon them by the breast.
1: But them call so much of wayward people wrong tongue. And they're gonna take them so.
0: Why? What they do? Blame the government?
1: Set them adrift. Set them for walk senseless in the den and a damn sense in the tongue. A cost pandem or what they do, nigga, go and set Mugu. What they call them, go Bakuti pandem.
0: How can I put it? How can I?
1: All kind of sudden, yeah.
0: Because the Bible tells these things
1: it's
0: real.
1: It's not really right, you know.
0: But the wait. The evil do it will fall back upon you. And if you not fall back upon you, will fall back upon your children and your grandchildren.
1: And they catch up on them and they kill them one time and you wonder how the person dead. How the person dead? I want to joke. You kill my dog, me kill your cat. Tit for tat.
0: Well, it shouldn't be that way. Only Satan people think that way because if you know, sometimes they leave it into the hands of God because it's a God
1: and
0: punishment.
1: And I will try for protect and for defend and protect. For a time with somebody with punks and smarty for them, and then we see how people feel. You can't shield them because of your friend.
0: And your daughter, your son.
1: And they are going to take revenge. The Lord said, vengeance is mine. But I'm not going to know.
0: Because you can imagine. You kill my brother. You know, because you know, I know my brother right now. Okay, I'm supposed to deal with something. But my brother, and you can imagine. You killed my daughter, I killed somebody for me. And then, me see you outside the walk in front of me. How me go feel?
1: You have to do.
0: No, but no. No, you don't have to do what you have to do.
1: But you have to have good conscience.
0: You have to have the spirit. You have to have the spirit of the Almighty.
1: You have to have a dead conscience. You hear? Because you would never believe with it, move over. I won't be able to live with it.
0: And you know this punk, they will boss and say, oh, let me do this and do that. Say they expect revenge because you know you kill my brother or my sister. And then you come out here and then you can say you kill that and you're in a certain place and you brag. And you feel that cool, not nice, and you will live forever. You know, dummy.
1: People, you know, so
0: that's why I say sometimes, anyhow, you know, sometimes the judge, the magistrate, the lawyers, and you see some of their lawyer, you see some of you who know that these people are criminal, and because of money I defend them, all being to you.
1: Well, you have a whole lie, but they would be them supposed to defend themselves, them all. But me know the one that they catch
0: tonight. No matter that, I have a
1: shooting at the pregnant girl. Just when he come out the bus and he
0: say look
1: up
0: fat
1: in the camera.
0: When you see him, man, okay? Yeah, say look up in.
1: When he look up in the camera, my fright come bad. They yeah, looking at the back of those.
0: No, but you see him look like in a K.
1: Mad.
0: Here see him look like in a K. Here can see the devil. He devil in the eye. He can what? Some of them believe, as they say, hey, me go there and me could get 2 years and me back out. Me get 3 years and me back out. And you know, see what I see? When I see the farmer, judge, doc, I forgot what place name. I'm going to see if I could pull it up because I want to raise from the dikaka. Because you know, we're in the last days. And son, and these are the people. Oh, is that? Because, hey, when you look upon these people, but, I have many things I can say, but let me keep it until. But you can see, these people have no. You can see the demons in them. They don't care. You can only look upon for your face, and you know, some of these young ladies, some of these, the same, maybe for your woman, Boston and feel nice. And feel like they have a nice damn good man. And you see some of them, they're wicked there. Like, you see some of these women who are involved with these men, they're wicked like them. Because a lot of them know. They know they're wicked. They know they're evil. They know they're do a lot of nastiness. But all of them, just the same, until you turn back upon them to be the game. Hmm?
1: Have no fear, swear to God, you know it's going to turn back on them.
0: Because the world is a damn cycle.
1: Them enjoy themselves now.
0: The world is a cycle.
1: Fight them. Mm-hmm.
0: The world is a cycle. You know, God destroyed the world. He forced every flood. But he's going to destroy it this time with fire. And you know, these people have to realize, understand. You know, some of these kids doing last them for the future. Every crime you hear commit now are young people. 18 from 14 go right down. There's a 14 years young man over there in state. He kill his mother and he kill his grandfather and then he go over to his school and start shoot up. So that's what I tell you. La, change your head, la. Because anytime you say me see a baby, you say me see a baby pull a toy gun from me, that they gone. Why is me having first round? So that's why there's no kids. There's no children anymore. We have to deal with criminal. Stop thinking about children. Others. And so on. It not match up no more. Because when you say, oh, it's just a children. Just a children. Are you just a baby? Are you a kid? Are you young? That ain't in my Bible anymore. And you have to realize, criminal is just a damn criminal. The devil put up bad things in these people's head. Because I can understand. Yeah, they want to help this young man. When he shot down this young man, they give 2 years in prison. And then, and say, because he be driven as a judge. Me want to know. If you want things to be better, which I wouldn't be better because in the last days. And these are the people who will be always think, oh, them are children. Children? You see children, them are destroy our... I see children destroy our skin? And I still not talk about children? Are they mad or crazy or unitic? We have to be real. You do the crime? Do the damn crime time. Mm-hmm. Me and my children, them, I love them more than anything else. I want them. I tell them, but if they commit certain crime, me have to just bow. And let them do where they take the course. I'm going to be sorry, I'll be sad. I will be all kind of thing because I love my children there. But come on, justice is justice. Justice is justice. Reality is reality. Well, you know what I mean? Because, hey, if you talk to your children, that's why I say the parents, these things coming from the parents, because many of these parents know, these things happen. All the good boss, oh, my son, oh, he have a temper. They feel proud to tell other people, their neighbor, you see me have a son there? He have a temper. He have a temper. Are he wicked? I one thing in a message because he go do the same to do. And they will also say that in front of the children and believe that is a damn well good things. And believe that when the children that and are rated by their mother or their father. And they go to do the I walk and I shield them. Let me tell you something.
1: Any, from the parents teaching.
0: Any parents who shield. As I say,
1: yeah. You
0: shielding your kid, your child, and son when they commit a crime, when they catch you, let I face the full grant of the damn law. Because the opponent is worse than the thief. I did many of your response for your children when I talking about, you have a short temper, and I play on my son now. My son go do this, and my daughter go do that. And I said that in front of them. And I feel that a good. I understand how bad I make. I give them the pluck to destroy their own damn self. Whenever I talk to his son, I remember one time, maybe I can never forget that. I'm serious. When I used to have a temper. And he said more than how I used to, I remember now. And I remember one time my mother turned to me and told me, hey, son, you have a temper there, and so on, and she warned me, she's one of these days, and you know, they have to cool down, and so on, and that temper will turn you, will make you end up in some certain place. And I was, and because I used to be there, you know? And then I started thinking, and I say, wow. And I realized exactly what my mother say. It is true, and I go into the car and I say, hey, let me cut it down, because I used to very quick. And so I'm into temper, and then I realize what she said, and I will never forget that. And I live to see that, and I live to also to try to pass it on to my kids them, my son them, that I have on this earth. To make them to know, because I notice one of them, I tell, hey, the same thing your dad, and I preach it, and I reality to them, and son. Don't you ever you tell your children that you have a temper. Some of your parents are calling your children auntie man, batty boy, or you look like a girl, or behave yourself, you always shape like a girl, or you this ya, and all these type of thing. Remember, words is very powerful. Y'all have to be careful what I tell our children. When I go say, hey, somebody come home, I don't know, he know. My son is my ignorant. And I might
1: nowadays,
0: sit in front.
1: The mother can't do that. They shoot down the mother.
0: I sit in front of his son. I never to understand. And the same profound, because why I say, our son will be, and our daughter, especially our son will be profound what I say. And when they perform that, and I get in trouble, I run go shield them, I hide them, and I do all kind of thing. Parents, let me tell you something. You see some of you, me think of time enough for they're supposed to start to lock up some of my parents. I take, some of my parents supposed to take full responsibility because I did the culprit of my children. Trust me. Because when you're going to tell me, you're going to tell them, many parents going to tell them, then other children have a short temper. And they live with the devil. And they will pluck them. Then I try to tell them, hey, this is not right. This is not that. But if you're nice, you tell a neighbor, I'll tell anyone who trouble them, me have a son that he will cut you down. And me have a son, and believe of something good. And you know, and they will say to him for their son, I'll become ignorant. When somebody call my son, oh, you look like a girl. I shape like a girl. Otherwise, you behave like a girl. And believe of something good I tell my children or something bad. Because, hey, remember they will come up. They will say, hey, mommy say me look like a girl. So let me be like a knight. Let me be like a girl. Let me be like a panty man and them. And those thing. So because mommy say me look like, and you know, mommy know. So let me look like, so I bet me be a girl. Come mommy enjoy. And they start to come up. Remember, parents, I have a lot to offer to our children.
1: Stay focused. Good God in the midst of everything.
0: Teach the children, brought up the children in the way that they should go. In the way they should be. Many of you...
1: tied everything to a mind.
0: Messed up the children. Send them. And you know, that's why... That's why I'm glad when the guy call the parents and tell him, mommy, come here. And when she go and bite her, she damn is. And son, if you be tell me what is right, me won't be in this prison. Because when she start to cry, I cry. When they sentence she son, and she start to up there, but his son call and say, mommy, come here. Me have something to tell you. Bring her is a little cool. Bring her is, Dominique. And when he bite she pan, he say, mommy, if you be telling me what is right for what is wrong, me won't be in here. No. Many of your parents respond for your children. The happening of your children. Y'all know they're thief. Y'all know some of them bad. And I encourage them into these things. And when they get in, I start to ball and hold my head. People like I, they are time enough for they start to lock up the parents them. For the children them. That time enough. No serious. Because majority...
1: Hold the parents responsible.
0: Hold them responsible because majority of the parents who are responsible for these children...
1: Know what's going on.
0: They know.
1: And they're doing the child a piece of injustice.
0: Just like this woman, yeah. This woman gives she son named Satan. And Satan, she gives she son named Satan. And she son get a brutally shot down, kill. And she got out of town. Satan was a good man. Oh, I cry, Satan is a good man. What? How in life Satan could ever be a good man? How in life you gonna ever give your son name Satan and expect you to prosper and expect you to make blessing? She didn't give her name Jesus. Satan it was. And she, when she sang, got shot down. She just said, Satan. And I cry, ooh, like a ding-dong. She put me mind you. You people, oh Satan, she sang, got shot down. And Satan was a good man. Satan was so peaceful and so nice. Anybody know Satan ever peaceful and nice? And Satan good man? I have to be careful. Many of your parents respond for these children. We made a young lady day. Oh, so you know, you walk a carry food for your son. Why you didn't? Me know, you feel it. It's a son. When you not believe, you know. I believe that you have the sign of the damn you the same Sunday. Used to the badness. I know. You have some kind of feelings to know what type of son you have. I know you're in trouble. You care food for me. Tell it turn in yourself. Turn in yourself because if you're not turning yourself, remember your arm and dangerous. And why is it put out the bulletin that your arm and dangerous? Anything get to take. Uh-huh. And you're not going to cry. Because what? He do the damn crime? Let it go and do the time.
1: Yeah, yeah.
0: And son is the son, I know you're going to feel. But if you be lobby.
1: Behind the prison wall and our damn hotel.
0: It's not a Belarus.
1: Live in all the luxury. They do not
0: keep quiet and lie down in a damn mother bed.
1: Don't
0: and
1: don't
0: if you
1: be
0: believe, you mother they believe you want to lie down in bed. Encourage you what is right for what is wrong and keep it for downward bad company. Say so they catch you fast with concern. I see, Mr. Pompey, let me tell you something. Because right now, my head not good now. But you see, you and Burnett, you and Nuffy Burnett, all of the time. Let me tell you something. Both of you, you all experienced one of the worst crime ever happened in Antigua and Barbuda. Under the UPP government, you was a deputy commissioner of police. This ain't Nuffy Burnett. Who did the UPP call like a son on it? They draw arm and done it. And y'all, where was y'all? You me hear y'all talking about where are these guns coming from? And you know, Mr. Pompey, you know you should know better. All them are calling, but you know we live in the last days. You see, enough with Burnett. When I attack, you know, remember Medin? Let me ask you a question.
1: Yeah.
0: You remember when they did have a container? You remember when they said they have a container gun that came in? And he disappeared for the when the UPP
1: yes.
0: government was in power.
1: Mm-hmm.
0: When you remember what they say? I can remember when they said they was gonna give a full. They was gonna investigate and give us a full report. You get a report up to now. You remember if
1: oh.
0: you get that?
1: Mm-hmm.
0: So when they are
1: better man.
0: So when they are, are talking about where the gun they're coming from. Why then don't ask that question and investigate the matter there?
1: Mm-hmm. Squeeze up them bars and sudden.
0: And you know, when you're talking about some of these police officers, now when you're talking about some of these gunmen have big gun. Because I remember when they're bringing the container gun, what's to the police officer? They have machine gun, they have all kind of different ammunition. Where are that Amishan? Magic, all I nasty, dirty slime. And all I owe, AJ, and all I owe.
1: I claim that I... Touch magic.
0: I claim that... touch my mina water in the rapey. All I... When you are AJ, all I owe. When all I pumpy, all I owe. Inside the AJ, inside our colleague. Our colleague and all. Our colleague shouldn't ask where the gun them coming from. Me ask I investigate Telawi. Where are the container gone? There. And where disappear? Can I tell us? Y'all tell us y'all was gonna give us a downward fully well investigate. Why? Agent, me why if we touch upon that? Can me no men I listen? Me no I follow me? Why did I listen to that? Why did I touch? You landlord thief. Zizi, Wendy girl, John, and all those and people that can insert the Percy, the fridge, the fast, deceiving capital. Where the gun coming from? Find out where the container gun go, and then I'll quit Telawi. Because many a blast to well know. I know when the container gun coming down here, Deepwater Harbor. A whole container gun disappear. But sometimes if you make me slap somebody in there. You see somebody, man? Me look out there, blast the front. You see somebody, woman? Me look out there, back. Well, me, No. No, you might turn to a man. No, back teeth. No, me the stump. Permissive become a man. You know? These are the type of questions that many people ask. Where the container gone? Disappear. Remember the commissioner police? Who was the commissioner police during that time? Let me see. Let me see my memory was good. Who was the commissioner police? Vibron. I think it was Vibron. No, I don't think it was the Canadian monkeys. Not donkey them that they bring. I think the commissioner police will even less to be correct. We less to be correct. But you use a big word today, this morning. You know who was the commissioner police that time when the container gun disappeared under the UPP government?
1: Magic,
0: Dave Lestapin, Adrian, you thief in Lamar Zizi, you Central Asop, and also Spence, your toilet, your po, you can't Spence like a po, and also that young lady, what is her name there?
1: I don't remember her name.
0: Tell me where. Bring up the question where the container gun disappear. If I know where the container gun disappear, then I will know where the gun come from. And the LP, some of you talk about LP supporter, I had the back of the blast class because somebody in the real like us, me and all my colleague and them. Because I got the damn sweetness I forgot. And you know most of far as we concerned, right now we have a coalition government. Where's the coalition? Wait. Let me see if we could because right now we have a government, we have a UPP government, ALP government around China because we have so many UPP Yeah, so they're kind of confused. You know, because as far as we can sound, you see, definitely the UPP. You don't know the UPP, because there are so many UPP color drug accident over here. I mean, you know all the. That's why we can ask this question. Because where are the container, the gun? That when the UPP was in government, disappear from port. Deepwater Harbor. And I remember when you talk, I said, who was gonna give you all an investigate? Up to now, they can't allow you. Police, all of you.
1: Police and T for one.
0: You know, get me no tongue. But you're is my general secretary, so you can do and talk as you like. Because I'm here to back you up. And the 52 support. Because we are really late. And we're in a serious thing. Let me ask Dairy Prince. Let me call upon Dairy Prince, you're mad?
1: He's not dead?
0: He's not dead? He dead? No, I think he's dead. I think he's still suffering. I think he's still suffering under the hands of the UPP that is set you up.
1: They think God asleep.
0: What goes wrong?
1: God no wear pajama, man.
0: What is it? What goes wrong?
1: He high, he low, y'all.
0: What is it? What goes wrong?
1: Just a matter of time.
0: You think cry water easy? Hold on.
1: Anyway, make a look for come off that somebody will call you because you.
0: Huh? Yeah, come on.
1: AI, my AI girl.
0: Yes,
1: put him up a move over the last time, boy. Oh. Ooh, that was superb.
0: AI?
1: Beautifully done.
0: She put her
1: AI,
0: on
1: AI a match.
0: She put her hand on me. Wow. Pity me, poor me. Anyhow, you take care. Love you, girl. All the best.
1: All righty.
0: Take care.
1: Be good, and everybody have a wonderful day.
0: Okay.
1: This is the lady in England, my English friend. What's your name? My Florida friend and my English friend. Have a wonderful day. Move over.
0: Same to you.
1: Jacinta Davis, good morning. And Jean and everybody, but don't call her any name already. Okay, moves later.
0: All
1: okay,
0: right.
1: Bye.
0: One love. Okay, all right. Oh my God. Let me do it. Okay.

0: in the capital city of St. John's, Antigua, in the Caribbean Sea.
1: The social security fund of $300 million
0: in the past. 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
2: the people's
0: radio station.
2: $50 million not working. Are you satisfied?
1: Well, I don't know that they're not working. As far as I know, they're working. And insofar as the Wood Dudley power plant is concerned, I'm not an engineer. The engineers have told me that they are satisfied. So if the engineers tell me they're satisfied, I'm satisfied.
2: Mr. Lovell, are you satisfied with the Wood Dudley plant?
3: The other thing that I'm fully cognizant of and committed to is that nobody, particularly anyone who has recently joined to be a member of the UPP, will run me out of the UPP. The other thing that Cara Lovell and I have been very, very well acquainted. We have enjoyed a friendship that exceeds 20 years. In fact, I said to Harold only as recently as last Wednesday, when we crossed paths in the Parliament, that he will never have a friend like Joanne Messiah and a colleague, and he agreed.
4: Don't mention about the Wood Dudley power plant. Right as I stand here, only two engines working. One, two out of six.
5: Madam Speaker, sorry, Mr. Speaker.
6: I acknowledge the member for Rural West.
5: Yes. I wish to take a point of order, Madam Speaker. Oh, sorry, Mr. Speaker. That comment by the member for St. Mary's North is a figment of his imagination. And I would want for him to be able to justify or confirm his statement, because this is going out to the public of Antigua and Barbuda with respect to the Wood Dudley power plant, where he's saying only two engines are in fact functional at this moment.
4: Well, Mr. Speaker, that is the report I got. Let me say this, Mr. Speaker. I, as a parliamentarian, I have a right to investigate matters of national interest.
7: Miss you. We miss you, my brother.
4: And that has come to
7: me. All right, miss you.
4: The member for Rural West has information other than that. Let him say to the nation.
5: No, that's not the way it's done. No, sir.
4: Well, how many engines are running?
6: Honorable member, you asserted that there were only two engines running at this point in time. There was an assertion made and not anything of a reliable information. So if you're not...
7: Yeah, that batty boy, you know.
6: You would have to rephrase the statement or withdraw it.
7: Sister,
4: Mr. Speaker, let me say...
7: When last thing you say, breathe me, what?
4: That there are two engines working out of six. If the minister responsible...
6: But you cannot
4: has information,
6: confirm.
4: Mr. Speaker, the minister responsible has information to the contrary, I'd be willing to sit down and be so advised. How many engines are working at the Wood Dudley plant? It's very straight. I said two. He's the minister responsible. Well, how many? No. Well, you... All right, Mr. Speaker, the member for Rural West says that I cannot prove. Well, I'm going to ask the member for Rural West a question. How many engines
6: honorable
4: are
6: member,
4: working
6: honorable member.
4: At the Wood Dudley plant? The member for Rural West is not going to answer me. All right, you're not going to answer me. All right, I'll deal with that Wood Dudley plant a little more.
8: The United Progressive Party, we're forming the government, and I think it's important now for us to put the acrimony behind us and to join with, let us all join together in a national discussion on the economy and the way forward.
9: Okay, well, while you're on the air, and we have the Honorable Harold Lovell here as well, I wanted to ask a question about romantic rhythms. Time and time again, Honorable Harold Lovell, you've been on the program, and people have called in about the audit of romantic rhythms. We still have not seen an audit report. Give me a few moments. A few weeks ago, the Honorable John McGinley was here, and he said that two audit reports have been completed. However, he's not sure about whether or not they have been made available. Now, you, Mr. Adams, you're on the line, and in 2009, the Romantic Rhythms was cancelled due to the economic climate, according to you. And in fact, you were at odds with the Minister of Tourism, the Honorable John McGinley, about whether or not that was a good spend for Antigua, considering that Carnival needed a better injection of capital. Right? Now, what's going on exactly with Romantic Rhythms? Why is it since 2008 that those people who have been calling for this audit report have not been able to get it?
1: That's for me.
9: That's for you.
10: I think something was placed in Parliament already, and I think the Minister of Finance is here, who is better equipped to deal with that question.
9: Okay.

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2: If you want that. Now, insofar as audit reports are concerned, the financial statements have been ready since 2009. They're available for anybody who wants to see.
3: Where are they?
2: If you want them, I can get them for you tomorrow.
3: We need them here at Observer.
2: That's not a problem at all.
3: Okay, so I'm going to put you down for that.
2: Put me down twice. insofar as audit is concerned, it was a project of the government of Antigua and Barbuda, the Ministry of Tourism. We have audited reports right up to 2007. The 2008 were done by the Treasury, now with the Audit Department. I have been behind them. Let's get it done. I even sent it to a private accountant so that he could just pull that one out so that we could lay this matter to rest. Because let's face it, I have absolutely no.
3: What are the base findings regarding those debts that at the time you said were under scrutiny?
2: That's the word that they use in that report. What I can say is that
1: it was located in the capital city of St. John's, Antigua, in the Caribbean Sea.
2: What I can say is that insofar as any scrutiny is concerned,
1: Liberty Radio International, 97.1.
2: In fact, when I was asked, what would you consider to be the most outstanding achievement as Minister of Tourism, I named romantic rhythms as one of the top. In fact, when I was asked, what would you consider to be the most outstanding achievement as Minister of Tourism, I named romantic rhythms as one of the top. In fact, it was an investment that we made, and it was part of an overall program. Because at the time,
3: did the country receive a return on investment for romantic?
2: Yes.
3: What was the return on investment in terms of
2: the return,
3: hard monetary value?
2: Hard monetary value was the hotel occupancy, the rent, the car rentals, the amount of persons who visited and spent money in the country, and the fact that it helped to brand Antigua and Barbuda. Now, in branding Antigua and Barbuda, we had a program at the time. We said we want to make Antigua and Barbuda the events capital of the Eastern Caribbean. Perhaps you don't remember that, but I can assure you that went a long way. We had at the time.
3: Is it that way today?
2: Just a second.
3: Is it that way today?
2: It's getting there. It was an. Do you recall that under the Cricket World Cup Incentives Act, there were 41 new properties built in this country, 95% of which were locally owned? Now, the whole idea was they would be served primarily by the Caribbean market. And so you were building the Caribbean market with all these festivals. It was aimed primarily. And also the market in Europe,

0: supermarkets are suffering. Everybody is suffering. We're in the midst of the worst global economic
1: crisis.
0: But
1: did we overreach?
0: We did not overreach. Do you recall? What we did was we encouraged Antiguans and Barbudans to get a piece of the accommodation sector. That placed a lot of Antiguans, and God is good, a lot of them are now used as housing for the medical students. I know a lot of people making a good living with the medical students utilizing those properties. We have allowed others to use them for purposes which allow them to meet their mortgage payments. Others have not been so lucky and are not doing quite as well. That's the nature of business. But if you're suggesting to me that it was a bad idea to encourage Antiguans and Barbudans in the context of a program to make Antigua and Barbuda the events capital of the Eastern Caribbean, to attract visitors from the Caribbean, to bring them into these properties, and then we were struck by this global crisis, which some people go on as though, well, what global crisis? I mean, where they're living, what planet? In fact, the last time this matter came up, Dr. Edwards said, why are you knocking up with that? You had nothing to do with that. Anybody who have any problems, ask them to call me. So Dr. Edwards was the chairman of the organizing committee, and he's invited me. Anybody who has any questions, just ask them to call him.
1: Okay, so we understand there's a unanimous decision that an inquiry is not necessary. However, the people of Antigua and Barbuda continue to seek information on whether or not we got bang for a buck in the purchase of this power plant. What follow-up, if any, should we expect from our government in addressing this?
0: The follow-up that you can expect is that should you be able to provide anything which is forms a basis for further investigation, then I think the relevant question, first of all, would be put to those persons charged with the responsibility of providing electric power to the people of Antigua and Barbuda, namely the APUA. And if they are unable to answer it, then I think a question arises, why can't you answer it? But if there is something, if you have a document, if you have something that says something is awry, please give me an answer to this, then I think then you would be entitled to have an explanation.
2: Well,
0: but from what I have heard so far, the questions that have been asked have been answered.
1: Okay, so we understand. Before we go on, because you keep mentioning that, if it is one of the best things that ever happened to Antigua, why was Romantic Rhythms abandoned, discontinued? Basically, after the inaugural event in 2008, was there one in 2010?
0: We haven't had one since.
1: Have not had one since. And in fact, it was replaced by Love Is All We Need out there at Sugar Ridge. And since then, none has happened. So one of the best events, what is going on?
0: For me, we'd have it again this year, next year. It is something that I expect is going to come back. The fact is, we've been going through a difficult time.
1: Before we go on, because you keep mentioning that, if it is one of the best things that ever happened to Antigua, why was Romantic Rhythms abandoned, discontinued? Basically, after the inaugural event in 2008, was there one in 2010?
0: We haven't had one since.
1: Have not had one since. And in fact, it was replaced by Love Is All We Need out there at Sugar Ridge. And since then, none has happened. So one of the best events. What is going on?
0: For me, we'd have it again this year, next year. It is something that I expect is going to come back. The fact is, we've been going through a difficult patch.
1: Before we go on, because you keep mentioning that, if it is one of the best things that ever happened to Antigua.
0: 2 months ago, I presented for 2007.
1: Okay.
0: And we are just about to present for 2010. And then we do 28, because what we decided is that we try to get it relevant, because sometimes when you look at...
1: So how many months are we talking about away from getting that audit?
0: You have to ask the director of audit, and the Constitution says you can't interfere. I have tried to push him along. I've even asked him to pull that out separately. Let me restate this.
1: What you are providing or willing to provide is the accounting statements for the Romantic Rhythms, not the audit, which has not been completed five years after the event.
0: It's the reality. 2 months ago, I presented things. The fact is, we got into government, we looked at the revenue situation, we looked at our expenditure situation, and if you were to try to run the country on the type of revenues that were there before, we looked at the revenue situation, we looked at our expenditure.

0: it's your situation. And if you were to try to run...
1: Bob Panel announced it would be launched in early 2013. The land up there is still overgrown. How long and what's the holdup? Any...
0: Which one is that? Bob Panel?
1: Yes, Bob Panel.
0: Yeah, I told you, everything is proceeding.
1: Okay.
0: Everything is proceeding.
1: So how long? How long? When are they...
0: They're going to start building the factory in another few weeks.
1: Bob Panel announced it would be launched in early 2013. The land up there is still overgrown. How long and what's the holdup? Any...
0: Which one is that? Bob Panel?
1: Yes, Bob
0: Panel. Yeah, I told you, everything is proceeding.
1: Okay.
0: Everything is proceeding.
1: So how long? How long? When are they...
0: They're going to start building the factory in another few weeks.
2: Corruption. Embezzlement. Harassment. Hypocrisy. Increased criminal activity, increased poverty level, insecurity, instability, neglect, unemployment, victimization. These are some of the issues you have the opportunity to change. But you can only do this if you are a registered voter. Only you can control your destiny. Register now. Empower yourself. Make a difference. Vote for a better standard of living. This message is brought to you by the Antigua Labour Party. We're ready to run this place again.

0: Stop that!
1: Minister of Government, I'm entitled to raise these issues in the public domain because I'm not going to personally go and interfere with any of those issues, but I can use my voice and express my genuine concerns, which are not based on malice, bad faith, or concoction of facts. On the other issue, whether or not I would have mentioned it on the air, well, I don't know. I would hope that I would not have on my campaign team someone who was under indictment and someone who should be under house arrest and in blatant violation of the court order would be out there campaigning with me. I certainly would hope that I would never reach the point where I would have such a person on my team.
2: All right. We have another call on the line. Good morning. Is this Commissioner Veer Brown?
3: Good morning, Veer Brown. Yeah.
2: Yes, good morning, sir.
3: Good morning, Mr. Minister.
1: Good morning, Commissioner. Hope you're doing well.
3: My name is Veer Brown. I'm the Commissioner of Police.
1: Yes, Mr. Brown.
3: I listened to you clearly, and it was expressed that you're blaming the RPD that is supposed to enforce the law for a man to be at liberty. Are you aware of the court order and the condition of his bail, Mr. Minister?
1: My understanding, Mr. Commissioner, is that
3: Mr. Minister, we are liars. Do you know what the court bail conditions are, yes or no?
1: My understanding, let me state what my understanding is, Commissioner. Obviously, I would not wish to get into any argument with you on the air, but let me tell you what my understanding is. My understanding is that the court, in lieu of placing him in custody, which is to say placing him in one of the institutions, whether it be Her Majesty's prison or at one of the police stations, the court said that he would be under house arrest and that he had certain reporting requirements and that he was required to report to, I think it's the St. John's police station, on a regular basis. That is my understanding. If my understanding is incorrect,
3: Mr. Minister, I respectfully put it, you should get the facts as written and you don't come in here with sensitive matters like these and impute that the persons or the organization that's supposed to enforce law and order allowing certain things to happen.
1: Mr. Brown?
3: I respectfully suggest in closing, sir, when you leave the radio, you go and read the bailing conditions and come back to this program lunchtime and read exactly what the court says.
1: Mr. Brown, I would be happy to do so, but I would also stand corrected if you would tell me what it says.
3: Mr. Minister, as a respectful, honorable man, I respect you in your office. You should have gotten your facts, your details to your fingertips before you go on the airwaves, which chants all over the world, implying that the police in Antigua is cahooting with people and they're not doing their job. It's a very, very serious thing, and I don't want to start nothing else to say, but tell you respectfully, sir, please go back to your office, use your authority, get a copy of the bail condition, come back to this radio station and read it for Antigua and Barbuda people to make the final assessment, not Veer Brown. Thank you very much. Have a blessed day.
1: Thank you, Mr. Brown. I still would have benefited because I'm not trying to say anything that is not to the best of my information and understanding. And I would say to the distinguished Commissioner of Police that if what I said is incorrect, then I would be here, I would stand corrected, and I would appreciate his...
3: I don't want to start nothing else to say, but tell you respectfully, sir, please go back to your office, use your authority, get a copy of the bail condition, come back to this radio station and read it for Antigua and Barbuda people to make the final assessment, not Veer Brown. Thank you very much. Have a blessed day.
1: Thank you, Mr. Brown. I still would have benefited because I'm not trying to say anything that is not to the best of my information and understanding. And I would say to the distinguished Commissioner of Police that if what I said is incorrect, then I would be here, I would stand corrected, and I would appreciate his
4: was
1: correction.
4: Located in the capital city of St. John's, Antigua,
1: and read it
4: in the Caribbean
1: word for word
4: sea.
1: Once again, but I believe that what I said is Minister of Government, I'm entitled to raise these issues in the public domain.
4: 97.1 FM.
5: In the 7.5, 8 years that we've been in government, $700 million. From rotten deals done by Harold Lovell, UPP, all of them, because at the end they're all part of the same government. Mm-hmm. And you want to bring back Harold Lovell to govern this country? And then I finished, you know. There are many deals that could have gone bad. as I said before, the 95 million airport ripoff, there's nothing we can do about that. They don't get the money already. They're gone about the business. And we all know that is a thieving company, a corrupt company in Andrade with Terry's that they contracted. A company that was actually fined, a few hundred million dollars by the U.S. government for corruption.
0: Yes.
5: So you have to ask what happened in our case. Then you remember at one point he was trying to give David Gatt all the receivables for the airport authority for measly loan of $40 million to spruce up the airport. They said to build a terminal, but $40 million couldn't build a proper terminal. And the gentleman, Joe Gatto, whatever his name, would have gotten all the money assigned to him. You know how much money that would have been in 40 years? About what? $4 billion? You don't see that Harold and them can't count. In fact, as a result of that transaction, which didn't go through, the then Prime Minister Spencer literally removed the portfolio from Harold Lovell.
0: Mm-hmm. Mm-hmm.
5: And I said this before, I'm going to say it again because Harold Lovell knows it's true. He was so caught up. He met me one day on Fort Road. Actually, flagged me down. And I was so surprised. I'm trying to figure out what Harold Lovell wanted. You know, he's a big government minister. And, you know, me in opposition. Remember, some time ago, I met him on Backstreet when they first won.
0: Hmm.
5: And, you know, I was saying hello to him. He stopped me. So I was saying hello. And the man actually instructed me to go and park my car. He said, look, me a minister now. So you park and come to me.
0: Mm-mm.
5: You know, I don't have that kind of ears about me. So I parked my car and went to him and spoke to him because me and the good dude used to be pretty cool.
0: Mm.
5: You know, my late uncle, Dr. Glenn Richards and him used to be very good friends.
0: Mm.
5: And, you know, from that standpoint, you know, we became friends. And I remember when Baldwin took away the portfolio, he was so caught up, he said to me, look, you're a very popular politician. If we form a party, we can do very well. Mm. I would like us to come together and form a party. And at that time, too, I had my little problems in the Labour Party because I'd challenged Celeste for the leadership.
0: Mm-hmm.
5: That's the first time around, and he'd beat me off. And, you know, we had our little rancor and so on. He felt that I was going to come back again. So there's some who were telling him to get rid of me. And, you know, I meant fighting to stay in. So Harold Lovell probably felt I would have been, you know, a good ally. I said to him, brother man, I was born Labour. I'm living Labour. I'm going to die Labour. And that's how the conversation ended.
0: Mm-hmm.
5: I didn't make it up, and I can afford to repeat it. He can say I'm a liar all he wants. I know that is true, and he knows that it is true as well. So that's a typical example, again, in which David Gatta, whatever the man name, come with some foolish proposal, and he almost gave it a whole shot. Let us not forget, too, Food City, Ben Carp.
4: It's located in the capital city of St. John's, Antigua, in the Caribbean Sea.
6: Okay, stop that!
4: And our transmitter, you
5: just want to be, I mean, a tired, old, worn-out politician trying to govern, and he doesn't have the capacity. Man can't even hold his own team together. You look at with the UPP within the last couple of years, or maybe 3 years. You have people leaving in droves. And when you have candidates who leave a party like that, and they're leaving droves, it tells you that there's a problem with the leader.
0: Mm-hmm.
5: You see, you have to understand, you know, when you become a candidate within a party, you know, you are literally presenting yourself to govern the country because they're the ones who, if elected, will become the can become ministers of government and will be entrusted with the leadership of the country.
0: The stewards,
5: and clearly, they just do not have the level of confidence in Harold Lovell. He cannot keep his own team together. If he can't keep a team together in opposition, how is he going to keep a team together in government when people are more independent and have far more resources to work with? I mean, the guy is a failure. But, you know, as I said to many individuals, I mean, we're not going to go after him to the extent that we, you know, we would like to see him replaced. I mean, he's a good ally of the Labour Party in the sense that he's a loser. And having a loser as an opponent, a political opponent, is always a good thing. I mean, he's actually an asset to the Antigua Barbuda Labour Party, and we would love him to stay in that position for as long as he can.
4: Of St. John's,
5: because
4: Antigua,
5: we know
4: in
5: that
4: the Caribbean Sea.
6: Okay, stop that!
4: And our transmitter located at the highest point, Bobby Peak in the parish of St. Mary. 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
6: The discussion that he had with the young lady in his constituency, and I echo that to the Madam President, Senator Stewart indicated the discussion that he had with the young lady in his constituency. And I echo that to the extent to say that this year is similar to saying that, look, we are so desperate that we would sell anything, even our mother, our sisters and son. That can't be right. Madam President, Senator Stewart indicated the discussion that he had with the young lady in his constituency. And I echo that to the extent to say that this year is similar to saying that, look, we are so desperate that we would sell anything, even our mother, our sisters and son. That can't be right.
7: In Mayaro, he said it wasn't easy to

0: the Caribbean Sea.
1: If somebody is earning $20,000 a month, driving comfortably, living comfortably, paying their tuition for their kids overseas, and still have a healthy bank account, why should we subsidize such a person? If somebody is earning $20,000 a month, driving comfortably, living comfortably, paying their tuition for their kids overseas, and still have a healthy bank account, why should we subsidize such a person?
2: When I made the statement that I was going to challenge Gaston Browne, he said me a tush mel mel. He said me a waste of time. He said me can't do as good as Colin Derrick. Well, let me tell you this. Me not do good. Me do better than good. When I want you all to understand that I'm going to win that seat or no. And any of you who believe I'm not going to win it, when I win it, now come by me.

0: You believe I'm going to win this seat? Harold Lovell, the next Prime Minister of Antigua and Barbuda. He called me and he said to me, Daniel, what can we do to ignite the young people in Antigua and Barbuda? What can we do to help the young people in Antigua and Barbuda? I went home and I slept on it because, you know, me play young, so me feel young and me think young. And so I thought about it. I want you all to understand that I am going to win that seat or no. And any of you who believe I'm not going to win it.
1: Mr. Lovell.
2: Yes, Kimber.
1: Yeah. You're saying that by any means necessary that project has to go on?
2: I am not saying by any means necessary. I'm saying by win-win. That's what we want. Win-win. Negotiate win-win. We win and the developer wins. Let's get something sensible. Let's put our heads together and let us make sure that we don't just go there in a confrontational way and win-lose. Let's go for win-win.
1: We who? The government?
2: The government speaking on behalf of the people. The duly elected government of Antigua and Barbuda.
1: The people, but you're not representing people.
2: Well, you may not think so. You may not think so. You may not think so. But the fact is, I am speaking on behalf of the duly elected government of Antigua and Barbuda. You may speak on behalf of the ALP. I'm speaking on behalf of the government. The ALP is in opposition. UPP is in government, and y'all need to understand that.
3: It's about time. I didn't need to understand that.
1: Right, let them understand.
2: Yes, Kimber.
1: Yeah. You're saying that by any means necessary that project has to go on?
2: I am not saying by any means necessary. I'm saying by win-win. That's what we want. Win-win. Negotiate win-win. We win and the developer wins. Let's get something sensible. Let's put our heads together and let us make sure that we don't just go there in a confrontational way and win-lose. Let's go for win-win.
1: We who? The government?
2: The government speaking on behalf of the people. The duly elected government of Antigua and Barbuda.
1: The people, but you're not representing people.
2: Well, you may not think so. You may not think so. You may not think so. But the fact is, I am speaking on behalf of the duly elected government of Antigua and Barbuda. You may speak on behalf of the ALP. I'm speaking on behalf of the government. The ALP is in opposition. UPP is in government, and y'all need to understand that.
3: It's about time. I didn't need to understand that.
1: Right, let them understand.
2: Yes, Kimber.
1: Yeah. You're saying that by any means...

0: radio shows because of the expensive electricity.
1: There is a lack of suffering in this country. A lot of people are suffering. So why don't they claim that there is affluence? When you examine it closely, you'll find that a lot of ordinary people in Antigua and Barbuda are going through serious periods of suffering. The area that we are concerned about is the question of the electricity bills. Tend to remove the fuel variation tax from the bills and make it more affordable for the people of Antigua and Barbuda.
2: This evening, because I want to send a clear message to all that we all have to tighten our belts. And I'm seeing because I want to send a clear message to all that we all have to tighten

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1: Antigua just a stone. Antigua bad. Antigua gone. Mr. Spencer, I come out of the seat and make people, good people go around Antigua. I too bad. I make people cry, man. We are crying. Antigua bad. Antigua gone. Antigua gone.
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1: Hi,
0: 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I'm here in Antigua.
1: Oh, Lord, I don't know what I'm
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1: Send your jail for vagabondness. But go to jail. He's a vagabond like his father. He's a vagabond. I don't have no respect for him. He's a vagabond. Mm-hmm. 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He's a vagabond. 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Send your jail for vagabondness, hear?
0: Mm-hmm.
1: Send your jail for vagabondness. But go to jail. He's a vagabond like his father. He's a vagabond. I don't have no respect for him. He's a vagabond.
0: Mm-hmm.
1: When he talks my head hurts, me have to go to a bathroom. He's a vagabond. You're an expert.

0: 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So hard about a funny way. As we are definitely right into Friday morning. I'm not just gonna sit back and say. Talking about it, what is 21? Let me see. Hold on. What did it be? The 25th? Oh, Lord of mercy. Time is slipping away from me. You say the what? Hey!
1: Gotta keep on fighting it. Fight it.
0: Exactly 2 o'clock around the Eastern Caribbean, all right?

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Oh, yeah, we gotta say, we can say next prime minister. This country. Easy. Oh, city, a lovely mother. They're talking about. Just won't stop. Sandra. Sandra Bird. What a girl. Good morning. Good. Hey, remote and all. Remote and all sleeping. You notice I want to say good morning. I say good. You know what I mean? Also want to take this a good morning to all the police officers who are definitely on duty right now. I just can't make all the nurses and all the security officers. Gotta keep on. Hey, you know, definitely keeping your company and also in your company. Those of you who don't push it, me, I don't eliminate me. Who cares? I'm here in your company. Hey, you know what? Hey, you know, when I see, when I look outside, me, I see a ma'am. No, she's in a car. She's Jezebella. In a car. She Dizzybella. Some kind of Jezebella. Hey, where the wheel? Okay, mother. She pretty face. I'm back. Hold on. Hey, you know what? Always a pleasure and a major to definitely have you all in my company and definitely lock into me. Road is long. My burdens. Also, I want to take this a good morning to my brother Donald Trump. What? Mickey, Donald Trump and my brother, that means London Bridge Fall, don't you, mother? Hey, creator. Turn back. No way.

0: Let me find a good name.
1: Oh, that's not my style. I've got it.
0: Oh, Lord of mercy in my life. What a life. Mother, my dead mother. If you were, you was alive, you'd advise your children.

0: It is a Friday morning. I definitely are talking about the 21st day of the month. Wow, time is flying fast. And I'm talking about the ending of the month coming up on Wednesday. Wow, we are definitely going to slip right into the month of October. And I want to tell all of my fans and all of my listeners, hey, don't let your guard down, because we are still in the serious time and into the serious month, the hurricane season, all right? And it only take a minute to make things change into a dinner, all right? So don't let your guard down and believe, hey, we are right into the hurricane season still. We are definitely into the coming up and into the worst month, October. So, hey, don't let your guard down and believe that everything is okay and everything is okay, all right? Because trust me in that, we are not out of it yet. And you only take 1 minute of a time to say, hey, something is out there and it could change the whole thing. And it can be a disaster and a destruction to our life. All right. So we want to keep that in mind and so on. Definitely, if I got to tell you all, no. So, hey, don't reject God and put in the devil and believe that everything is all right. We are in a serious time now. And so, let me see. God have mercy. Adam and Eve. Talking about Adam and Eve. You remember when they have God make Adam and then he make Eve. And then Eve is in the garden with Adam and son. I really tell you. I see the reason why. Temptation. But you know, if Adam be strong like me, he could never make Eve deceive you and son. You mad? And so... Yes. Hey, Lord have mercy.
1: Will be revealed.
2: I don't want you to reveal it now. I just wanted to know if that's part of the conversation.
1: But of course, I mean,
2: I don't know. I'm not in it. So,
1: if you're planning something if you know in your personal life, you're planning to go down the road, you're going to be planning how to go. Mm. Your bus money, you're going to plan the road, you're going to plan the clothes you put on it.
2: Yeah, but you see, the thing is,
1: so government is serious business.
2: Wait, I know that very much so. My thing is that
3: in the capital city of St. John's, Antigua, in the Caribbean Sea.
2: People to understand that you're

0: And also looking at the time you're talking about. Yeah. 8 minutes moving off of the 2 o'clock around the Eastern Caribbean on a Friday morning. Yes, right here, Zedekid Liberty Radio are licking.
1: Like all of them are
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1: Investors are boast them are the best. Mash up with country and left.
0: Also want to take time to say good morning to let me see if I can find the person's name. His name is such or such or such. Let me see, I'm going to find out the name and see if I can

0: You know, so I want to take time and say good morning to all the police officers who are definitely on patrol right now, definitely taking care of the nation. Also want to take time and say good morning to all the nurses and all the doctors and all the sick, definitely over there, Sir Lester Bird Medical Center. I want to take time and say good morning to each and every one of you all. I know you are locked in and so on. And keep the faith and put your trust in God, all right? Don't put your trust in me. Put your trust in God. He is the only one who could definitely take care of you all and so on. Good morning to all the folks over there at the baker shop. Good morning to all the security officers, man and woman. Good morning. Keep your eyes open and so on. Those women who they into certain department and so on, and the wrong man, I think about no, don't think about making think about I surround it, all right, and so on, and definitely, and you know what, the job that you sign on to, just do it, all right, because we are in a serious time. So good morning to each and every one of y'all. Good morning to those of you who live alone. And I'm definitely keeping your company into your throne. I want to say bless up to each and every one of y'all and so on. And always a pleasure and a measure to be in your company. God bless each and every one of y'all and so on. Always will try my best to make y'all comfortable as much of y'all. As much as I can. All right. Also, I want to take time to say good morning. Good morning also to my Lord of Mercy, boy. I'm telling you, man, what's going on here? All kind of some job. I have somebody in the studio. She look like a some. What she look like? Let me see. She choked me. What's your name?
1: Samantha Clark.
0: What?
1: Samantha Clark.
0: She says she needs Samantha. Samantha Devil. Oh, Samantha, sorry. No devil, no. Put her there. You know, me love other little thing. But yeah, good morning to you, Samantha. Let me see if I can get you on the mic and so on. Because and so on. And make sure you keep your mouth shut and so on. Close up your mouth and shut down your mouth and your lip and your

0: afton and so on. And Mr. Walker, yeah, she found the mic, we say good morning to you. Come on, come on. Hey, hey, good morning. Good morning.
1: How you? My mother, Diane Thomas.
0: No. Hold on. Me run things out. Me want to, you listen to me first. Answer and walk with me. I want to take that and say good morning to you. How you doing?
1: I am fine.
0: Use the mic.
1: I am coming to shine. Diane Thomas. And my daughter, Margina McPherson. And I just want to tell every one of my friends them hi.
0: So you want to say you big up to your mother and your daughter?
1: My father, Leon Clark, Margina McPherson, my daughter, and...
0: Them alive?
1: Yeah.
0: Oh, so you say big up to them and so on. They know you?
1: Yeah.
0: How come they know you?
1: Some of them have me.
0: Hello, ladies and gentlemen, I know how me stop, all right? I'm just joking. You know, right? No respect. Hey, good morning to you, girl. And also, good morning. I want to say good morning to you, Uno. Yeah, she's Uno. Yeah. So, Jamaica. I definitely, she big enough, she people, and she's afraid and say, hey, she proud of she people and so on. And it is a pleasure and a major to have her in the... Let me say, have a she fly by like a butterfly in this studio and so on. So let me say, have a hey, but how me gonna put it? Not ever mind and so on, right? So hey, definitely know that your family heard you and things like that and so on. And it is a pleasure and a measure to definitely did, to have you drop by in the studio.
2: It's been a long time. Oh? It has been quite a long time. And I think it's safe to say that many are going to have a lot of questions about these recent announcements. Social media was certainly lit when the announcement came from your page that you were going to be putting yourself in the ring in the All Saints East and St. Luke constituency. And so I'll start there. Well, first of all, why the Antigua Labour Party? Many of us who know Winston Williams, those of us who came into our own politically, once you're of a certain age group, we remember Rush City, and we remember come out of that and come in a this. But now, some might say you've gone back to that. So tell us, give us some perspective here.
3: I think it's human for all of us. When we get into anything that we're excited about it, we sing it from the mountaintop, we're excited about it, and then we have an opportunity to experience what it is. And it is only, I see it as a sign of maturity, that when you would have gone through something, you would have experienced something, you should be man or woman enough to come back and say, hey, this isn't working, or this is not what I told you that this was going to be. And I think that has been my own experience. With the United Progressive Party. The party decided that it wanted to move in a different direction, that it didn't require my talent, my skills. And so I've moved on and I've aligned myself with an institution that I feel at this time in my own life, my own experience of public service, is certainly on the right track.
2: Okay. So it's, if I can distill what you just said, it was that the party left you, not that you left the party. Is that fair?
3: Absolutely.
2: Okay.
3: Absolutely. Yeah.
2: Okay. Now, you indicate that your ideology is where people have a say in government's actions, and you support a competitive economy while also helping people to strengthen their livelihood opportunities. What about your experience in government? Because you are not just a member of the party. I mean, you're a minister of government, well-known minister of government, and of course, parliamentary representative. So what about that is your current political support in this competitive economy? You don't think that you were able to achieve that while you were in government?
3: I think like everything else, everything is a process. And so for me, it began way back then. In anything that I sought to do in the areas or the ministries that I was given, we always ensured, I always insisted of my team that we have to hear what people are saying. We have to appreciate what they're saying. And as much as possible, we have to be honest with them. I think everybody knows once you're in public life, especially if you're serving within a government, that you have to be circumspect in how you govern. Mm-hmm.

0: But we've always wanted people to get involved, certainly in sports, in the National School Meals program within local government. I've always tried to ensure that there's broad-based consensus. And where we can't find consensus, we agree to disagree, but come up with a model, with a framework, which we can move forward. Right. And this is exactly how I've lived my life, and this is how I think going forward, we ought to be. Certainly, I've seen the difference between the United Progressive Party and the functions of the Antigua and Barbuda Labour Party. And I think that those values still align, that they are tremendously bent on ensuring that people's input in the economic, in the social, and the cultural spheres of the country, and take those things into consideration, put them into policy.
1: Okay, so what do you think the fundamental differences are between the Labour Party? Because a comment that I made as I went through the paper was that whereas, for example, in Chile, I was using the Chilean, the new president in Chile, who is 35 years old. Some of you politicians might be a little envious of him. Look at what he's been able to achieve at such a young age. But he's on the left. He's on the left side of things, as far as the quote unquote traditional political spectrum is concerned. More socially friendly policies, where organically people's input in their own development is supposed to be, at least in theory, more actualized. As opposed to, you know, more conservative, business-oriented approach, which would be the right or right of center. Where do you think the Labour Party stands on the political spectrum? Or in Antigua, UPP and ALP are more or less the same? It's just a different color.
0: I think the Antigua and Barbuda Labour Party is more of a democratic socialism, where it basically ensures that everybody across the spectrum have a part, or will have a part to play within the national development. It believes in economic empowerment. It believes in ensuring that everybody have a fair shot. And a part, that's governance. Okay. Part of the party structure itself, it believes in motivating. It believes in ensuring that everybody gets to a level where they can serve, and serve not just as being an ordinary member, but everybody is given an opportunity at the highest level. So if you need training, you get that. If you need advice, you get that. If you need cooperation, you get that. And that's what I love about it. And that's why I'm a part of the party.
1: Okay.
0: That's why I'm a member.
1: All right. And my last question on you know, your former party. Where do you think the party went wrong, why they lost government after winning so overwhelmingly in 2004, which of course led to a number of other situations that led to your departure from the party, or the party's departure from you? Where do you think they went wrong?
0: Well, whilst I'm not here to give the United Progressive Party any advice, since as when I was there...
1: That's why I said it's my last question, but it would be remiss of me not to ask, to be honest, because like I said, you are a member of cabinet,
0: I think,
1: sir.
0: I think the party under Baldwin Spencer have just removed itself from its main core value, which is people first. Okay. It simply cannot connect. And a classic example of that is with the COVID pandemic. It couldn't be the most easiest, or what we would say, Darren, in one tip. The sweetest googly you can ever find. All the UPP had to do was to simply go there, motivate the people, get vaccinated, let's move the economy forward. Instead, it just imploded on itself. And it's simply because there is absolutely no leadership. The rudder is gone. From my own experience, you can tell that the younger persons within the party are simply not given the platform. They're not trained. They're not motivated to take leadership. I mean, classic example, just look at Jamal Pringle, young man, leader of the opposition. You would have thought that the party very early in this game would have coalesced around this individual, would have given him all the necessary support, ensure that he develops himself, he develops this sense of leadership, that is non-existent. And so I just think that, I mean, I'm not going to spend too much time on that, but the party in of itself have lost its rudder, it has lost its focus, it's, it, it, It simply isn't people friendly. It's not people driven, and it's not people focused.
1: Okay. All right. We'll leave that there for now. So my next question would be, why All Saints East and St. Luke? Jamal Pringle is somewhat popular. I was able to get the results of a poll. I think this was a poll that was done a few months ago, sometime in August, September, somewhere around there. And it suggested that he really and truly had what might be considered an unassailable lead. And that is why the Labour Party has not made a determination of who would be the candidate. Why you chose that particular constituency? Is it because it's just one of those that are yet to be determined? Probably the only one, if I'm
0: not mistaken. Well, I don't think that Jamal Pringle is popular. I don't think that that's the reason why the Antiguan Labour, the Labour Party, have not chosen a candidate. I think that they are deliberate. I think that the leadership of the party wants to make sure that at the end of the day, a candidate that cannot just take the fight to Jamal Pringle and the UPP and win the election, but the party has to make sure that the governance structure is also intact. Winning elections, I always say, is the easiest thing to do. Once you have a good strategy, once you have a good plan, once you connect with the people, you can win an election. It is the aftermath of it that really matters. And so I think that that is why. And let me also just jump and say that all of the individuals within this race and all of my fellow comrades who are vying for this position are all good, decent human beings. They all come to the table with some degree of experience, with some degree of knowledge. It's just that I think I have the better plan, I have the energy, I have the experience, and I have what it takes to bring that seat home and to deliver to the people over the next 5 years the opportunities that they so greatly deserve. So again, it's not a question of whether Jamal Pringle is popular, and I don't know who they have polled him against. All of those variables will determine, you know how polls work, will determine exactly his viability. I'm just saying, the sheer excitement of going to All Saints East and St. Luke's came because when you look at what that constituency can be, when you look at what that constituency is to the but not only the body politic, but the economic survivability of our country. It's a great constituency. It's the food basket of the country. It is what I consider the eco corridor of the country. The possibilities in those two things are so great. Right. And all we need to do is to tap into those things, tap into those positives, and make it work for the people. As it stands, we have a situation where the people of that community are only mobilized when investments or when there is somebody coming in to do something. But why can't we get that excitement when we think about putting our own people to work, when we think about turning our people from being protesters into developers, that they can be at the center, can be the focus.
1: I want to expand
0: on that.
1: They can
0: be in the driver's seat of ensuring that the development comes to the constituency and that the children's children further down the road benefit from it.
1: I got some bills to pay who want to keep people economically employed. Something you just said, I'll pick that up right after this. Williams Jr., who is a prospective candidate in the All Saints East and St. Luke constituency for the Antigua and Barbuda Labour Party. Mr. Williams, the people of All Saints East and St. Luke, my sense of them, and the leader of the opposition, current representative, made that point on Friday. They tend to be, they have a certain independence of mind, independence of thought. They, as you said, part of the breadbasket of Antigua and Barbuda. They don't want to be beholden to any particular politician. And there's a perception that that is the sort of culture that the Barbuda Labour Party cultivates. So how do you think your candidacy and its viability will square with that ethos?
0: I don't think that that is correct concerning that the Antiguan Barbuda Labour Party would
2: communities. That's what people are saying.
3: Yes, quick, sharp, fast, in a hurry.
2: He did sign this check. If you see, it says per accountant general.
4: But the one that go to Leonard.

Chuck Attack. Talking about 29. Yeah, hold on. No. Something's not right in my ears. Yeah, okay. 29 minutes moving up on the 32 o'clock. Yes, I. On a Friday morning.

So I want to take time to say good morning to our chairman. You're talking about the man, Chet Green, also Minister of Immigration. Hey, good morning to you, my brother, and your family. Oh, definitely looking forward to definitely have you locked in. And my program coming up on Sunday night, all right? Looking forward. Hey, you know, my language always be dealing what time it is? 28 minutes moving up on the off, rushing up on the off, 3 o'clock on the morning hours. Hey, good morning! Right now, sir, you don't want to see me. Why me feel like a king, arm? No, hold on, no.

0: Caribbean Sea.
1: Okay, stop. We
0: International
2: an unemployment relief program in which laid off workers who are citizens and residents will be paid 60% of their last wage or salary for up to a period of 3 months in the first instance.
3: There's no direct relationship between what has happened there in the courts and how it would...
4: In the first instance, the judgment is very definitive that they have to honor the joint venture agreement between APUA and APC. It means, therefore, that the 33 megs of power that APC has presently, that is idle, that will now be utilized for power generation, which will now take us to the 51 meg that we need at peak time. It means, therefore, that there will be no need for the Wadadley power plant. And as you know, the government has approximately $50 million invested in the Wadadley power plant. So if that engine or those engines or that plant for that matter is taken out of circulation, we're talking about $50 million taken out of circulation for perhaps another 19 years, because the

0: Hey, check the time. You're talking about definitely 24 minutes moving up. 24 minutes moving up on the 2 o'clock. Definitely. I don't know. But I'm going to do all the... I think I'm a co-pilot on board, definitely, and then, yeah, because I think I'm going to, want to make all the announcement moving, and so, because I have a mission, and so, hey, good morning, my brother, what's up?
1: Hey, good morning to your listeners,
0: yeah.
1: Good morning to you.
0: Hey, what's going on? Let me see, bam. Okay, yeah, I think I have you covered now. Yeah, so what's going on, my brother?
1: Everything is all right so far.
0: Well, you got to be all right, you're alive. And when you're alive, you got to be nothing else could be so sweeter and happy that to know that you're alive. I can definitely speak to the nation and definitely defend where you live and your country and so on. And it's so good and so nice and so on. But I in a kind of mood this morning. I in a caramel pop mixing up and so on. I know sometimes when you cook a caramel and then you caramel and then you have some lump in it. Well, I see like have some lump in it. So it's not going to be the morning that I was looking forward to on the radio. It will be off of the radio. But I'm definitely soon for now. I think I'm going to cut loose. But I'm going to bring it in and say, hey, go ahead. You're live and direct and so on. And as you custom do, lest we forget. And remind the nation, because there's so many things going on outside there right now, especially deceivingness and so on. So, I mean,
1: yeah, well, yes, it's a pleasure to be here, and it's a pleasure for me to be alive. You know, I would give God thanks. And praise for each and every passing moment, and that's what it is. But you know, we got to really get things straight. We got to understand that things today is not like yesterday. You know, every day things change, and for today, we are seeing some very, very serious things that are happening. You know, with these young people who decide to take lives, and who decide to pick up guns. You see, so. We got to pray for them. We got to understand that the devil is out. The devil is out. The devil let loose. You see? And I would like to say to some people that some people want to believe that and want to put politics in everything. I'm telling you, crime has no color. And crime does not belong to the Labour Party. And not everybody.
0: And I realize that so, we're living in the last days. So, that's why it be
1: so horrible. So when some of you giving your views, are you talking about the Honorable Glaston Bone, are you McClane gets and all these things? No one man would allow this thing to happen. I actually hear some of them, you know, on the other way, the station, they have the answer. They have the answer, and they know where the guns are coming from. They know who's supposed to get stopped. They're giving the impression that because of what's going on, the police cannot touch, and the police will not touch. And all these things. You know? all these ignorance that you are talking. You're seeking solution. You're seeking to get things under control. You know, the guns that are out there. That's what you're doing. Yeah. Yeah. Yeah.

0: Yeah, I'm here.
1: Oh, you can hear me. Okay, all right. Sorry, I didn't push up my mic and so. Because, you know, one thing is dedicated to the radio boy. I tell you, this radio station is a special radio station because I tell you that, man, boy, one of these days, I'm afraid that if I press a button, I will be end up in a Donald Trump hand. That was the worst thing. But, yep, as I was saying, and I... Let's see. Okay, all right. Hold on, there's something is wrong. Bam, bam, bam, bam, bam, bam. Let me see.
2: I'm the reigning female monarch.
1: Let me see if I can call. Let me see if
2: urging
1: I...
2: you to save Cali.
1: Okay.
3: Studios located in the capital.
1: Let me see if I can call it back on the on the line. Call me. your credit?
0: Yeah.
1: Your credit? You know, they can spot on. Because I was, I have some difficulty. I noticed I have some difficulty. I was trying to get you back on the main line. It's phone and so on. But call me back on the main line. Let me see what's going on because I want to get something going here meanwhile. Because I have a. Call me back on the main line. Let's see what's going on here. I must see how many people are here. What's going on?

Hey, Deputy, my colleague, Deputy. Hey, my couple, call me back on the main line now. And we're talking about 779 40 41. Yeah, let me see if I can hook up.

0: See what's and I say, okay, alright, okay, my colleague, let me see if I can put I'm a phone line, they call messed in, okay, alright, let me see, what do you call them people, Jersey Bell or what, okay, let me call them, okay. Oh, Lord of mercy.
1: The person you called did not activate the voice messaging service.
0: Okay, all
1: please
0: right.
1: Try
0: let me see.
1: Later.
0: Let me see. Let me see. Let me see. I think he's on the main line. Let me see if he's on the main line. Let me see. Okay. Hello? Hello? What's going on? Hello? Hello? Hello? Okay, hold on. Hello? Is it? Hello? Hello?
2: Hello?
0: Hey, what's up?
2: Yeah, I'm good.
0: Hold on there. Go ahead, talk.
2: Yeah, I'm good. So, everything is all right there?
0: Okay, all right. Now that we have you on the Lily Fan line, no problem. Go ahead now.
2: Yeah, everything is all right.
0: Yeah, go ahead now. And someone go on inside here. Yeah, I wonder, but go ahead, no, you're live and direct, go ahead.
2: Yeah, well, you know, sometimes that board there is sometimes.
0: Why, Trevor, 90 board. Hey, Trevor, hey, we tell the boy, hey, see now, I'm afraid to touch some of these buttons inside here, because as we tell me, afraid to end up in a, if we go touch some of these buttons, may end up in a Donald Trump lap. I mean, no, and Trevor, we are one of the greatest technicians that we have international in the world. What a guy. Yeah, but you're live now. So go ahead. I think everything is okay now. You know, you come today, you see something different. You come tomorrow, and you know, if you don't have the brain and the mind, hey, you will be puzzled up and doubled up. But you're live now. Go ahead, my brother.
2: Yeah. Yeah, so what I was saying about the crime situation. I was saying I was listening to other radio station, you know, and I hear the one that's in control. There's a low people to say things that are not factual, and they allow people to dramatize things and these sort of things. We don't need no drama in this situation. This situation need collective understanding to know that we want a solution and what should happen and what should not happen. You know, so when you hear someone say that I want more money in a Gundam, grasp and take that. Now, me to say, you know, when you hear these sort of sentiments, you're supposed to denounce them. You're supposed to put an end to them, you know. Just like I hear the next one and the radio station, so they call Zizi and the radio station blasting Chet Green and what should be to talk about or why should no? No, you see, when people don't know your name, they call you, you know? And these are men that have bad reputation, that come from a bad background. Yes, all of us make mistakes, but then they don't sound like if they live a life that make mistakes. They sound like he's a man that's very perfect and I always have a good running in life and all these things. But God knows, and that's the reason why sometimes God deal with us in the way he deal with us, because some of us are purging our conscience and some of us just like to hear what someone said. That it sound like something sensible, but look, we need to understand that we used to have crime situation when the UPP was in power. We used to have crime situation when VC Byrd was in power. We had come right to, there's no administration that does not have a crime situation in the tenure, because no one control that. The police cannot fly down from out of the sky before a man shot a man, because they're just out there waiting to see who going to shot who, and then they fly down from the sky. Police cannot be everywhere, and some of you crying down the police. Some of you say the police not nah, do this. Some of you saying the police should have been in a by road, and the police should have been in a side road, and all kind of thing. You all need to pocket some of those sentiments, because those sentiments does not bring solution. Those sentiments does not arrive with one sense of practical suggestion. You see, so we need to understand.
0: Yep.
2: When we talk sometimes, we talk and create a hate tone, because we always hear some of them talk on those radio stations. They talk like people should hate police. Some of them talk like people should have, when police, disrespect them. Yeah.
0: Is that a, you know, we are in the last days, when I say in the last days, because when I heard, if you want to throw a word, well, you know me no hold back nothing, me not no fridge. But me talk plain as how me are, and who get on take home. But if you want to throw a word, I want to talk about people like Adrian, because people like Adrian, when I heard Adrian call for boycott at Police Week, and when I heard he hugging up the Commissioner of Police, when I heard he was talking to the Commissioner of Police like he so, you know what I mean, I'm talking like it's so nice and it's so that and asking questions and so on. And I don't know what I can call in Guyanese. Because you know, if we call in Guyanese, I don't want to offend, because he has some real good Guyanese. He has some conscious Guyanese, and he has some real love Guyanese, and some bright and dotish Jamaican and Guyanese. And when there are these type of pity file and these type of people here, you know what I mean? And, you know, who look in their last day morning and they might try to gain the afternoon. And they know they can't gain the afternoon after the UPP and so on. But, you know, it's amazing to know how something is wrong. You can say, oh, they have a mental problem into the department there. Because, hey, when I heard this guy call for boycott the police and say the police not doing nothing and the police not do that, and when I heard it interviewing the Commissioner of Police, it is a totally different. So you can see these people are just, how to describe them. You know, bird of a feather, because when they mix with the UPP, they mix, you know, and anybody who mix with the UPP, you know, the UPP is a
2: double.
0: The UPP are. So you find, because the UPP are double standard, you will find the double standard people that will mingle and eat out of them dish. Because it's amazing. When I heard this guy speaking, and when I look at Police Week, as I say, is one, I will say, for the time I know, is one of the sad one to know that for 2026, the police only have this church service and the mini food fair. And when I heard he was calling, boycott the police, because the police, this and the police, and why they have Police Week, and nobody shouldn't go Police Week. Why you didn't tell the commissioner that, Adrian? You see the guy in his monkey day? Well, me can't say the guy, the UPP guy in his monkey day. Me tell you, these people are nothing else. I don't know how to describe him. And when I heard he giving the same people, the same police, that he condemning, and when I heard he had the Commissioner of Police, and he giving such a, you know, like, he seemed like he have on a panty and a brief.
2: They're misleading, man.
0: Well, they're misleading. If you have on a panty and a brief, a man and a woman, you know, it's because two mind, you have two tongue.
2: They're misleading.
0: You know, but it's amazing. And you know, these type of, you know what really hurt him? What really hurt? To know the Antigua. Well, me can't say Antiguan. The UPP. Antiguan are using. He's saying foreigner. He's saying Caribbean. Brothers and sisters that they hate so much. When they want them to do the dirt work, they use them. If you want to hear anything about Antigua, if Antigua have any crime, then I call Antigua no. Then I call the commercial police. Then I call inside the CID. They call some CID, they rather call CID. Down in the St. Kitts, we have more crime. And down in Jamaica, our St. Vincent have more crime. More than Harry for say something bad. And they're saying it's good. Call them for say something. They're not getting Antigua, they're not getting Antigua, they don't give the Antigua a chance to speak about their own country. And they rather go to the hospitified. And people like me, who live here for 46 years, they hate me for speak the truth. But me not bother with those, me not bother with those fullness. They're cockroach and so on. All who they have in a spotlight right now. There are people, if you want to talk about crime, pull on the police force. They have a man who used to be in the police force. Who used to be under the worst crime that we ever have. And the most crime under the former government. The UPP. They are a Kali. And he say he serve on the CID, this criminal department. And he never. And it was crime. It was, you know the one they call, when they call enough people, and then they have the one they call Pampy and all these type of people. So. And these people was underneath the government and the worst crime that you ever have. And the most crime. And they want them to talk about crime. For talk about cut down crime or crime. You see these people are real Nancy, what you call them? Nancy had a forehead. Mine. What do you think about this guy? Every minute when they call. Every minute if they want to talk about crime. And if they want to talk about police. I hear they call it. Commercial police. Nothing but it ever be any commercial police. Huh? The boy can't talk in the court. Ask how many colleagues hate him. How many of colleagues? Because you know he was a damn fraud. And these are the people that the UPP they use to be their god. You there?
2: Yeah. Mm-hmm.
0: You know what I mean? It's amazing. These are the people that the UPP have. They have here some kind of watch group or some kind of head of crime. This a crime. And he couldn't take care of crime when they was in there. But because you mingle, you remember the same nothing Burnett are the one who under the UPP they was using to harass people like Asset, well, mean anyone bother. But people like Asset Michael and the same, Sir Lester Bird. Remember they used to talk when he was there. He they used to set up to harass these people. But you see some of these Dominican, they bring their bad, nasty habits.

0: They are ungrateful. Some of them. Can not feel you're one of them. In the first to say that. I don't care if you're a Bexley, me, you're a band, Vincent, but one thing, me know, me live here for 46 years. Me here for since 1979. Me here longer than you. I mean, I've been a blasted and grateful. Because you know, himself, you're raising pigpen or you're raising whatever. You know you're living. You make all your damn life. People like I do, who make I live in and I life. Tell me why I chief. And why I ever chief under the UPP government? Majority all are we, especially our Caribbean brothers and sisters. The achievement that we make is under the Antigua Labour Party, and somebody is so blooming and grateful. And it's amazing when I hear somebody talk, and you know, when I ask you achievement that I could talk offer, ask if I ever have it under the UPP. Freedom of speech. I ever have that? You could talk as you like. Under the Antigua Labour Party, you think that could ever happen under the UPP? You had this guy, the police officer they used to call, I'm afraid. All them things they used to say. He used to be in the police force every day, 95% in the Pulse of a radio, uphold long. The former government, not in the police force. Police officer, you know, they had that. Where is he gone asleep? Let me leave that alone.
1: Well, you see, that's the way life does go sometimes, you see. Because I can remember when the Honorable Celeste Bird was the Prime Minister of Antigua, Barbuda. He used to have a man that he does adore, just come and talk about only in Antigua. And some of the things then that he said, and all these things, and next thing you know, he happened to take ill before even Leicester, and they even passed on before Leicester. Look at General and all of them, that this ignorance that they don't say. And all these things, people must realize that there is a God, you see. There is a God, and if you cannot be truthful to yourself, remember you can't be truthful to God. And don't let politics take you away, and let politics destroy your soul. You know, some people believe that because when we talk, you know, they believe like I hear somebody say, they blind, I think they devil soup, the red soup, and all this ignorance. I'm saying to you, the words that you use to describe any situation, sometimes you got to be careful because you're planting seed with your mouth. And when you plant seed with your mouth, you're going to reap the fruit. And these are things that some of them do not realize. They don't talk positive things for Antigua at no time. No time, you know. And a lot of things that take place that going on, when I hear that they will allow some kind of spot on and all them to talk some ignorance like if they know. I'm saying sometimes you serve the police right now. Because they will hear some of the things they wanna say and they don't pull them in. You know? If you need law and order to maintain, you must show that you're serious about carrying out your duty and carrying out what you're supposed to carry out as law and order. Citizen and law and order bring back by you the police force, because if you hear certain things on the radio, as I see it, if you hear certain language used on the radio, you go and look about it, you inquire and investigate about it, and if that person need to bring before the court, bring them before the court. Because things are happening. But when you listen to those radio stations, they know who is doing this. They know where the guns are coming from. They're actually telling you things like evil is Bible. You know? And I hear up to yesterday, one of them that go so far that they say that who they sell the gun them. Who they sell the gun them, the police can't touch them. Who would sell the gun to them, the police? When you use them kind of word, who selling the gun to them? The police say no, but they can't touch them. I mean, they say, what sort of mentality you're putting out there? What sort of mind you're telling the families? You're telling the families to hate the government. You're telling the families to hate even the commissioner. You're telling the families to hate because they have someone that gets shot down, and something could have been done because they know who the gun may come from, and all these things. That's the kind of sentiment you're putting out there. That don't help the situation. That don't help the situation. And pointing fingers and this name blame and all these things, it does not help the situation. And when you have a conversation on the radio, that does not make much sense, and all these things. And you know, some of you that call in on the radio, you know, some of you have gone in our house, you know, and it might be illegal too, you know. And you are making all kind of rational statement out there that is so bad. But move over. We have a role to play, and the role that we are playing is a role to bring the truth and to bring honesty and integrity into our society. And we have a role to play that where there is a lie, fight it down, because lie should not stand. Like I cannot stand before the day of judgment. So he should not stand and reign supreme. Because if you know someone is telling a lie, come out and talk, man. Come out and talk. You know, and that's the way, that's the way it should be.
2: Huh? We're in the last days now. How many people will find? How many people will find? Out of 99%, you will find these type of people now. Because, you know, as you know, we are living in the last days, and these are the type of time that we'll have these type of deceiving people. Definitely will deceive the nation. And, you know, these are the type of time that you will find good will come to evil. Evil will turn to, according to a balance, good over. What you say? Well, it's a good over. Good.
1: It's a good, better evil.
2: Better.
1: You have the better, the evil. You have the better and the evil. And then you realize what you say.
2: Oh, bad good. So, I remember, you know, so the typical. Also, when George Walters be say, if you vote for me, yeah, tomorrow we'll have to buy a pound of sugar. Join and buy a pound of sugar. So, you know, when the company UPP them, you know, the name fit them, UPP. They might just PP up. Because, and you know, when I listen to people like, I think I mentioned earlier, and I was trying to follow up, but I did have a... I don't know if it's true. But when I try to follow up people like a Spartan and them, me tell you no. You know Antigua a nice place? Antigua great. Yeah. Because you know when I heard this guy, you could imagine you think you could ever use my copilot, you think you could ever do me that someday? You could ever, and then you would hear your voice? You ever believe you could ever do me that someday, but me and all the kids are in my copilot and still hear your voice? You know, because it's amazing to know that this guy walk a public works and the prime minister have to be take this thing serious. Because you can't have somebody abuse a wife and I say, let me see if I can find the demons, the dog. And so on, up to yesterday, calling and so on. Yeah, you want to know all the prime, all the could talk about Maria. You can't walk around with somebody and you walk on this type of thing. There is no party in the world, you know, see these people. And as you said, and I hope the commissioner of police, because he always shot and incite violence. Because you're always talking about, we get enough of people here. Y'all, these things we have to take serious. Because this guy is inciting violence. If you really go for check it out, inciting violence. I remember when they have something. You remember when they have the bombing in Tongue? Man's Hitachi and those places did.
1: Yeah, I remember
2: Pamarcus Street. My brother must call him Pamarcus Street. My brother, My brother must be calling Paul Zova and say, hey, they know who do it. Are the owner?

0: and bring them, make them tell you, why you know? Why you know? Since you know who the gun ever come from. Since you know that me, the police force, cannot touch who the gun ever come from. Tell out who the person be. You understand? Because, I mean, they say, those are the conversations are so loose, you see? And they just want to put a spotlight.
1: When the last days, boy?
0: Upon certain families, upon certain men and women that in position.
1: In the last.
0: And that's no good.
2: No, but we have to be. And if they want to be, serious and get read and get rid of serious and get real and serious, sorry, they have to deal with these people. Because things that I heard or the prime minister, and you know, that's why we say, you know, the type of things that this Gunyak calling for Observer Radio, calling for Crusader Radio, and they're talking about us and the rust, dusty ass, piss eye. And hear these people talking in both of them. These guys, if I really want to curb crime, and I have to start to clamp down for certain thing. Because trust me, I have recording, I listen to him almost every day. Up to yesterday, I listened to him. What are you talking about? He want to know, just imagine the prime minister and his wife, inside the agent and all of defend. He pray me, and all he could talk about Mara Brown. How me could have somebody who hate Ken? It's a PM, you see, like a cowboy wife neither. God forbid me for say it this morning. Because you're mad? Me could ever have anybody that destroy and talk about every me, and I go parade and pull on my wife and attack her body, and still have he around my wife walking? Something's wrong. I'm sorry to say that. I don't know if I want to get me out of contest. If I want to say, I want to say something is wrong in my head. But something, when I say, don't care about, because trust me, there is no part in the world that could ever happen. You know, don't get Simvis on the grannies. Dr. Ralph Gonsalves, now Friday, get in. Right now, the most cry them a cry down, you know, a victimization. And we're talking about that. Hey, you're mad. You know some of them? You know that one of the mistakes when the prime minister saying I got a turn with nobody, that's why I could have a Spartan. He said, and I take that for granted. Because you're mad. Well, yeah, every minute you wake up, every minute you heard, and when you heard this guy Carl Pavlova, don't to himself, hey, they say, he demons, hey, Jen and I get fed up by you, and I couldn't answer, and when he talking about, he want for for taxpayer money, he want for they barbarians are enjoying themselves, Spartan, you're just like a blasted tensor, tiefer than Satan, people like Heidi. Look for the type of rubbish. Why am I a pull eye down? And sometimes feel, you know, sometimes it make me feel like me, you know, let me know want to. Because if you could have, you know, and when the Antigua is imagine that if the Antigua Labour Party, any supporter of the Antigua Labour Party make mistake, I ready for pull off the head. If they say something wrong, and instead try to go, I ready for pull out the head. And I have people who they ain't support, I will never support you. People that can spot and them demons there. I work. Every day he wake up, he hate this woman more than anything else. He talking about the government and all these things. It's amazing that I, according to Ryan, George Ryan, is amazing they still have him in your government. Remember when George Ryan be saying all the sidewalk and the up and public works is amazing?
0: Mm-hmm.
2: You know something, you know what I mean? You don't understand that you know, give people like me instead of courage because I kind of frightening. Do not, you know what I mean? I see many people support the Labour Party.

0: party, and they only slip up, and they put them on the back of the bus. Big supporter. And he had this blasted donkey, Rabbit Hayes. People look at him there. And he, every day he wake up. And he's amazing, he's still there.
1: You see the thing about it too. He will on the radio. He will on the radio when it's work time. You see? And
0: make it worse.
1: I'm not saying that you can't on radio.
0: Yeah, but during your work time.
1: During your work time.
0: And you abuse your work.
1: You find time to call. No. Three and four times a day on radio.
0: Pay your work time. On your radio. And you talk about on your work time and so on. Yeah. Oh, it's amazing.
1: But I have a problem with the context. With the context of how they put things. And the context of how they put it across the airwave. You see? Because if a man going to tell you that the police know who will sell the gun to them, but they can't touch them. I mean, Mr. Finally, you make that statement.
0: Yeah, thank you.
1: Well, I have to bring in because I want you to tell me why you know that we know and we're not doing nothing.
0: But me tell my brother when this statement, when that happened, my brother only go say that all, oh, no bother with them. The people who talk them, who block the station, the radio station and so on, and then not bother them, then who this and that. Next thing, next man, then pull in. Then pull in, go ask a question. You know those days, but listen to, you know what I mean? Those days, and this type of thing. Listen, you know, really,
2: children die in the street.
0: Something is wrong. Or something is wrong. Hold on, something's wrong.
2: Caller, good afternoon. Welcome to Voice of the People.
3: Good afternoon, Mr. Adrian. How are you doing?
2: I am well, my dear. And you?
3: Yes, I'm amazing. Spot on. Is tired of not getting money, and every minute to my fair calling and a talk about money and a call of the bigger at them name. Tell Spot on leave Miss Brown alone, number one. And if he's tired of not getting money, look how much thing the government do for Spot. The government put Spot on in one area where Spot on.
0: Nobody.
3: And them from him and him family members and care them go cook the throw them way. Tell Spartan him get one house where him have one toilet when he can flush it now. Tell Spartan leave the job, leave public works job and go find a job where him can get him weekly pay, him monthly pay, him every fortnight pay, and leave Prime Minister Brown alone. Leave Maria Brown alone and leave Miss Brown alone. Tell him that me tired to hear Spartan right now. Him annoy me spirit.
4: All right.
0: Hold on. Hello,
4: where enough. Are the guns Adrian. Coming from? That's the question.
0: Adrian, you ask that.
4: This one says it is alleged that a family member pay off to carry these things.
0: Hold phones, on.
4: Lighters, and stuff.
0: Hold on. Hey, this you know.
4: Every minute, people, family members.
0: Hey, this you know. Hey, this.
4: Okay.
0: Coming up. Hey, this.
4: Caller, good afternoon. Welcome to Voice of the People.
5: Adrian.
4: Yes, sir.
5: One, who the dirty Jamaican that never born
0: here? I'm not realistic. But you see when things are going away? You hear what he calls she? Dirty Jamaican. And Adrian as a dirty Guyanese. Listen to him. What kind of pack of cigarette that day? You could imagine, think any one of them could ever call him upon my show and say, what kind of dirty Vincent should I talk? Instead of Vincent should I talk bad and so on. Well, he couldn't give to talk bad about the government because any Vincent should have made the cut them to hell off. They come in like an Adrian. But you know what I mean? And he, but he gets a word. That for sure he doesn't love you, Adrian. And them, he could have called him pan for your show. You think if it was a Guyanese, they call and say the same word. At the same how he'd tell what kind of dirty Guyanese. Wow. Well, how that song, how that spell?
1: Well, when we see that get to understand that even not talking their language,
0: and the perfume,
1: you should not even lie. You understand?
0: You have on the perfume.
1: That's really, really sad, you know, because the lady call and give her views about what he is saying. So what makes the lady so dirty?
0: Just you think he's all dirty because he's not a guy, he's not a Jamaican, but he's a Guyanese. And you know, as they are Anthony Stewart warned them and say, if they don't love their own people, and that is a big one in a many foreigner Caribbean brothers. Well, we can call some of my Caribbean brothers and sisters. But that's supposed to make I understand. If they don't love their own people, how they gonna love I.O.? I a Caribbean brother who hang out, hang up like a hanger. Run give you pippy them. Then just like a Trevor Walker, barbecued and clung them. Trevor Walker and love them. But all he can do blackmail them. And the same thing. Then the love are you. Here for your remarks. And you know, if it was a Jamaican, if it was a Guyanese, only call in and say that. That's the same thing. You just say about Guyanese. So Adrian, you must feel all like a cold pot. Well, if you're not a damn shame, you only have money in your taste. Because anybody calling, whether me and Vincent, but if you're going to call in the same thing, me and I are going to feel it. Because same thing you say about that. Monster rat. I'll bob you down as a friend. Hey, same thing you're going to say about me. Hey, but you feel them, man, I know. Yeah, they keep mum, bro. You feel them. But he couldn't talk it. But he gets a word after, up to the time he feel him. He gets a word, and I tell you, how come he make a Guyanese? How come he make a guy, that Jamaica woman they call in, and so on, and the Sena, and their program, and them not even realize, he not even realize that he a guy now. He a Guyanese. Adrian is a damn Guyanese duck. He is one of them ungrateful, good for nothing. Me always tell anyone I ask, me tell I a foreigner. When we say foreigner or Caribbean brothers and sisters, anyone of you who cheap anything in your life. Anyone of you, those of you who cheap something, tell me if I achieve it under the Antigua Labour Party. Those of you who don't cheap anything, tell me if I don't cheap anything because of the UPP Party. And I so blasted and grateful. I mean, George Ryan, I mean, all them people, I mean, people like himself, some of these people who talking about the UPP and these people achieve something, ask them if they ever achieve anything under the UPP for the 10 years. Ask them if they ever achieve anything when George Waters was there. And when the UPP lies and deceive, ask them what they achieve. Ask them if all the goal not come from the Antigua Labour Party. VC Bird, Solace the Bird, the end of Gaston Brown. You see how these people wicked? Huh? When you hear them jump up and attack like a baseball, a plunge all the way like a blasty sponge. Me want to ask them if they, all the UPP that are talking about the UPP so good, any one of them, well, me can't say any one of them. You see one of them, what is my name? He have a much apartment and Dum-Dum, my colleague nearly achieved something, but he dead before he achieved something. Dum-Dum, yeah, he decided.
1: Dum-Dum become a contractor.
0: a pastor contractor. I remember Dum-Dum. He said, you know, I remember men used to have it out. Because he used to be good and all, you know, he used to be my colleague. He's from Vincentian, one of my Vincentian colleagues. And boy, during the election, every time I talk, man, so, but every time when he talk, boy, he UPP, because he knew what he was looking for, how he was get. And then I put a, boy, You know some of these church, that's why some of miss, that's why some of cospanayo. Because of what I have definitely done in 2004. The lies, the deceivingness that I follow the UPP for create and the nation. The little girl that I talk about, saw Lester Bird. They all these things with all the vandalists and all kind of power and all kind of this. Why they know? You see that a blight, I blight, cusp and I can't put up my head. Me, this one of the group of them. Straight. Doom. Man, also, me have a custody. Me have a custody and all. Me never know. He used to build sidewalk and so on and then he turned me. You know the you people that cusp on their butt? He turned millionaire. He turned so much, he turned millionaire, he be a money maker. He go to Trinidad. He's so dotish. You see, you people money, yes, easy come, easy go. He used to build sidewalk also, me no hardy. Hell! He got a contract for build sidewalk. Me not even used to deal with that one of the UPP man. That you want to stay making some, but me not know because me know the cause of it. He didn't know how to put himself a down well. How to put up a church for the arm, for the galvanize. But he used to be big contract of it. Big sidewalk. And when the government lose, it be have some problem for getting money. And when he started getting money, boy, money comes so light. They get big money. The last thing me understand, the man used to open up supermarket. Sometimes when you open up supermarket, when you open up a business place, you have four women inside their work, and the four of them are human. So when they do to find out, by the eat until he head drop out. The last thing he do, he go up to Trinidad, and you know that Trinidad is so damn tricky. He don't understand the Spanish people. Let me see if I can find. Spanish people in compound Trini. Outta Antigua woman and Trini woman. Outta Vincent woman and Trini woman. Outta Barbados woman and Trini woman. Which one smarter? He went up there. Go up a supermarket. You know, because money, he has so much money. He went down there, do a lot of shit. He put his mother, who never know business, boy, a lot of things go on. But the last thing he do, he went up to Trinidad. Open up a Trini. Meet up with Trini and he go up to a supermarket. And he know. Just went up there now. He not have no time. No sitters or nothing. But Trini make him up in supermarket. And when Trini get to find, Trini go send immigration and deport him and end up with the supermarket. Can he not have no time? That's so Trini. Send immigration. Set immigration. You go play. Go play, yeah. Yep. He just set immigration part that day. And send you a man, she end up, she end up in the supermarket and he come back. You know, why? I'm telling you, man. Life is, oh gosh, I'm telling you, boy, some people could have some kind of funny life, ain't they? They're funny, their life could be funny. Let me see. Their life funny. Yeah.
1: That's sometimes.
0: Easy come, easy go. How the hell is a contract? I don't know. As we say, me not if you used to deal with one of them. Me not if you used to, you know, I went down Barbuda and I see they have some toilet to wash. I see some, they tell it that they're millionaire. No, serious. I went down and I went into a couple of the millionaire and the first time you ever see a toilet, if you go for the toilet, the toilet to wash your bathroom. So me not if the UPP there was, if he was actually the, but me not know how he end up, if it was the title there, end up to get contract because he don't even know he had for the foot. And the man used to workers. I say he used to work with him. I say he used to pay workers, they collect big money. And they used to pay them every day they're in the trouble. And so on, but he used to have a contract and so on. He ended up with 2 houses, he ended up with the, and then he started to end up with money. He started bringing candy, all kind of nonsense. He opened up supermarket, he go over Renner Road, the place that they used to have, I forgot what place there, and he opened up all the place and he fall like a jack and jail. You see, when cuss ready for follow you, he will follow you right down upon the heel and upon the damn foot, and that's exactly there. I think he's supposed to up there in New York or something. But all of a time, he dum-dum are other people. And some people me see used to get contract from the UPP them. Why? Because the UPP them used to say, wash your foot and come. Yeah. Boy, for your church and you know church, dum-dum church, this is everything go talk about UPP. Boy, we go over there, me used to be friendly talk about UPP. Boy, men used to have it out, you know me. And so on and things like that.
1: And a Belmont, the church, isn't it?
0: He used to have one at Belmont, and he used to have one just across by, yeah, he used to have a Belmont, and you know, he used to have that place there, across by, America Road, by stoplight there, by, before you catch on Tongue House, he used to have that big place there, but like if you go into Bendel, he used to have, he used to have church there, and then you have Dungstays, have
1: you? In a Will's place.
0: Yeah. Oh, Will's place. Okay, yeah, I believe you're right. Yeah, that place there. And then he used to have business place Dungstays. Money, it could be money. Yeah. And these type of thing. And then you also have, you know, these people. You know, we're going to study about it. You know, the UPP, they were real. Then I also remember, one time, my brother, General, me and General, used to run taxi, starting taxi business. He used to don't get Royal, where you call, Royal Antigua, where you call long, you know? Left, where you call long, you know?
1: Where's that going? Royalton.
0: He used to dunge. That time we used to there Deepwater Harbor. All the time we used to run taxi, General used to broker than himself a Jack Spinner. And I remember, you know, he used to be Baldwin Spencer right hand campaign. And so I called him to Donna. I remember Donna Halstead, brother. I remember when I was between, I think, Hanimoto. And so on. I was in a Hanimoto and somebody, because I used to be in a conversation with big people, Hanimoto and such as I think Hanimoto had either. Let me see, make sure right. And you know, Dan Halstead, we named the my brother, we used to name the Dan Halstead brother, man. Next one is to name the
1: I don't know his name, one name.
0: Yeah. You should know your name, but you might remember your name. Hold on, let me see. Oh Lord, I forgot his name, but he got coming my name, in my mouth of my name. And I remember, he said, Upper Hanimoto, yeah, I think, between front. Okay, me not call too much name. But when I remember, he said, and he give us a story. We send General and Baldwin Spencer down a foot, down a phrase. Anyway, I could come into court because we know we may talk the truth. But anyhow, I remember General, sometime we used to, when we meet up, he go say, boy, he go chop him and say, I Labour Party. You know how I talk and say, Labour Party, and he go this and that, and he say, you people are to exchange words and so on. We still used to be friends, but I kind of friend because me used to only talk politics, but me know he kind of, maybe kind of, He had in his mind was straight. But he left hand, so I didn't. And Baldwin used to be, you see, like a runner drive from Baldwin Spencer. General used to do it and so on, and used to be thing. And I can never forget that. He said, you remember the same man was saying, file them? You remember the file?
1: Mm-hmm.
0: Over Jahil, he say, find the file them and so on. When they be have a big hoshi, I'll show you. You see, cost is a hell of a thing. General used to have a little old taxi down there on the reality. From time the UPP, and I remember one time meet me across by, coming up by the roundabout, a five violent day. Because anytime I meet, I always pull up and chat and say, oh, boy, better who party better, man. And then he turned to me and say, hey, I remember in 2004, when the election was coming close, and he tell me, hey, we're going to win the election. When I win the election, I'm going to take every cent for my Labour Party supporter. We're gonna turn eye dry. I mean, you know, me take that as joke. But when I do check, exactly that will happen. The UPP definitely, the speed and the things that they have done. And meanwhile, they big up the clony. People like Harold, like where they play school and smooth. And Mr. Williams, good morning. And also, boy, you tell. And also, General end up with all kind of shit shot. Rubbish truck. Baldwin Spencer and them be end up with all kind of truck. Pan truck. Here I understand they used to have shit truck, rubbish truck. Can't chuck. Just like how Springle, when they talk about Springle, pick up $1 million with that dog. That was a damn scandal. Me tell you, if I be only go to the right meat of thing, I could have called me for evidence because me could have worked with that because me was part of the contract or certain thing. And you know, when General say that, boy, let me tell you, yeah, he's saying General. And he say he will suck every cent. You remember, we see this man, you know, we saw one little small bus of walker down a round thing at a time. Boy, man, he'll push a truck, garbage truck, and all thing. He and Baldwin Spencer been a walker, been a runner scream. And then, what do you think happened? Week after, you see, God not sleep, no? God not sleep. You remember? Some of you remember when the Antigua Labour Party take over? You remember when one of them used to work at some place and when Tika Lake take over Public Works, when they hang themselves? You remember also, y'all could remember also about the hanging. The young man, they hang himself. They say hang himself. Well, they, you know, that's what they say because the UPP are so damn evil and so wicked. And also, General didn't get to enjoy and saw anything. You remember also when they started talking about, you remember also that Public Works, yeah, some of them, some government workshop, and some of those vehicles, I remember some of them end up in St. Kitts. Some of the government vehicles, they end up in St. Kitts. You know, let me tell you, Beja better I'll start doing all bad now, because I think I'll go better. I'll start. Because I'll go do better because... No. Let me say do bad. Me mean, let me say do that kind of bad day. I better I'll start cause our own government. Because... The reason why I say so, because you see, let them... If people who cause the government get on me better. Because I may tell you if... When you hear about, because it is true, and the news they say they can't find some of these government vehicles. When you hear me hear some of them, they're going to sink it. Nevis, big truck, tractor, end up in the St. Kitts and Nevis under the UPP government. You know, some kind of things that go on under the UPP government, and they get with it. It is amazing. You know, I heard the Prime Minister said the Honorable Gaston Brown when he mentioned during the election, he said he not gonna waste our money to go after the UPP them and which one whatever it be, but hey, and this type of thing, me say okay, alright, but hey. If it was them would have skin you.
1: If he did do that, some of them would not be able to talk for today.
0: Well, let me tell you.
1: Because these
0: they went on them out.
1: The thing about the trail was so clear because they take the 10 years
0: corruption
1: and the 10 years you could pick it up and follow it and see a man that come millionaire, you see, a man that come like one of them, why I tell you, one of them was saying Chet Green have some other stuff now, and he couldn't buy galvanized, he couldn't buy plywood for the house and cool that, but I just remind him when you're talking, I just remind him and say, look, remember when Quinlan used to take bank for the scar, the pater? You remember Quinlan used to have a bank for the scar, right? 3-0 Pringle place me in Pata. Quinlan used to possess car and found that the bank does send for him.
0: I remember right across by too far from not too far from Springle.
1: Yeah, so I have to remind him and say, look, before I become government, Daniel Jeep was in there. Daniel Jeep was in there and take 10 years to see how much he have. You understand? So when I talk about corruption and I talk about all kind of stupidness, and we didn't get the money from and we didn't give some within that. He's an honorable Glaston Brown.
0: It was really
1: I have the privilege to see that the honorable Glaston Brown Bill Painter's court and the UPP. I have the privilege to see that the honorable Glaston Brown Bill
0: Soutmall
1: under the UPP.
0: They rent, you know, they rent.
1: And there were a lot more things that he was doing. And I have the privilege to live to see them. And I also have the privilege to live to see that UPP rent for APUA in one of the buildings.
0: That they say.
1: At least that should be a steady income for whatever he invested in. And I don't see how media and a man that's out there. How I would be so hypocrite to say a sensible prime minister he have money. You understand? And when demagogues get quasi away with these sort of sentiment and the followers of the UPP were so dumb as far as it comes in. Because when they can tell you that I'm going to election, you have a boatload of bits that come in to give way. When they can tell you that he have multi-million dollars coming on a plane park up at the airport. When they can tell you all these things. When they can tell you if after the election, FBI come for Glaston. Okay. When they can tell you all these things and you are a follower, you are a supporter, and you still get up every day and listen to nonsense. You still get up every day and listen to them people talk with things that was not factual.
0: Well,
1: that simply tells you that you're narrowing down your mentality, you're narrowing down your mind, you're belittling your own self, and all these other things. Because what? The UPP have nothing to offer but confusion. Up until today, I can tell all of you that is talking about the Labour Party. Even have an election tomorrow, UPP lose bigger than when they lose just the other day, because the swing would not go back there. You understand? And these are things that you are so concerned about. You are no concern. You are out there ranting and waving age and all of you, like if election is tomorrow. So the things that you are talking about, you have traction to bring down the government.
0: The Prime Minister could leave tomorrow, this year. And then I understand, when are the election? 20 what?
1: No,
0: 30, 30 what? No, not 20, Miguel Meta, what 20? When 20?
1: Look how close the election is.
0: The election is 2031.
1: So close. Yeah,
0: not 2021, you're talking about 2021. 2031, you make a mistake.
1: Yeah, 2031, man. That's
0: what it is. So long?
1: So close to me.
0: It's very close to them there.
1: Yeah, that's what I'm saying.
0: Jack.
1: So these are things that they must understand.
0: Because we had to speak now. It's a election. Then they realize. Then astonish. Then so dotish. Then they realize they just come off election. Not even a year yet. Not even 6 months. And then Jack come on. He wear them attack. I feel like if they attack, they could prolong the government. They could get the prime minister to resign. And like when me hear them, one of them call for Kitty Benjamin. Head. They'll call for Mara Brown head. They'll talk for all these type of things. I think, wait, I did put them there. If I did alone for put them there, I Jackson and Nani. If I did alone. Yeah, that would be Jackson and if they was waiting for I did alone for put them there, that mean they would have never there. Now I did put them there. And I will never dream. I never think because I bad my evil. We put them there. Keep out of family affairs business. I notice donkey, huh? No, because yeah, where them are going, it seems like they could bring down the government. You know? And they're talking. Like if you ever see any party in the Caribbean, talk, bring down government. Make them for resign. I don't see how they're real jumbie. Like a Barnes and Shafi jumbie them.
1: Well, you see Antigua in the Caribbean, yeah, I have one of the most bad-minded set of people.
0: Yeah, they say not rich, no, eh?
1: Antigua in the whole, I always fight down.
0: I can't say Antigua. We can't say Antigua. We have to say the UPP Antiguan and the Trevor Barbudan. When you say Barbudan, we say the Barbudan Trevor Walker followers on them. When you say the Antigua, we have to say Antigua because Antigua have quite a lot of sensible, intelligent, yeah, that's why we be. But we're going to talk about the, I understand what you're saying, I know what you're saying, but we just want to make a...
1: Yeah,
0: because of them. The UPP is one of the most bad-minded evil because they're desperate. They lost their morning. They might try to gain the afternoon. All of them is just a bunch of opportunity. The opportunity, no. They must spaghetti. You ever do spaghetti between out of spaghetti and macaroni? That's how the UPP are mine. They're lost. Look at the nasty demon serpent. One papa tree. Now he mind up. He end up, they could boss. He could travel as he like. He become end up. They make it end up to get 10 rent a car. They could have car to put per rent. Before time, he couldn't put the papa tree. He couldn't put it down one papa tree per rent. Not even papa you could have got. By blackmail. That for sure, all the UPP cockroach. And he has a bad mind. Even set of people in this world to ever go and stoop and reach a law. Forever put a demons, a man like a serpent, Lord of mercy, what could ever be worse than that? Invisible, and the man want to come back alive, but the boy hit the head, bam, bam, blood him, and go back down dead. For hell, people like a serpent ever be a representative. You see this thing? They wonder if a cockroach, if it was a cockroach, shit they were smelling. And these are the same. And I come out. You talk about sick. In the mouth was sick. He mouth was stronger. But before election, he be more sick. So apart then, no. You know they couldn't never take a chance with you because you're going to lick more than Darwell, the fool that I put up. Because you're nothing. You're deceiving. And many people know. Well, many people know. But if people become bad mind, evilness. Then get rid. Me say that I might have a disappointment or whatever grievance I have with Dean. But regardless to what, I go live from bad to bad. To worse. I jump off a frame, but I jump right in a blasty fire. Where serpent have gift to anyone I owe. Why have achieved from serpent? He are the one who achieved. Because he better have than I owe. Anyone I have done before. And who may come happen? Heidi! And when I mouth it, my skin up like a blasty shellfish. And so on. You see? What kind of people are they? Anyhow, go ahead, bro.
1: Well, this is what it's all about because then they are so taken up with this party color business that a man loves to use the word enrichment and enrich yourself. And that and family enrich themselves.
0: And everybody,
1: just like Adrian would say, I want set of people and make their money. Mm. I want set of people. That sentiment comes from the UPP.
0: Mm.
1: And the UPP will remain stagnant and the people will remain where they are, due to the way things are going, because what? They are not truthful and factual towards things. And they get it across the airway and they vent it out there like evil, everything is Antigua.
0: One set of people.
1: London, bridges falling down, got one set of people make money.
0: And you give you a chance, you know? And I go find out who are the one set of people who are making money. Okay, last man in. Look upon that thing.
1: Maybe he have a problem. Maybe he have a problem because he didn't get enough before. So then, that's the problem.
0: Because far as we're concerned, he shouldn't suffer. He shouldn't have it like that. So he just wasted that morning. We were studying for the liquor asset, but because by the end of the day, you was asset writing man. You was someone who you call as a millionaire. You was with a politician as a millionaire. And if you achieve nothing, you could tell you what is said and nothing. We were studying to do. Keep licking. You know, a thief never want to see an ex-thief. Because when you're coming out about licking politician and licking politician, where was doing the wrong asset? Michael, you was licking the arm. I might use the word as licking politician. You was licking the ass. You was licking the waist or what? Duh? Why do you think I could fool? Yeah, that's shy. Me when if asset was licking your head until your head turned to the blast, it's because you was there and there and so, and you come out, you was with one of the most corrupt some politician ever, the UPP, the same party that you with now, ever mentioned. He was one of the most corruption politician, minister into Antigua and Barbuda that I was talking about. You remember? You was there. Adrian was there. And you got wrong. The same people was calling. Your colleague. He said, "Lick and whatsoever be. You're corrupt." I know you talk about corruption. You talk about corruption. Adrian, because you know double corruption. Because it was one of them who you talk, one of them who they was talking about corruption. You're not thief, never want to see a thief with a long sack. So that's you. You was pulling to corruption. If you want to talk about corruption, you was winner with one. You out of your head a young boy, which one better? Which one I write? Because free father. I said Michael, me afraid for say that is reality. That's what the UPP they was talking. I got too many campaign. And these are the people name who was calling. I remember during Brand Cooper, boy, I telling you, man, I go through some things. I was there with your father when he was over in America, maybe a lick one whatsoever be your head in it that time. And so on. And I come down here and I follow. And want to call people corrupt. I want to call our prime minister. I have no evidence from this young man. But I have evidence from the people who are used to so wrong. I have a father. So my father and also your colleague. Then was the corruption. And then was the most corrupt politician that the same people that I got to lick them butt. You see how they was a dog? Anyway, yeah. Well, we can't gonna get out of here now. We can't think I'm gonna take all the move.
1: Yeah, well, you see, that's exactly what will take place within the UPP, and I said all the time that most of the program they don't have solution. They don't have no solution. They just have criticism, and they have our tear down, and they have bring down, and they name blame, and all these things that's what they point at. You see.
0: And then desperate people.
1: Yeah, you know. But I must say that if the government serious about this thing, you got to look into the avenue where we have death penalty too. You know, if United Nations or whatever they be, whosoever said that it is inhumane to hang people, well, okay, you know, you're not hang them. What you do now? Do like what they're doing. They have gas chamber. They have electric chair. They have lethal injection.
0: So which one?
1: Start introduce them.
0: So which one? Start,
1: if you have a gun, spend money. Spend money and get the electric chair. Spend money and get things like that. Because you have to deal with them.
0: No, but if you have electric chair, if you spend money and get electric chair, and what do you want? Inexonic called gas, what?
1: Gas chamber. Then, whatever.
0: No, well, me think I was to spend money on them because then I go dead. Then dead?
1: Will
0: you put them in and then someday?
1: I'm saying, when you have execution, you ever see the execution in America and different states?
0: And they're alive?
1: And they have execution in the same year and place.
0: But them alive?
1: We don't bury them. That's what we know. So
0: which one? Already hanging and yes, which one? Oh, yeah, the mercy boy,
1: no,
0: telling you.
1: No, you see, they look upon hanging. They look upon hanging as if it is inhumane.
0: It's a murder.
1: To have somebody and a rope around the neck. And they standing and people close to them.
0: And if you put them in a gas chamber,
1: what I'm saying,
0: wait, what happened?
1: Put them in a submarine. Do like what they are doing, because they have a way for get rid of people when they sentence them to death. You understand? So if their way is not inhumane, get their way and bring it here. Get their way and bring it here. Because if hanging by the rope by the neck. Is inhumane? Okay. Get what is not inhumane then.
0: Bring the electric tree and the So you want to bring the electric tree and the other thing?
1: Bring what is not
0: inhumane. So let me ask you a question, because you as an electrician, you used to be. Let me ask you, out of which one you'd rather? Because, you know, I know many times you try to hang yourself, but your wife keep you before time. She keep you away. And you know that tough. But let me, I know you go through the experience. So let me ask you out of the, and I know you're electric. Which one is the rather out of that time? Because you ever, I know you used to, you ever get electrocuted? You ever get shocked? I might a little pinch, because I get it, I fix television and so on. Many times I get a little hit. But you ever get a hit of a shock? Current?
1: Well, everybody think when you work on current, you have to get shocked.
0: All right, so which one is there?
1: But let me tell you, anything that will cost your life, you know how to like it.
0: No, but the rope, people rope out the electric.
1: So it is said.
0: And the same thing? Say, 10 to 1?
1: That they say hanging is inhumane. Remember them left out with that, you know. They leave us with that. The colonial master leave us with that as a penalty. Right? For debt.
0: Okay.
1: They leave us with the hanging for as a penalty. But now that we are our own black against black, they turn back and say it is inhumane.
0: Okay.
1: Because what? As far as they come in, to me, as far as they come in, this is my personal view. They believe that now you're all on your own, I can kill myself.
0: Oh,
1: and nobody can hang you because I will go tap people and hang people by the gallows. You know? And these things. So but then now they have the sophisticated way of saying that either the electric chair or the gas chamber or the lethal injection, whatever, they still have execution. You understand? They still have execution going on in the different countries. But we that are living in this little small island, our black people, country like that, we can't hang people because it is inhumane.
0: Well,
1: no.
0: Do like an American.
1: When it comes to that, Mr. Prime Minister, Mr. whosoever, spend money and get things that are not inhumane. Forget rid of somebody, the brutal murderer.
0: You are right.
1: You know?
0: You are right, because in America, you know, Donald Trump kill more people more than anything else. He kill more people, but he still tell people they must kill people. So how that work?
1: That's where the devil perform.
0: Okay, well, I see the car right into the devil hands.
1: That's where the devil perform, man. The devil have a hand in the land.
0: I definitely have a hand in the land. My brother, but, you know, but no problem because, as I said, I'm going to take a holy, relax and so on, things and so on. So, no problem. I could run it up.
1: Yeah, well, you know, I would like to say good morning to the folks and, you know, that listen to us. Good morning to you over there in Willie Keys and, you know, Charlie Bundung and Arab and all those guys, Mayfield. Good morning to you. And good morning to also St. Philip South. Move over in St. Philip South. We have a new chairman in terms of Richardson. Adrian Richardson.
0: Wow.
1: You know? He's the new chairman, you know, so we have our meeting on Wednesday night and he emerged winner, you know, as the chairman, you know, and a new secretary, in terms of Shello Francis. So myself and Margaret Rose, we are playing the senior part. And
0: Margaret Rose, okay, was there? Oh Lord, that's why. Okay, go ahead. So y'all have the election. When?
1: Yeah, Wednesday night.
0: Wednesday night, Gandhi.
1: Yeah.
0: So y'all have new executive members.
1: Yeah.
0: You as the chairman, and Margaret Rose was secretary.
1: Yeah. Oh. Yeah, so.
0: Why they say they're glad they get rid of you two of you.
1: Well, all that.
0: All that
1: is reasonable, you know. Nothing wrong with those sentiments. Because after 35 years.
0: 35 years. Okay, that's a long time.
1: It is enough to someone. To take over and take over at a good time when we have an MP, you see, because no one would have wanted to take over without an MP. If you take over and you don't have a representative, you can have extra work. You have to work like the MP, because I have done it in the past. I have done it like for the constituency, and Margaret have done it. We have done it, you know, as opposition. We have done it and all these things. It was not an easy feat, but to God be the glory. And congratulations to the winners, them. Okay. And, you know, and that's the way it is.
0: Well, I hope and trust that, you know, because, you know, taking over is one. But I hope they continue, because what happened really, we have to look back now, because, hey, we're in the last days and so on, and you know, you have a lot of people right rush and fight for position, and when they get it, it's a different thing. But I hope that they definitely could fulfill and also walk over your shoes, and also your colleague the shoes, and them his secretary will be a much improvement, and also you know, because we are improved, we are into 2026, we're looking for, so every year is different, so on. Hope that the new chairman, that definitely going to bring something new to the table, and so on, and to help out Kit Johnson, that young lady, the minister, and so on, and definitely that for 20, because a lot of them, because they know the prime minister custom call election in a 3 years, but now every 3 years I go look. So somebody might think about, but instead if you think about 3 years, 3 years from now, it'll be 2029, it'll be 2020, because by right, election is due by 2028. So if you're going to say, if the electric prime minister will call it, so I will still have up to, so that's a long time. So the election is official due in 2031. So you know what I mean? I hope they know it's a long time.
1: You see, the prime minister called the election scientifically to get rid of some of the baggage that was taking money from our treasury.
0: Okay, then.
1: Yeah, you have people like Shuggie Serpent Boy and all of them. As far as I come, political baggage.
0: They're
1: just over 5 years. Mm. They would get too much more money.
0: Sugar Jeep, you know, me understand Sugar Jeep about maybe have a for sale. And they say you wind down the window now. Can't afford to flush air condition right now. I'll now say you just see them over there in Barbados. Assure of yourself. They say can't traverse like so then broke free wing and so up on. He say thank God at least he get 3 years that he could get 10 rent a car.
1: He tried to get a start.
0: What then dumb? Look upon the lady who insults so much on the others. Then look upon I know. I know see all this guy and I still listen to the maniac. He's saying guy who used to talk about enrich and enrich himself and he rich enrich himself and look upon I. But I really clung and so. But no problem, my brother. You know, so people look at them, they and so on, you know, we gotta keep pong them and definitely tell the nation and bring the message live and direct and definitely describe them who they are and so on and who they be and remind them, lest we forget and so on.
1: Yeah.
0: So,
1: yeah,
0: good
1: so
0: to know that y'all have, the election, branch election there and so on, and I didn't really follow up on that, but good to know and I, you was the chairman, and I, if you say for the time there, but I know you will be fully well support those who they right now on this type of thing, because I know you are true Antiguan, and when it comes on Antiguan, you are very serious and so on. So, my brother, enough respect and
1: yeah,
0: so on. And
1: thank you. All the best to everybody. You know?
0: Okay. All right. Okay. That's my. My co-pilot, the bitch. So this is, yep. So ladies.

0: what you.
1: There's been a tendency to attack persons who are asking questions. We've even had one senior cabinet person question the press, the independence of the Observer. Raised this issue with me one day, and I said I was really surprised because prior to 2004, when there was another government in place, they were certainly happy to ask questions here on Observer Radio. How come now the questions are being asked about of them that they now don't think it's fair?
2: And tell each and every one of you all, yep, all my colleagues, my friends, my family, and all who are faithfully locked into me, and so on. 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Hey, you know, I have a mission, so I gotta go. Hey, this is the problem. I'm gonna take my big black red cell phone to. Inside there, yeah, okay? So,
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0: Na Davis, Patricia Richards, Ofin Bino, Miss Anessa, I see all of you are connected here already. And who again? Miss Lisa Morris, yes, in the faith, Miss Lisa Morris, Miss Blondell Richard. Good morning to you, Miss Blondell. Waiting on you. I see Miss Hattie Henry also connected in the faith. I see Miss Bernice Henry in the faith. I see also here with me Miss Betty White in the faith. I see Miss Monica Tong in the faith. That's right. You asked for prayer for the family, right? I see Miss Christina Tyson in the faith. I see also Miss Claudette Sullivan. Where is Miss Tyson? Miss Tyson, God bless you and good morning to you again. So those who are watching me on the YouTube platform, put down your request. If you didn't put it already, I want you to take a few minutes and write it down. That's right. Write it down so that I can pray for you at the end of the program. 783-2208, give me a call. Let me say a prayer on your behalf. I have testimonies. I want you to watch and you are going to see transformation of lives that was stuck, life that was destroyed, just like yours. Maybe your condition might be even worse than this person on that you're going to watch, but I can tell you, God can take you out of that situation. Take a look at my testimony and I'll be right back.
1: These are results of faith.
2: My name is Marlon Sarong and I am a secretary. I started having nightmares. I started hearing steps. I started to feel very scared, like somebody would be watching me all the time. And I always thought that I was gonna die, that somebody was gonna kill me. I always felt things around me that were not there. And every time I would go to sleep, I used to feel like somebody would lay on top of me. And things that were not normal. That's how my suffering started happening. I didn't want to go to sleep anymore. I couldn't sleep anymore. So I actually started to take medicine to be able to go to sleep. That's where my addiction started happening, because I became addicted to those pills. And also because of that, I also started getting involved through a family member. I met alcohol and I started to drink very much at a very young age. I started to have suicidal thoughts because all those things that were happening to me and nobody was able to help me. Like I couldn't go nowhere. So I thought that maybe by dying, I was gonna have peace, because not the friends, not the alcohol, not the pills, not getting high. And none of that would actually fulfill me and take away all the spiritual problems that I had at that moment. I wanted to have somebody to make me happy, to make me feel like I was worth it, to make me feel like those things, the spiritual emptiness that I had and the spiritual problems will go away, because I thought I was missing something. I didn't feel like I was normal because I didn't hear nobody else having those sleeping problems, those nightmares and things like that. So, and you know, I was just really, really sad inside of me. I will actually also have anxiety attacks. Like I will be somewhere and I felt like something was about to happen and I wasn't able to breathe at the moment. I had to stop and I felt like I was gonna die at that moment, and I was get those attacks very frequently. I learned about the Universal Church because my mom, she started going, participating at the church, and I saw in a very short time, my mom's life and her and her husband's life started to change dramatically. God was doing his work in their life, and you know, I don't know, something inside of me, she told me that she was praying for me. And then from that, something inside of me, I decided to go visit them. And when I went to visit them and I saw that everything that she was saying was true, her life was changing, her marriage was changing. It was just a completely other person. So that made me like, oh, I want the same thing that my mom has. And I started doing the chain of prayer every Mondays, Wednesday, Fridays, and Sundays, because I needed help in every single aspect of my life. And the first miracle that I had that made me even believe more, the very, very first thing was that I started sleeping with no nightmares. And as that kept coming, that fear, those anxiety attacks, all those issues, those spiritual problems actually started to disappear. I was already seeking. I keep hearing the pastor talking about the Holy Spirit, the Holy Spirit. I didn't know what the Holy Spirit was. But then as I keep on, they were guiding me. Hey, Marlon, do this, do that. Come more, pray more, and ask God to change you from inside out. And one day, I received His Spirit. Those fears that I had before, everything started changing. Those fears that I had before, everything started changing. I had this power inside of me, and it was not just a feeling.

0: He guided me to make the right decisions, because he said in his word that it's not good for men to be alone. And, you know, coming, learning, he guided me to wait for the person that he was going to prepare for me. And God did that. As I started changing, moving forward in my life, God presented me this man of God who is now my husband. And we are happily married, and we have a great relationship. We help each other stay strong in the faith. You know, he was added in my life to actually keep me strong, to keep going, to not give up. And we help each other towards that journey. And the number one in our life is God. God is the number one person in our relationship. And he's the one who always keep us together, keep us strong, keep us moving forward, having good eyes towards each other. In between us, there's no misunderstanding. There's no arguments. There's no disrespect. There's nothing that put us in compromise in our salvation. Our salvation is not compromised with each other. It's actually the opposite. It's the number one thing that we both have, our salvation, and we work towards that together as a relationship.
1: That's right. You see, what happened within this person? This person that faced so many thoughts, and that's our topic today, the thoughts that you have. The set of thoughts that you have, Lord, they're my background song. The thoughts that you have makes you not able to sleep well. That's right. I have with me today on our program, Dr. Saul, right? And we are going to be speaking about these thoughts that people have today, right? And you know, on Friday is the day for the spiritual cleansing. And this is my banner here for Friday, preparing ourselves for today. I have here with me Dr. Saul that is going to help us today in the special cleansing of deliverance. That's right, Mr. Saul.
2: Good morning, Pastor Marlo. Good morning, all the viewers of this program. So, thoughts. When a person have developed thoughts in their mind that are the spirit, like it's a conversation with the spirit. Because you never see people have a good thoughts to see the future. So the thoughts bring the memory of the past and bring to them a way out for them to do evil. Because the evil thoughts led the people to go to addiction, to drinking, to fighting, suicide thoughts. That was a way that person have the conversation with the spirit. I don't know, Pastor Marlo, if you have heard people, they used to have, like, for example, a conversation with the spirit. They have imaginary friends, secret friends. So everything they do, they write in the book, they don't speak to anybody. So, but they have those thoughts that they have a friend, a spiritual friend, where they can talk all the time. So there is a time that the person, when they wake up in the morning, they say, there is a voice who told me just to do this. So everybody and each everyone who have suicide thought, they say, there is a voice who tells me to do that. Oh, and when someone has, they cut themselves, or after the pressure, anxiety, they say, I follow the voice that told me to do 1, 2, 3. Sometimes the people, they walk on the streets, they say, I have the thought that someone was behind me or follow me. Or when someone sits in the house to watch TV, so they have the thoughts that someone is watching them all the time. Or when they sleep, when someone goes to sleep in the bed, they have the feeling, the thought that someone's sleeping by their side. That is an evil spirit.
1: That's right, Pastor. Because many people today, they don't have, you know, positive thoughts. They always have negative thoughts. Thoughts that leads them to do certain things that they don't want to do.
2: Yeah.
1: They don't want to do it. But this thought that always they're pressuring this person, the person end up doing whatever that comes to their mind. That's right. The person sometimes, as you talk about cutting themselves, mm-hmm. The person, you know, they hear this thought.

0: in their mind, take that knife or take that razor blade and cut on your wrist. Mm-hmm. And that thought come to the person so much that the person end up doing what they heard. So that person now, they start to what? Cut themselves.
1: Yes. So, and there is other people as well. When they lost their minds, I believe you heard about people say, so I lost my mind. So that are the kind of witchcraft done. Sometimes people, they take the hair of a person, or they give them a gift to put the hair, or the wig, stuff to put the hair. Or sometimes when the people go to the, there is some spiritual house where the people, they go, they play with their mind. So, and when someone also, another kind of witchcraft they do, the people, they take the books when the parents are at school. They take their books, they take their stuff from the school, and they do those witchcraft that parents end up losing their minds. You see very well that there is so many people are homeless on the streets. So, but when you sit down that parents to counseling, so you can see that they used to be a doctor, they used to have professional skills, family. So at the moment they lost their minds, they lost themselves, they follow the voice, the thoughts of the spirits to guide them. Give up your house, give up your job, go to the streets. So no one loves you, no one cares for you. So which means those evil thoughts make that person to follow the voice of the spirits. That's why we are here today. So I thank for the invitation that you have sent to us. So that's why we are here today, to do counseling. Do you need a spiritual counseling? So I'll be available today to sit down with you to do the spiritual counseling for us to make the identification of the problems and go to the roots of the problems for your deliverance. Many people has been churches, spiritual house, converted man, Obia house, spiritual house, search for the solution. I just challenge this person right now. Come today. You could see difference in your life.
0: That's right. And there was somebody that saw a change in their life through the soap as well. Last week, Friday, we had a testimony of someone that used the soap. She couldn't sleep and she used the soap and she was free. I have my testimony now. So we're going to watch the short testimony and right back, we're going to be with you. Take a look at my testimony.
2: I sleep good.
3: Uh-huh. Well, how long do you sleep? It is a beautiful smile today.
2: Well, I used to have a sleeping problem. Like when I go to my bed late, I still wake up early. But that time, I slept like a baby.
3: Next Friday, we'll do the soup again?
2: Yes.
3: Breakthrough. One for me, one for you, because you took money, okay? No problem. So it's lit to take, to use the soap is a bless.
2: Yes.
3: It's lit just like a baby.
2: Just like a baby.
3: Thank you, Jesus. It's
2: like a baby.
0: So you see, Dr. Saul, to the soap, this person was free. And this person who is watching us or listening to us on the radio program, they can be free too.
1: Clean the mind. We talk about evil thoughts.
0: That's
1: okay,
0: right.
1: Evil thoughts. So it means all the thoughts come from
0: the mind.
1: The mind. When the person receives this blessed soap and wash their head, they go spiritual, they go to wash their minds. All the evil thoughts that in their mind goes away. You who are addicted in drinking, smoking, any kind of addiction that you're having. So you feel lost in your mind. Pastor Marlo, I'm challenging this person. Seven Fridays. I'm telling you, people go to therapies, people go to so many places. So try to search. People spend a lot of money. Listen one thing. You can leave your money in your house. You don't need to come with the money today. You just come with yourself, bring one soap. You go to see what God will do for you in 7 weeks, starting today.
0: That's right. You are going to see the change in your life through this soap. God is going to work so much within you. As you see, seven Fridays of the spiritual cleansing. We are going to cleanse our mind. The thoughts that comes to you, listen, we're going to ask God to set us free. That's right. Our main service is 5 p.m. Also, we have service 7:30 in the morning. We have service also 10 a.m. in the morning, 12 noon, and also 3 p.m. in the afternoon. We have our service, all right? I want you to prepare yourself. Back to me here. Our location is St. Mary Street. We are right opposite Roti King. Location there. That's right. You see the building? Those who are watching me on the YouTube platform, those who are listening to me on ZDK, I know you cannot see, but St. Mary Street, we are right opposite Roti King, opposite also the Development Bank. That's right. Right opposite, you are going to see our building. Don't miss the opportunity to be set free. That's right, to be set free. Back to me here. I want you to prepare yourself now, your glass of water, because in a minute now, we're going to say a prayer on your behalf. You ready? I want you, did you write in the comment section already your prayer requests? Because when I'm praying now, I'm going to pray for those who write their prayer requests here in our comment section. Yes, I'm going to pray for you. You who want prayer for your family, you who want prayer for your finances, your health, your spiritual life, I'm going to pray for you. So prepare yourself, because this is the moment of our prayer.
4: Prepare a glass of water or get closer to your television screen. At this moment, we will have a special prayer to your name.
0: My Lord, in the name of your Son, Jesus Christ, I ask, my Lord, today that your power may touch. Yes, touch, my Lord, your people's lives today. Those who are in need of deliverance. Those, my Father, who are in need of help in their family. They need help, my Lord, in their health. They need help, my Lord, in their finances. My Lord Jesus, each one of them has written a request here, my Lord. Yes, they write a prayer request here today in our comment section. And I rebuke now all the traps of the devil, because whatever Satan is trying to do against this person, my Lord Jesus, I rebuke it now. I ask that your power may touch, my Father, over this whole island of Antigua and Barbuda. Yes, I want you go, my Lord, to every corner, my Lord, wherever there is a problem, wherever there's a situation going on in this country. My Lord Jesus, I rebuke now all the traps of the devil. Wherever Satan tries to do against your people, I rebuke it. And I command you right now, Satan, in the name of Jesus Christ, get out and never return. As we lift up the water to the heaven, my Lord, consecrate and bless our water today. Because when this person drink of this water, this person drinking, my Lord, not just water, but power. Yes, power and authority. In the name of Jesus Christ, drink of your water and receive the power of God inside of you. In Jesus' name.

0: And if you believe, say amen. Amen. As I said, right, this beginning of our show, the Bible says, put on the whole armor of God. That's right. The book of Ephesians chapter 6, verse 11. Put on the full armor of God so that you can make your stand. You want to stand firm. So if you want to stand firm against the devil, put on the full armor of God. And that's it. If you want to stand against the schemes, the darts of the devil, put on the full armor of God. Back to me here. I want you also prepare yourself for Sunday. Now you're going to bring a bottle of water, right? Yes. I want you bring a bottle of water. Back to me. I want you bring a bottle of water so that you can receive the drop of miracle inside of your water. Yes. Pastor, I have a big bottle. Bring that big bottle with you. Yes. So you have your water. Bring it from the house. You have a small bottle of water, bring it from your house so that you can receive the miracle drop inside of it. All right. Today, our service is 7:30, 10, 12 noon, 3 p.m. and also 5 p.m. in the afternoon, our main service. Prepare yourself. Walk with a soap. Don't forget your soap. Don't forget your soap. One like this. Walk with your soap so that we can consecrate the soap. We reach the end of our program now. May the God of the Bible bless all of you, and I see you.
1: Your obituaries are up next.
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3: The Lord is close to the brokenhearted and save those who are crushed in spirit. Psalm 34 verse 18. With hearts filled with profound sorrow, yet comforted by the precious memories of a life beautifully lived, we announce the passing of our beloved Mrs. Wilhelmina Joanna Oliver Henry, better known as Elmida of Factory Road, who passed away on August the 27th, 2026 at the Sir Lester Bird Medical Center. She will forever be remembered for the love she shared, the lives she touched, and the cherished memories she created with all those around her. She was predeceased by her beloved husband, David Isaiah Jeremiah Henry, and her siblings, James, Benjamin, and George Oliver. Left to mourn and cherish the precious memories of their beloved mother and her seven children, Lyndon, Steve, Colin, Donalyn, Georgine, David, and Winston Henry. Her daughters-in-law and sons-in-law, Moya, Claudia, Sherry Ann, Carol, Peter Henry, Gregory Jones, and Prescott Bedford. Her grandchildren, Kareem, Salfina, Giles, Robert, Kenjira, Rebecca, Samantha, Keelan, Adana, David, Jamal, Maya, Keela, Brianna, Colina, and baby Aziel Henry. Her beloved great-grandchild, Amelia Millett. Her siblings, Alpheus Mannix of the United Kingdom and Beatrice Christiana Frederick of Seaview Farm. Her nieces, Kathleen, Donna, Paula, Linda, and Kay, and their children. She is also remembered with love by the families of her late uncles Nathaniel, Reginald, James, and Robert of Jennings Village, and the families of her late aunts Salome, Missy, Madame, Felina, Rebecca, and Miss Mary. She will also be remembered with love by her many cousins in Pigots and St. Croix,

0: favorite cousin, Dale Joseph. She will be lovingly remembered by the pastor and members of the Potter's Seventh-day Adventist Church, including the Graham, Reynolds, Newton, and Benter families. Her dear friend, Sister Patricia Farrell, as well as by her many friends, including the Simons family, fellow members of the Potter's community, her neighbors, Tall Boy, Lorna and Charlie, and Verna Simon and their family. She will also be sadly missed by the bus drivers of Potter's Village, especially Fatty and Ping, and by the doctors and nurses of the Clare Hall Clinic, along with many other friends in the Potter's community and beyond, too numerous to mention. The funeral service for the late Mrs. Wilhelmina Joanna Oliver Henry, better known as Elmida, will be held on Thursday, October 1st, 2026 at 1 p.m. at the Bible Speaks Seventh-day Adventist Church at Creekside. Family, friends, church members, neighbors, and all who knew and loved Elmida are invited to join us as we celebrate her life and pay our final respects. Though she is no longer with us in body, her love, her memories, and the imprint she left upon the lives of those around her will remain forever. To everything there is a season, and a time to every purpose under the heaven. Ecclesiastes chapter 3 verse 1. May her soul rest in eternal peace. We announce the passing of Elizabeth Priscilla Roberts of Boland's Village, also known as Pris. Sunrise 14th August 1936. Sunset 16th August 2026. The funeral service of the late Elizabeth Priscilla Roberts will be given in a subsequent announcement.
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0: 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If you are coming from Sir Sidney Wallen Highway, formerly Factory Road, the new facility is on the right before the police headquarters turn off. 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The access road to the new facility is directly opposite Harney Motors Service Center. Our opening hours are 8 a.m. to 3 p.m. Mondays to Thursdays and 8 a.m. to 2 p.m. on Fridays. We look forward to serving you at our new location, Barnes Funeral Home, thoughtfully dedicated to those who mourn.

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Water, electricity, telecommunications, renewable energy, technology, and the country's digital future. What progress is being made to improve the reliability of Antigua and Barbuda's water supply? What's ahead for electricity generation and renewable energy? How is technology transforming government services? And what does the future hold for telecommunications and APUA? We'll talk about the progress, the challenges, and what citizens can expect next. The Honorable Melford Nicholas, one-on-one with me, Big Bobby, this Saturday at 1 p.m., live on ZDK 97.1 FM and across ZDK's worldwide platform. To The Point, where the conversation matters.

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9: 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Dial 462-1100 and be a part of the Anniversary Album.

Well, you gotta say buena mañana. Good morning. We're at the edge of the week. It's Friday. We're here to celebrate.

0: Morning.
1: Oh, yo.
0: Hi.
1: I just called you, buddy. You can hear me?
0: Yeah, I can hear you.
1: Okay, good morning. How are you this morning?
0: Not too bad.
1: Okay, just want to wish I'm Auntie Pissa. I'm telling you happy birthday, Auntie Jean, Auntie Pat, to Mrs. Ashley Sullivan, to Mrs. Ivan Bailey, to Sharon Grant, that's my Jamaican cousin, and to Ame Avril. Celebrate a happy, happy birthday. And then to condolences to Nayoka and to Sanjo over in Cedar Grove. And to Karen, the lady brought it to us yesterday, that's Skibu. To call it Skibu, that's you and Haywood. And to Chisha Love, who laid her mom to us yesterday as well. So to all the celebrants celebrating the birthday today, you guys have a wonderful one. And let me say, get well to Mrs. Atlee. She's getting there. To Esther Emmanuel. And to Julie from KHB. And to Paul Quinn. And Will Brown, get well to you guys. You can thank your time, hon.
0: All right. Thanks,
1: all
0: Colin.
1: Right.
0: Let's go on the 1100 and take a ride over there and see what's going down. Hi, hello, morning. Hi, hello, morning. Nobody home? You kidding or what?

0: Yeah. Happy birthday is going out to Dion Isaac Coppin in Cassada Gardens. I should say the whole of, you know, the community is getting together to wish Dion a very happy and a blessed one. And it's also come from her mom and her dad. That's Mr. Philip Isaac and Monica Isaac and their siblings, especially from Nurse Isaac and Mady. Wishing her all the best for today. All of us up here in the world east, wishing you all the best for today, Dion. You know, enjoy your day today, my dear child. And also to Miriam Richard, celebrating today also. She's somewhere up there in Canada. We are getting together up here in the world east, along with her family members and friends, to wish, you know, Miriam a very happy and a blessed one, especially from her siblings and her children, everyone, cousins, everybody. Have a wonderful and a blessed day, Miriam, and especially from the major of the Salvation Army Citadel and the congregation there. We are wishing you all the best again, Miriam. Enjoy your day, my dear child, especially from Christian and family. You know, tomorrow is the next day anyway. So anyway, advance is going out to none other than our dear cousin, celebrating her birthday tomorrow, God's willing. That's Sandra, man warring over in Cedar Grove. And you know, Sandra, where is that getting? I'll do the honors, but greetings going out to you. Yesterday was a sad day, but you keep on smiling, child. God is good all the time. And it's coming from your siblings also. You know, your children, your nieces, cousins, everybody, especially from the Hill descendants, wishing you all the best for tomorrow. We all love you, Sandra. And good morning to Karen, too. And here goes everyone over there in Cedar Grove, all of my family members. And our dear niece tomorrow also, Rosalyn, will be and her husband will be celebrating their 14th wedding anniversary. That's Jeanette Christian Cobbs and Mr. Cobbs of the in Queens. Tomorrow, as I get in, I'll do the honors. And good morning to Mama Rose, and continue to get well to Mrs. Attlee and Julie and Franklin, Ken and Royal and Esther. We all getting together to wish all of them get well greetings and God's blessings. Good morning, Ted, and hear you for a while, and also to the Ambrose family. And good morning to Sister Camille family and the amazing Francis and family, and also Mrs. Ephraim. Have a wonderful and blessed day, everyone. Thank you very much. Bye-bye.
1: All right. And thanks, God.
0: Okay, welcome, my dear. Bye-bye.
1: Hi, hello, morning.
2: Yoko?
1: Hi.
2: I have to step back to this one. Let me say happy birthday to my friend, Dion Isaac, celebrating her birthday today. She has been from her mom and dad, Philip and Monica Isaac, and her brother. Wishing Dion a happy birthday, and all of her friends want to wish her happy birthday. Like Samantha Marshall, would like to wish her happy birthday as well. Dion, enjoy yourself on. Love you, girl. I'm glad to see you. Yoko, thanks again for your time on.
1: All right. Well, that's my...

0: Hello.
1: Hi. 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
0: Yes. Hello, Yoko. How are you doing?
1: Oh, not bad.
0: Sending birthday greetings to a lovely young lady, Dione Isaac, celebrating today. Coming from everyone who loves her in Rurales. Hey, Di Di, have a wonderful day. Also, birthday greetings to Miss Ashley Birdellis, Mama Rose, Jean Christian, and Avril. Auntie Spoo, good morning. And everyone under the sound of my voice, have a wonderful day. Thank you, Yoko, and you have a wonderful day as well.
1: All right. Thank you for stopping by. Let's get on our hands, see what we got there. Hi, hello, morning. Hi, morning.
2: Good morning.
1: Yes.
2: I just want to wish my great niece, Mr. Christopher, up in the Bronx, New York, a happy, happy, happy birthday. God with his blessing, many more years. Hope she enjoy her day today. She has birthday greetings from her loving son, Ian, from her mom, Charmaine, her dad, Portion, her sister, Sinatra Zakazi, and Tashi, and her brothers, Ruth and Kenya. And special, special birthday greetings from her loving aunt, Auntie Chris, who loves her with a passion. And to all of us who are celebrating today, a happy, happy birthday. God bless you in many ways. And condolences going out to me. I have a niece who passed yesterday up in New York, Cheryl, Joan Washington. So everybody, my new, all the best to you, Yoko, continue to take it easy on the road, and a special blessed morning to each and everyone under the sound of my voice. Miss Adley, continue to hang in there in the name of the Lord. Thank you.
1: All right. Thanks for calling. Well,
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5: 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I'm your presenter, Otisa Ambrose. In the headlines, Cabinet cracks down on illegal window tints, and Chase family mourns loss of dedicated worker. 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
5: Now for the news in detail. Motorists with illegally tinted vehicles are being warned to comply with police instructions or risk losing their vehicles for at least 2 weeks. Director General of Communications Maurice Merchant says Cabinet has instructed police to intensify enforcement against illegal window tint. He says drivers whose tint is found to be unlawful may be ordered to remove it. Those who refuse could have their vehicles impounded and taken to the government motor pool, where the tint will be assessed and removed. Merchant says the process could take a minimum of 2 weeks. He's urging motorists to check their tint and remove any illegal tint voluntarily. In more news, Cutlass assault comes with hefty court penalty. 34-year-old Emilio Hodge has been ordered to pay $30,000 in compensation to a former co-worker he wounded with a cutlass during a workplace confrontation. Hodge pleaded guilty to wounding with intent over the November 2022 incident at Powell's recycling plant. The High Court ordered him to pay $2,000 immediately, with the remaining balance to be paid in monthly installments of $800 beginning October 30th. Hodge could face 6 months in prison if he defaults. His attorney says Hodge has no previous convictions, cares for his two children, and is remorseful. In other news, Chase Distributors is mourning the death of 45-year-old employee Eddie Montell, who was found unresponsive in the company's warehouse on Wednesday. Montell had reportedly told co-workers he was feeling unwell. He had been employed with the company for about 18 months. His cause of death has not been disclosed. Proprietor Desmond Chase described Montell as a well-loved, hard-working employee who took pride in his work. Management and staff gathered with his immediate family on Thursday for prayers and a moment of silence. The company has extended condolences to Montell's family and asked that their privacy be respected. Now for news in the region. A 36-year-old St. Lucian man who was being sought by police over alleged threats made in videos circulating on social media has been arrested and charged. The Royal St. Lucia Police Force says Clint Richardson was arrested on Saturday and charged on Monday with malicious communication under the Computer Misuse Act. Richardson appeared in the First District Court on Tuesday and was granted $500 cash bail. As part of his bail conditions, he is prohibited from posting certain content on social media and must report to the Central Police Station every Tuesday. The matter has been adjourned to November 5th. And in world news, at least 11 people, including a pregnant woman, have been killed after armed men stormed a house in Durban, South Africa. KwaZulu-Natal Premier Thamsanqua Kwanutili says the victims were gathered for a house party when the attackers entered shortly before 11 on Wednesday night. Two people survived the shooting, but the motive remains unclear. Police say some of those killed were reportedly on crime intelligence radar over suspected illegal activities, and they have not ruled out a feud between rival groups. The attack has left the local community in shock and mourning. Now for some good news. The Halo Foundation has donated approximately $18,000 to the GN Trust to support scholarships for talented young Antiguans pursuing higher education in the United Kingdom. The donation was presented yesterday at Government House by Halo Foundation Chairlady Sandra Williams to GN Trust President Ricky Santos. The UK registered charity under the patronage of Their Excellencies Sir Rodney and Lady Williams supports student athletes with scholarships, elite football training, and pathways towards professional contracts. The Halo Foundation says it continues to support youth, sports, education, culture, and other community initiatives. That is the news for this morning on ZDK 97.1 FM. We will keep you informed as news develops in Antigua and Barbuda, the region, and the world. Now for a recap of the headlines. Cabinet cracks down on illegal window tint. And Chase family mourns loss of dedicated worker. 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
1: Hey, man, Karen's the music a little bit. 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
4: Here's a look at the weather forecast for Antigua and Barbuda, and this is valid up to 8 a.m. tomorrow, Saturday 26th of September 2026. Low moisture levels will continue to limit shower activity across the region today and tonight. For the most, a moderate chance of showers is expected due to daytime heating. So the weather of Antigua and Barbuda today will be partly sunny with a 40% or moderate chance of showers, and the temperature high will climb to near 34 degrees Celsius or 93 degrees Fahrenheit. The weather tonight will be mostly fair with a 20% or slight chance of showers, and the temperature low falling to near 24 degrees Celsius or 75 degrees Fahrenheit. The winds will blow out of the east and will range between 13 and 24 kilometers per hour or 8 to 14 miles per hour. Seas 0.6 to 1.2 meters or 2 to 4 feet. Rainfall collected at the airport so far for the month of September up to Tokop this morning stood at 60.4 millimeters or 2.38 inches. Sunset time today will be at 6.01, while sunrise tomorrow will be at 5.56. Lawn Salmon reporting from the Antigua and Barbuda Mitchell Bird International Airport.
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3: Did you lose a loved one? 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Social Security pays a funeral grant in the form of a lump sum to a person who pays for the cost of the funeral of an insured person. To qualify, the insured person must have been entitled to sickness, maternity, invalidity, or contributory age benefit, or they must have contributed to the scheme in the 12 months prior to his or her death. The claim must be made within 6 months of death, supported by a death certificate and the appropriate receipts in the name of the claimant. For more information on the funeral grant, please contact the Social Security office. The Antigua and Barbuda Social Security Board, growing to provide for you.
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10: We have in studio with us today, Land Sailing Antigua, right? So you know how we do it here. We give you a little bio, a little rundown of our guests, and then we go straight into our interview with them. So it says here, we have two person in studio. We have Marlon Dustin and we have Max Skilling. All right, so it says here, let me start off with Marlon. It says Marlon Dustin is the operation manager at Land Sailing Antigua, where he oversees the day-to-day operation and helps ensure that guests have a safe, exciting, and memorable experience. With a background in leadership, operation, safety, and administration, Marlon brings a strong organizational and customer-focused approach to the team. He is passionate about showcasing a unique Antiguan adventure and helping people experience the thrill of land sailing. All right, so that's Marlon for you, and then we go to Max. Right, it says Max is the lead adventures guide, at Land Sailing Antigua. Max Keeling is the lead adventure guide at Land Sailing Antigua. He plays in delivering the experience from guest safety briefing and track preparation to guiding the participants as they take on the course. Max brings energy, enthusiasm, and passion for adventure to every session, helping guests feel comfortable, have fun, and experience the excitement of sailing across the land. Land sailing, that just sounds so we take sailing from the sea and now we bring it on land. So let me talk to my guys them here, right? All right, so how are you guys today?
11: Very good, thank you.
12: Doing very well. Happy to be here.
10: All right, so I want to welcome you to Let's Talk Trade. All right, so, okay. Hey. I'm just getting my questions them together. Right? I have them here, so I'm just getting them together. So for my people who doesn't know what land sailing is all about, it's a different kind of sailing, but it's just like sailing, right? But you're on land. It's just like sea sailing, but you're on land, right?
12: Exactly that, yeah.
10: Exactly, all right. So let me ask a question, since Marlon is the operation manager, right? How did you came up with this? As a land sailing is nothing new, right? But how did you know that this would be something that would be productive in Antigua?

0: Antigua is known for its beaches and a strong sailing and yachting community. And so having something such as land sailing come to Antigua, it fits right in. And it's new, it's unique. And for individuals who do not want to be on the sea for sailing, this is a great opportunity for those individuals who want to experience sailing, but they have the opportunity now to do it on land.
1: Okay. So what was the inspired idea of bringing land sailing?
0: So I will let Max speak to that, because Max experienced that in Bonaire a few years ago.
1: Okay.
0: And so that idea was birthed from that experience that he had.
1: All right, so Max, let's share the experience with us.
2: Yeah. So I already have some experience sailing, and we were on a cruise down in Bonaire, decided, hey, land sailing, what is that? Let's give it a bit of a shot and see how it goes. And I'll tell you, I had the best time out there with my family. And just out of maybe excitement, I must have been extremely happy for the experience.
1: Uh-huh.
2: My dad decided, hey, why don't we just bring this to Antigua and try it here?
1: Mm. And so, and that's how it came to Antigua.
2: Exactly like that.
1: Just like that. Right? Because I'll be honest to you, I've never heard of it until I saw it. And then I started to research it. I started to research, where did this came from? And learned that this is actually something that came from Germany. Sorry, not Germany, Belgium. Belgium, sorry, my bad. Belgium was the first place, and it's actually a sport in Belgium.
2: Yeah.
1: Right? All right, one other question to you. Who can participate in land sailing? Is it a suitable for, is it suitable for families, beginners, people who are trying and like trying an adventure like this for the first time?
0: It's for everyone. Whether your friends are looking to have fun, whether it's a family group, whether it's a company looking to have their employees come together for a wonderful experience, team building exercise as well.
1: Mm-hmm.
0: We start our participants as early as 8 years old to sail by themselves. So from 8 years, you can sail by yourself. And so we will provide you with all of the necessary information. You don't have to have any experience sailing.
1: Mm-hmm.
0: We take you through instructional and safety video that will speak about the cart, which is called a blow cart, that you will operate, that you will sail in. It speaks about how it operates, how you control it, and it's all natural. All wind, no engine.
1: It's just all wind.
0: All wind, no engine, there's no motor, there's nothing. So just
1: a sail.
0: A sail. You have your rope to control, which is control your speed. And you have a handlebar, which you steer to control whether you go left or right. And the wind does everything else.
1: So how do you brake?
0: Very good. Very good question. Because there is no brakes. However, the same resource that power the cart,
1: yes,
0: also stops the cart.
1: The wind?
0: The wind.
1: Interesting.
0: So in order to stop, and this is something that we take you through our track briefing, when you want to stop, you turn into the wind.
1: So you slow you down instead of pushing you forward.
0: Exactly. And you come to a halt when you turn into the wind.
1: All right. So my next question to you, what makes land sailing experience different from other activities available in Antigua?
0: Well, when you look at it, most of the attraction involves either boating, things that people come here for on a daily basis. This is completely new, a new activity. Whether you're young, old, as I said, a child of 8 years and upwards can sail, this is unique. It is something new. And I think it can become the ultimate adventure in Antigua and Barbuda.
1: Okay. You speak about safety, right? So something like that. Safety is obviously a very important. How do you make sure guests are properly prepared before they get on the track?
0: That's a very good question. So from our safety and instructional briefing, that's one, we prepare the guests with the knowledge how to operate, which is part of safety. We also outfit them before they get onto the track with a helmet, their gloves, and eye protection. During the track briefing, our adventure guides will provide them with additional information on how to operate, how to communicate while you operate the blow cart as well. So if you're passing on the left, you need to say that you're passing on the left. We give instructions to persons who are fast on the track and persons who are slow in the track, how you operate on the track. Also, all of our guides are trained in first aid and CPR as well. So if there are any injuries, which, again, this is a safe sport, we don't expect injuries, but we are prepared.
1: And that's a good.
0: Yes.
1: You never expect injuries, but being prepared is better.
0: Be prepared, yes.
1: Right? I said prevention is better than cure. Right? So my next question is to you, Max. What it is like watching someone experience land sailing for the first time?
2: Well, for me, as soon as guests arrive on site, there's two separate groups. You've got the people, they're excited, no matter what it is, they're ready to go. They just want to get in there and do it. And then you've got the other side who, they might be a bit more nervous, they're not quite sure what they're getting into. But no matter what, which group you are part of when you start, everyone immediately has a smile on their face when they're sailing. It may take a few laps around to get used to it, but everyone enjoys the experience. And it's just something that makes me happy to see people enjoy, something that I found to enjoy myself.
1: All right. So let me ask a question. So do people have to have any experience before they can go on it?
2: None whatsoever.
1: None. All right. And what is the most exciting part of the experience for you personally as a lead adventure guide?
2: Well, as I previously mentioned, just having people go from not knowing what land sailing is or not quite sure how to do it to just seeing them be able to sail by themselves, just lap by lap, just improve, constantly improving, getting better, where I don't have to explain anything further, and just seeing them be able to have fun by themselves and figure it out. That brings me a lot of a joy in my job.
1: Okay. So, he said, all with no engine. No engine. And that thing has me like, so it just like, has me like, no engine, no brakes. And you just said it. And you said, this is on a track, right?
2: This is on a track, yeah.
1: So where are you located?
0: We're located at Shell Beach, just before the boat marina. And again, it's easy to find. You'll see the track. If you pass, you'll see the sails and so forth. So again, very easy to find us at Shell Beach.
1: Very easy. All right. So my question to you now, why should locals and visitors put land sailing Antigua on their list of things to do while in Antigua? Tell them why. That would be a question for us, because I'm guessing you'll be the one dealing with the tourists, the people outside, right?
2: Dealing with everybody. So for me, it's, as Marlon previously mentioned, you know, it's a new sport to get into. You know, there's quite a few people, they've wanted to sail on water or they've never been able to. And now you can on land, easier to get to, easier to get started. Also, furthermore, we're slowly trying to, the land sailing community is trying to make it an Olympic sport, which we could, as Antiguans, go further in the Olympic and maybe grab a few more medals, bring us more on the world stage. And I feel like that would be something that would be incredible.
1: So land sailing is actually an Olympic sport?
2: Not yet, but we're working towards it.
0: But it is an international sport. So they do have land sailing championships and in around the world. There are approximately 30 countries around the world that are involved in land sailing right now. in the Caribbean, it's Bonaire and Antigua. Uh-huh. And so we're looking to be a part of that community, put a team together so persons can participate in land sailing racing across the world.
1: All right. So, as I said, I saw this. I went and did a little dig deep in it. I went and did a little digging to know what it is. And this is what this is some of the information that I found. All right? It says it's actually a sport from the 19th. It was started in 1890. Right? And in 1909, Belgium, the modern sport of land sailing, developed in Depany. I don't know if I'm pronouncing the word right. Depany, Belgium. Members of the Dumont family developed land sailing carts that could travel across the beach. Right? Andre Dumont brought an early sand yacht to the beach around 1898. Right? When did it become a sport? So for my listeners, if you don't know, that land sailing is actually a sport. Right? The first recorded land sailing race took place in Depany, Belgium in 1909. This is considered a major milestone in the development of land sailing as an organized sport. At that time, it wasn't called land sailing. It was called land yachting.
0: Yes.
1: The sport spread into France, where aviation pioneer Louis Bellemot helped to develop and popularize the land yacht. His machine became known as the Aeroplage, and the competition were held on French beaches. Right? So my people, so this is something so exciting. It's something that you can go out and try land sailing. Imagine if you didn't, if you're afraid to go on the sea, then you can sail and land. If you like sailing and you don't want, and you know, I think I'll come and try it.
0: I think you should.
1: I think you should come and try it.
0: Let me just add one more fact to that. Do you know what the world record for the speed of land sailing is?
1: No.
0: 74 miles per hour.
1: What? 74 miles per hour. You know how fast that be?
0: Yes. That's like a category one hurricane.
1: So my people, all right, you know, it's almost that time for us to get into our motivational segment. So we've been talking to Marlon Destin and Maxime Keeley. Am I pronouncing it right?
2: Yeah, Maxime, but whatever way you pronounce it is cool with me.
1: All right, I want to thank you guys for coming in and letting us know about land sailing Antigua. All right, and this is, as I said, I like to see people who are innovative. And this is something, even though it's been going on around, but it's innovation right here in our island, where I see entrepreneurs take up something and bring it to Antigua and make it a living that people can enjoy. All right? So thanks for you guys for being here on Let's Talk
0: Trade. Can I just say to the public as well, if you need to make a booking for land sailing in Antigua, please reach out to us at 788-5263. That's 788-5263 or 783-7245. That's 783-7245. You can send us a WhatsApp and we can provide you with the relevant information you need to book.
1: But do you have any social media handles that they can go on and they can see?
0: Land Sailing Antigua. We're on TikTok. We're on Instagram, Facebook. So just look for Land Sailing Antigua and you'll find us there. Our website also is landsailingantigua.com. That's landsailingantigua.com, and you can get some additional information about land sailing there as well.
1: All right, my people, as I said, we're going to take a short break, and when we get back, we're going to get into our motivational segment, which comes to you today from Napoleon Hill, right? And our motivational segment is all about our mental health, breaking that mental health and staying positive in your business. All right, so we're going to go to a commercial break and be right back. But before I do, let me do this. All right, my people. All right, and I want to thank you, my guests here, for coming in today. Destin and Max from Land Sailing Antigua. Right, it was a pleasure having you guys here.
0: It was a pleasure.
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11: 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Yeah, man. Ali B on 97.1 FM Liberty Radio ZDK, the breakfast show. It is my show.

That's right. It's a breakfast show with me, Ali B. How you feeling? It's Friday, baby. That's right. We've made it. It is Friday, the 25th of September, 2026. Locked in with me, Ali B, on 97.1 FM. The time is 8:01 on the big bad ZDK. How you feeling on this Friday? How has the week treated you? Or should I say, how have you treated the week? Have you taken over the opportunities that have come your way? Have you turned those frowns upside down? Have you packaged yourself this morning to say, I'm doing the best that I can with what I have, and I'm giving thanks and have gratitude for everything that I have and everyone that is around me, the good, the bad, and the indifferent. Don't forget the bad stuff, guys. The bad stuff gives you character. It builds you. It strengthens you. It gives you patience, understanding, and clarity. So keep it locked on 97.1 FM. And it gives me a headache too. That's from Trevor. But you're locked in with us this morning on 97.1 FM. It's the Big Bad ZDK, the breakfast show with me, Ali Beam. And I want to say good morning to Auntie Emily Godiota, to Miss Chris over there in Sweets, Mama Cole, how you doing this morning, my darling? To Bubbler, to Mr. Ned, to Mr. Carter, to all the man them, all of the men that are locked in this morning on 97.1 FM. Grand Rising to Cloudy and the crew, to the East and West Bus Station, to our bus drivers, our taxi drivers. I want to say a big shout out to our police officers, our firefighters, our ambulance workers. I want to say grand rising to all workers, government, non-government, and independent, entrepreneur, teacher, principal, school children. I want to say grand rising to each and every one of you this morning. It's Friday. We've made it. Whether we've got schoolwork, homework, shopping, bills, whatever we've got to do this morning, do it with your chest and give thanks for another day above ground. You're locked in with me, Ali B, on 97.1 FM. Lady Hazel in Francis, how you doing this morning, my darling? To Annette as well. Good morning, Annette. Donna Matthews, to Faye, to Roxanne, to Genevieve. Good morning to the Queens. And not forgetting and Monique as well, to Vicky May over there in Canada, and also to gorgeous Michael as well. Want to send a shout out to Tortola, to the Bradley Berkelicious crew, never forgotten, always remembered, and I pray that you guys are good and having a great start to your weekend. It's Friday, and you know Friday, we have a good vibes Friday, so if there's a song, hopefully we've got it, that you want to hear this morning that's going to lighten up your load, make you feel good on this Friday, whether you're standing in line paying for bills, whether you're sitting at home contemplating what you're going to cook today, or whether you are wondering how you're going to dress up this weekend. Whatever you do, just keep it locked right here on 97.1 FM. I've got the electricity outages as well at the St. James's Club, Isaac Hill and Savannah. Ooh, and Savannah, you guys will be without electricity this morning from 8:30 till 2 p.m. All right, and these planned outages are necessary for ongoing line upgrades, repairs, replacement of poles and infrastructure maintenance program, and also to provide a reliable and consistent service. That's from APUA Electricity Maintenance Department, and also the APUA Mobile Payment Center, that today from 9 till 1 will be at Cassada Gardens. That's right, the former APUA head office, from 9 till 1. Services include the payment of all utility bills and iNet services, including top-up. So get yourselves down there if you want to get your top-ups, pay your bills. It's over at Cassada Gardens, former APUA head office, from 9 to 1. And that's today, Friday, the 25th of September. You're locked in with me, Ali B, on 97.1 FM. Maybe big up the ZDK Massive. Big up the ZDK crew. All right, today you've got Bones, 21 Bones, from 10 till 11. You've also got DJ Frenchie, the one and only. He's going to be with us from about 1 o'clock onwards. And of course, you've got me from here from 8 till 10. So keeping it locked on 97.1 FM. Without a further ado, let's liven it up. Let's give thanks. Whether you're on the bus, in the car, at home, or at work, even if you're at the airport and you're just coming in, welcome, welcome, welcome to 97.1 FM, to Antigua and Barbuda. 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

0: some news coming in this morning right here on 97.1 FM. No confirmation as yet, but reports are either a fire or smoke coming from the XPZ area. Along traffic is preventing confirmation right now. So if you're in the vicinity, you can let me know what's going on. Is there a fire? Is there smoke? What is going on over there in the XPZ area? If you're stuck in traffic, let us know.
1: It sounds crazy, don't it?
0: Want to send a shout out to the Blaze family this morning, Constance and Rupert. Good morning to you both. Want to send a shout out to Trinidad and Tobago. Good morning to you, Eden, and not forgetting Edis Ababa. Good morning to you, Fifi. How you doing this morning over there in Ethiopia? Locked in on 97.1 FM.
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0: getting you ready for work and whatever you've got to face today. 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
0: So news coming in, smoke coming from the XBZ area. Lots of traffic over there on the factory road. So if you're in the vicinity or in the area and can safely make a call, let me know.
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meantime, we got a message from Idris Ababa. She says, good afternoon and good morning, Ali B. Happy, well, it was Wednesday, but happy Thursday or Friday. Locked in from Addis Ababa, Ethiopia, East Africa. Have a great day. Same to you, Queen. That's right. It's Friday Vibes right here on

0: Ali B, you rock me in the morning. Yeah, man. Ali B on 97.1 FM Liberty Radio ZDK, The Breakfast Show. It is my show.
1: Fresh from England, English teacher.

That's right, locked into 97.1 FM with me, Ali B, on this beautiful Friday morning. That's just how it feels. Coming up in the show, we have the news headlines, the road traffic report. And of course, phone lines will be open 462-1100 and 779-4041. If it's your birthday today, happy, happy birthday. Killing this beat, yeah. If it's an anniversary, happy anniversary.

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0: Grand Rising Faustina. I see you, baby girl. Lady Hazeline Francis is joining us this morning. She says a God-filled blessed good morning to you, Queen Alibi, and all the ardent listeners. To my children, Kathy, Gary, and Gregory Francis, all other family members, friends, and neighbors. Jean Christian and family, Sister Cammy and family, Mama Cole, Rasa, Eustace, Jarod the Radiator, Hot of Fire, everybody else as well. All have a blessed day. And we've got someone on the phone line as well. Hello. Oh, good morning. Hey, how you doing, Auntie Sprugu?
1: You okay?
0: Yes, I'm okay, Auntie Sprugu. What's up with you? How you doing?
1: I'm just here giving God thanks for another day.
0: Amen, amen.
1: No, I'm saying happy birthday to the lady of the day, Olivette Henry. She's celebrating her Earth Strong today.
0: Okay,
1: coming
0: happy birthday.
1: From her sister Joan and her grandchildren and them, Althea, and all our friends. And you know, Olivette, I love you. Have a blessed day today. And these meetings coming from Auntie Spogo, who loves people. And I love you. You know, I'm not a counterfeit. I'm an original. Love you too, Alibi. And I'm saying good morning to my cousin, Kathleen Cole. All my cousins up there, Julie, Kathleen, and Norma. Auntie Spook will love all you with a passion. Have a blessed day. Stay dry.
0: You too. Alibi,
1: people don't love people. No, no. They pretend they love you. You understand?
0: I hear you, Queen.
1: Alibi either don't love you. You make sure you love them. I love them with a passion.
0: Amen.
1: Okay. Good morning to Pastor Bloodman and his wife. Have a blessed day. These greetings coming from Auntie Spook who love people. And good morning to Jean Christian. My cousin Cammy Francis, baby, love all with a passion. God bless. No counterfeit, all original.
0: Amen.
1: You have a blessed day.
0: Amen.
1: Thank you for listening to me, my dear. Yeah. And I'm saying good morning to my friend dear. But I'm coming to look for you. Don't worry, Auntie Spook will love you.
0: Have a
1: blessed. You're always on the radio with you, Ali B. You know who it is.
0: Is that love?
1: He lives in Liberta.
0: Oh, Governor Slim?
1: No. He always on the radio with you. I think he said he in a home for 2 weeks, something like that.
0: Fishhead.
1: Fishhead, good morning, Fishhead. Don't worry, I'm coming. Auntie Spook will love you. You know who loves you when you're sick. You understand? And I'm a person that loves people when I talk about love. The world need love. Alibi. Have a blessed day, Auntie Sprugu. Love you with a passion. Love people.
0: Love you too, Auntie Sprugu. Love you too. Have a wonderful day, darling. And you're right.
1: God bless you.
0: Love you too, baby. Have a lovely day, okay?
1: Thank you, my dear.
0: All right then, baby. Have a good one. And thank you. Thank you for your call this morning. There you go. The phone lines are open. Auntie Sprugu proved it. Daisy says, good morning, Alison, and everyone listening. You're locked in with me, Ali B, on 97.1 FM. We were listening to Bunny General Put Down the Gun. But we have our very own Lowrider featuring Zion, or should I say Zion featuring Lowrider, Put Away the Guns, locked in on 97.1 FM. Here we go.

0: And we have a caller on the line. Hello, good morning. Hello, good morning. Hello.
1: Hello.
2: Hello. Good morning.
0: Good morning, good morning. How you doing?
2: I'm great, I'm great. I just see Auntie Spoogle. I don't really know her. And I only saw Stan in the days of Lion's Den. I saw him once or twice. If I see Stan now, in all them years, I don't know if I'll pass him. I don't remember him. But nevertheless, we're all already friends. And I heard Auntie Spoogle say something. What's wrong with Fisher?
0: Well, we haven't seen him. She said he said he'd relocated to a different location, but he was fine. But we haven't heard from him for part of this week. We haven't heard from him. So we're checking out and checking to make sure that he's okay, that he's still got credit on his bone, and everybody's sending love, love, love to him this morning. I haven't seen him on the old Facebooky either, so I'm hoping that everything is okay. You know, he said it was temporary, so but he's always bigging up Liberta, the, according to him, the queen of villages here in Antigua and Barbuda. So I'm just praying. I don't know. I can't say with any verification, but we're putting out some love out there this morning. It's Friday, after all.
2: Yes. Yeah,
0: you know? Yeah, as we all are. As we all are. Yes. All right. Okay, no problem, sweetheart. I'm going to go, I'm just playing this last one, and then you can call back in. No, call back. That makes you have to call back. There you go. I want to hear your voice again. All right, then, darling, I'll be back. It's Friday, girl. I'll talk to you in a bit, all right? All right, then. And that's our Lady J. She's going to be talking to us in a mo. And in fact, she can get more than one song if she wants to. And of course, you can as well. It's Friday. And yes, we've had, a terrible week. It's been a terrible week for a lot of people. And a lot of people have been affected by gun violence, not just this week, but in previous weeks as well. And also historically, some people still awaiting answers, with plenty of questions and looking for some form of resolution and resolve. But with that being said, this morning, some of us, like myself, we are still here and we still have to live, to breathe, to work, to do. And let's hope that we learn and live by the errors and examples of others, but also steadfastly, you know, rooted in the one above, and that ensuring that as long as we continue to pray hold ourselves kind of like steadfast, have that accountability, have that integrity, you know, doing what's right in the right place, even if people ain't watching, and just be ourselves. But this morning, a message from Zion and Lowrider, our very own Lowrider, with Put On.

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3: 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She says good morning to everybody. And Mary Saunders says a blessed good morning, everyone. How are you doing today? She says, I am great. One love. Also, Marva, good morning to you, darling. How are you doing on this beautiful Friday morning? And just a reminder that the APUA electricity maintenance schedule means that St. James's Club, Isaac Hill and Savannah will be without electricity from 8:30 a.m. to 2 p.m. That's today, Friday, the 25th of September. And also the payment center, that's the APUA Mobile Payment Center, will be located at Cassata Gardens, the former APUA head office, from 9 a.m. to 1 p.m. So those are the services from APUA. And you can you can pay your utility bills and the iNet, and including top-ups as well. Now, we have a caller on the line. Hello, good morning.
4: Good morning, my queen, Ali B. Good rising.
3: Good morning. How are you?
4: I'm kind of upset and disappointed.
3: With who and why and what?
4: For the incident that happened on Monday with the guy that shoot the three people in Bart Lodge.
3: Mm-hmm, mm-hmm.
4: Let me understand, how come he alone get charged and not shoot them? How come that happened?
3: Again, I am not a part of the investigative team. And remember, once, even though they question individuals, doesn't mean those individuals are always going to be involved and charged. There may well be other individuals involved, and this may be just the first of individuals being charged. So we can't say. The investigation is still ongoing, I'm sure. And as to the incident, is it yesterday, day before yesterday, where others were shot as well? Again, you know, more shootings in Antigua. Pardon?
4: No, girl, let me hear somebody.
3: Oh, no. So, yeah. You know, and other shootings here in Antigua and Barbuda. And social media is rife with recordings and videos of individuals showing themselves either possessing, holding alleged weapons, because I don't know whether they're real or imitation. Regardless, they're still presenting themselves.
4: All that part, really, me never too knock about that part. But me talk about the person in general, because Ali B, I know him directly. You see? I know him directly, Ali B. And then back in the days when he was growing up, he was one of the horse thief and them that was thiefing the horses and you know what I mean, do what he do and weary.
3: Okay.
4: But after he get like old, he gets for realize what carry on and he stop. You know, Ali B, you see anytime my horse missing, I call him. And when I call him, he direct me with Andy. So when we hear in this Vicar Sumya, yeah, look, I'm disappointed in him. I talk to him, make Alibi. I try to talk to the man, talk to him, and tell him, man, boy, you see the badness and them kind of way I just behave before. I have a change, I have a get out them vibes there. And when me hear this little thing with him this damn Monday, look, Alibi, I'm totally disappointed with him.
3: As I'm sure others are disappointed as well and affected by also the family who's lost two lives, that's the mother and the child, as well as those that are affected that are in hospital as well. I mean, so you know, Rasai, regardless of what people say in front of you, next to you, you know, we don't know what happens when they're not around you. You understand?
4: No, that's true.
3: And you don't know what affects you may not affect somebody else and vice versa. However, what is a real situation is that situations are being, conflicts are not being resolved with mouths and conversation and words.
4: But I'll be telling the truth as well, look.
3: Mm.
4: Now, we haven't got too far. But tell the truth as well, even at the time that when I was calling him and he gave me the information, somebody had to tell me, a friend of mine had to tell me, boy, you believe me? Look, you need to tap. No, I said, the person had to tell me, Ali B. And now, look here.
3: Look here. Lokia.
4: Mm-hmm. You tell the brother, tell me, boy, Lokia, you put your trust in it here and but and then Lokia.
3: But as I said, and I mean, don't get me wrong, that I've heard this many a time in Antigua and Barbuda. You can't put your trust in anyone but yourself. You understand? Well, you can't even put, you know, parents try and put their trust in their sons and their daughters and come up wrong. You know, not in all circumstances, but, you know, you can't put your trust. You may have hope that this is not how you see or this is not how you hope an individual may behave. But again, if you're not there in the circumstances and the situation, mm-hmm. you can't really, and unless you witness, you can't say how someone's going to react, respond to a situation. You pray that you've taught them. But if there's certain things in front of you, as some of the listeners were saying yesterday, you can't bring a knife. You can't bring a knife to a gunfight. Words are not going to stop. They're always going to stop someone, you know, shooting from shooting someone. You understand where I'm coming from? The crux of it is, how did your individual, the person you know, right, how did he acquire those weapons? That's what you should have been asking him. How the hell did you get those weapons? Where did you get them from?
4: No, but Alibi, acquired weapons in Antigua. The people them in the big places up in the hierarchy, they know what's going on. So and if they go on and attack.
3: You see, this is what gets me, King. This is what gets me. This is what gets me, King. The more people say that, the people in big places know, then what you're alluding to, what you're suggesting, is that this is a deliberate act and that these guns are out there deliberately to do what they're doing, which is to reduce the population. Is that what we're saying? Because if that's the case...
4: Don't go too far. Make a half a send you some clip. What them people are talking about, them criminal talk about what them do, and who for gone, and who tell them for the play guilty. Make a send them clips, Alibi. And when you hear them for yourself, you will get to realize people in the high places in Antigua know how to carry on, but they decide for to do nothing.
3: Okay.
4: So when things escalate like this, no need for half a surprise, Alibi. Okay. I'll leave a surprise.
3: Okay. And okay.
4: When I come out of the phone, I'm going to send them to you.
3: And let me ask you this, Rasai. Knowing what you know, yeah, and having information, mm-hmm. what do you think is a solution? All right? We already know that there's a problem. I want to hear from you, someone that needs to know. What is the solution?
4: The solution is, right, the system that we live in, it's what really having this whole thing like this, this whole world.
3: What about the system?
4: Let's get real, Alibi. The cocaine, even the weed, everything comes up on board, comes up on this, comes up on that. How we pass, Alibi? You don't think because people want us to pass, them make them pass? So check them out, Alibi. How come cocaine left from Colombia and come this way? How come he left from Mexico come this way? How come weed left from this way? Alibi, and think of the car and want them to go. You are our satellite up the Alibi. Can't tell what are we doing, what may do you know, Alibi. How do the investigators go look for them something to see what I want, Alibi? How do they do that?
3: But how do we know they're not doing that, Rasai? There's always that flip side, King.
4: If they were doing it, Alibi, no way the things in them would have passed and go through. So that would say they're not doing them.
3: Okay, so what is your solution? Are we talking increase?
4: That we live in, mm-hmm. I don't know. Maybe it's different people at different jobs have come around and why? You see, who in authority right now, Alibi? They need to move. Who around the world, like even stand out to come and talk about them someday, they need to move.
3: Yeah, but
4: if them didn't move, Alibi, them things not going to happen. Because Alibi, hear ya. They have to make something happen. So they can go and like, then come and do something. That's like doctors. Doctors make things happen so they can come and go and like, then do the world. When they can create some happening, Alibi. You see?
3: I'm listening to you, King. I'm listening to you this morning.
4: So the world Alibi, then can create these things some happening. But they're not.
3: Well,
4: because they need one reason for the police to go out and do something, for the soldiers to go out and do something. They can prevent it, Alibi. So innocent people don't get killed.
3: Yeah, well, the thing is, what's getting me is that right now in people's homes, people know that their children, their young people, their teenagers, their early 20s people, whatever, have weapons in the house. Whether they know it knowledgely, like they've seen it, or whether they have a feeling about it, but they're not doing anything in order to stop You understand? To get that gun or that weapon off the street. Girlfriends are holding weaponry and looking after things for individuals. You know, it's not... Hello. Frenna. Yeah, you can't have that joint conversation and have this conversation. That's not right. Daisy says, Rasa, you would call this a little thing. Shooting three people is a little thing. Really? Good morning to you, gorgeous Michael. Daisy says, it just feels like someone is supplying these knuckleheads with guns to cause mayhem in Antigua. The question is, who is an enemy of the state? Let that sink in. Thank you for that. That's what I'm asking, Daisy. That's what I'm asking. If everybody knows what's going on, is this something? Who is supplying these knuckleheads? I like your word, knuckleheads. And why is it that they want to create mayhem and on safety on the streets of Antigua and Barbuda? Why? Why? We have so much...
4: Alibi, that's what me tell you, right? When you get for here, the clip on them on Facebook all over the place. I wonder how come you don't get them yet, Alibi.
3: No, there's things
4: I hear you, Alibi. A prisoner, you know, and them talk about war carry on, who them go and get rid of, who them move, who them get out of the way. Them talk about them something live, Alibi. You see? And when you hear them say that, boy, here go like when the gun belongs to you, but it belongs to that other man. You say, what? Really? Alibi, look, I need to wake up in this place and get to realize the society where I'm living, and things that happen. And Alibi, for telling you, come on, right? Even the other day, the Prime Minister come out to some matter about judges need for top, give people short sentences and give people this sentence. But life's so funny. You have people that in the court for 12 years for passport scandal up to now, can't get prestigious. How we not talk about that?
3: Well, again, you know, it's all well and good asking for more severe sentencing. However, how can you ask for more severe sentencing when a prison cannot take any more individuals and therefore we're going to be causing a far more severe situation on the penal system here in Antigua and Barbuda? We need a new prison building, a new institution.
4: Yes, and this last thing before we come off, because you're talking about prison. Imagine that one prisoner from England get caught up in the one beaten and laid and then go up there, and then they have to send you back down here. But if you're in and they send you back down here, he can't go into that prison, the Alibi.
3: Oh, I know who you're talking.
4: Where Alibi? Imagine our prime minister and the head of the justice that accused him as well, know how we carry on, but up there, and allow our prisoners to go up there. When they're not up there, they can't use it for even that, for going to stop.
3: Yeah, but we've said this before, and even Security Benjamin has actually said that we cannot afford that prisoner to be where he is any longer, and that he needs to be returned.
4: Let me come on the phone, right? Cutie, you'd be supposed to be the last man to talk and say anything. Anything, Alibi. You see? Anyway, make one listen to you and roll up my split head on. Now we go.
3: Okay, all right. Thank you for the call this morning. Locked into 97.1 FM. And more news coming in. XPZ, the supermarket there on Factory Road, is indeed allegedly on fire. Circumstances surrounding the blaze are unknown at this time. However, as we get the information here at ZDK, we will definitely keep you informed. As we go to the newspapers this morning, I want to thank Rasai for his call. As we go to the newspapers this morning, and the Daily Observer for Friday, the 25th of September. Jury shown crime scene images in Uroy Joseph murder trial. That story's on page 3. Cover photos this morning, the accused, Uroy Joseph, and Arthur James is the deceased individual is pictured in the front cover. On page 4, Cashew Hill man remanded over fatal bath lot shooting, and Chase distributors staff honour colleague found unresponsive at work. That story's on page 4. Now, Latriska Thomas reports that jurors in the Uroy Joseph's murder trial were shown crime scene photographs on Thursday, including images of a burnt-out vehicle and a blood-stained metal pipe. Joseph is accused of assisting in the murder of Arthur James, whose burnt remains were discovered in bushes in the village of Freetown in October 2021. After an overnight search led by his partner Lily Schofield, the mother of his youngest child, Joseph was initially charged alongside his cousins Zamir and Obasic Kagaro, but both died before the trial. Zamir was alleged to have killed James. The images were entered into evidence through Sergeant Chapman of the Forensic Evidence Recovery Unit, whom the court accepted as an expert in crime scene photography. Chapman testified that he photographed, packaged and signed the cell phone recovered earlier in the investigation before documenting the burnt car, the remains found inside and the evidence from the accused's home. You can read more about that in a detailed article this morning in today's Daily Observer. Also, Latriska Thomas reports that a 20-year-old Cashew Hillman has been remanded to prison on a murder charge following a shooting in Bath Lodge that killed a young woman and injured two other people. Jaquan Shaw appeared before Magistrate Nayo Emmanuel without legal representation on Thursday. He is accused of murdering 20-year-old Sequina Anthony and attempting to murder 24-year-old Kelvin Samuel and 13-year-old Joshua Mead, all of Bath Lodge. The magistrate court could not grant bail because of the nature of the charges. Shaw is due back in court on November 25th. The charges stem from a shooting at a Bath Lodge residence at approximately 11:30 p.m. on Monday, the 21st of September. Police say several people were inside the home when three masked intruders reportedly forced their way in and opened fire. Officers responding to the scene found Anthony unresponsive with what appeared to be multiple gunshot wounds. She was later pronounced dead. Samuel and Mead also sustained gunshot injuries and were taken to the Celesta Bird Medical Center for treatment. Police say Shaw was arrested as the investigation continued and has since been formally charged in connection with the offense. In other headline news, Kashan Joseph reports that management and staff of Chase M Distributors gathered on Thursday to honor 45-year-old colleague Eddie Montel, who died on Wednesday on the job. Montel was found unresponsive in the company's warehouse on Wednesday after reportedly telling co-workers he was feeling unwell. His immediate family joined colleagues at the company's premises for a moment of silence and prayers in his memory. During the gathering, Montel's mother thanked management and staff for the way they had treated her son. Montel had worked for the company for 18 months. Proprietor Desmond Chase said his death had left staff shaken. Eddie was well loved by everyone here. He was a hard and serious worker who took pride in what he did. His passing has shocked us all, Chase said in a statement. Our hearts are with his family and we will support them in whatever way we can. Chase visited the family on Wednesday evening to offer his condolences in person and promised to help them through this difficult time. In its statement, the company extended its deepest sympathies to Montel's family, friends and colleagues. It asks that the family's privacy be respected as they grieve. The cause of his death has not yet been disclosed. And Cabinet orders portable scanners as port's main scanner remains out of service. Azara Lavia reports that Cabinet has ordered portable scanners and firearm detection dogs for the port as Antigua and Barbuda steps up its response to gun violence, while the main container scanner remains out of service. The measures follow recent shootings and include tighter security and scrutiny of shipping containers, increased Coast Guard surveillance and intensified police operations. Director General of Communication Maurice Merchant stressed on Thursday, however, that there is no evidence illegal firearms are entering the country through the seaport. Merchant spoke at the weekly post-cabinet media briefing after cabinet met senior officials from the Royal Police Force of Antigua and Barbuda and the Customs and Excise Division on Wednesday. The discussion followed recent gun violence, including Monday night's shooting in Bath Lodge, which claimed the life of 20-year-old Sequina Anthony and injured two other people. Cabinet expressed condolences to Anthony's family and friends and concern for those injured. It said the violence reinforced the need for urgent action against illegal firearms. Much of Wednesday's discussion focused on procedures for examining and clearing containers entering Antigua and Barbuda. You can read more about that in today's Daily Observer. And Believe Children Who Report Abuse and Ensure Their Safety Experts urge. Sharon Simon reports that parents should believe children who disclose abuse, assure them they are not to blame and act immediately to keep them safe. Two experts have urged. The Reverend Dr. Lennox Piggott, a New York psychologist and pastor of Grace Family Fellowship in the Bronx, and Dion Granham, a social worker and sexologist at Celesta Bird Medical Center, spoke in separate interviews on Thursday. Both said the abuse of a child affects the whole family. Dr. Piggott said the first steps are to believe the child and ensure their safety. The safest course is usually to remove the abuser from the home rather than the child, he said. If the abuser will not leave, the family must find a way out. He urged families to report abuse to Child Protection Services and the police. Many of the Caribbean families he works with do not report it, he said. Dr. Piggott said researchers found that mothers often struggle to accept that abuse has happened, particularly when the family depends on the abuser's income. He said most abusers are male and may be a stepfather or even the child's father. Families should not conceal the abuse, he said. Keeping it a secret only intensifies the problem, Dr. Piggott said. Relatives should place the blame on the abuser, he added, or the child may become isolated. Granham said parents must listen, believe the child, and repeatedly reassure them that the abuse is not their fault. The child should never be held responsible for an adult's actions, she said. Dr. Piggott identified possible warning signs, including shock, fear, confusion, nightmares, withdrawal, and angry outbursts, depression, anxiety, and inappropriate sexual behavior. Adults may mistake withdrawal for shyness and aggression for rudeness, he said. Granham said siblings may show sudden changes in behavior, bedwetting, failing school grades, and sexualized behavior inappropriate for their age. Such reactions should not be dismissed as bad behavior, she said, because the child is struggling and needs help. Parents may feel guilt, anger, shame, helplessness, she said. Some become hypervigilant or constantly on alert. Disagreements between parents about what happened or how to respond can add to tensions at home. To rebuild stability, Granham advised families to set consistent household rules on privacy, when dressing or bathing, knocking before entering rooms, sleeping arrangements, and supervision of phones and other devices. The rules should apply to every child so that everyone feels singled out. No one feels singled out or punished, he said. Children should be allowed to choose whether they want physical affection, she also said. And Dr. Piggott advised families to listen without judging and reassure every member. They should set aside time to talk and play, he said, because play helps children release their feelings. Granham said children should not rush the child or themselves back to normal. Parents should have ongoing age-appropriate conversations rather than one large discussion. Younger children should learn that their bodies belong to them, while older children can discuss consent, grooming, and online safety. Families should not cope alone, Granham said. She called for social services staff, police, doctors, nurses, school counselors, and social workers to be trained in childhood trauma and sexual abuse. Confidentiality must remain central too, so the child can feel normal again, she said. Dr. Piggott also called for pastors, church workers, psychologists, and social workers to receive trauma training. He urged families to seek help early through counselling and support groups. Adams warns ships can lose registration over crew abuse. That article by Sharon Simon. And Halo donates about $18,000 for UK football scholarship. And Her Excellency... Her Excellency Lady Williams makes a donation to President of GN Trust, Ricky Santos. And the Halo Foundation has donated approximately $18,000 to the GN Trust to help young Antiguans pursue higher education and football training in the United Kingdom. Read more about that in today's Daily Observer. Now, as we skedaddle over to Point Express, Antiguan Barbuda and Octopus Energy, initial energy deal. And that story is on page 2. An expansion at the Fry's reverse osmosis plant. Official handed over. And the headline stories this morning, Octopus Energy and the government of Antigua and Barbuda are joining forces to explore ways of making energy cheaper, cleaner, and more secure for the people of Antigua and Barbuda. Announced at the Global Citizen Now impact session during New York Climate Week, the partnership will explore how solar, batteries, EVs, and smarter, flexible demand can work together to reduce the country's reliance on expensive imported fossil fuels, lower energy costs, and strengthen the resilience of the national electricity grid. The initiative brings together the government's new renewable energy ambitions and Octopus Energy's experience in smart energy tech, including virtual power plants, VPPs, connect technologies such as electric vehicles, solar panels, and home batteries, allowing them to operate collectively to support the electricity grid and potentially reduce costs for consumers. Octopus Energy currently currently manages a large-scale VPP network connecting and optimizing nearly 500,000 devices with a combined capacity equivalent to approximately 3 nuclear power stations. Read more about that in today's Point Express. Also in today's Point Express, Ministry of Health and Trinidad Eye Hospital expand school vision screen programming. The Ministry of Health continues to strengthen efforts to identify and address vision-related concerns among students through a comprehensive school vision screening program in partnership with Trinidad Eye Hospital. As of 23rd of September 2026, approximately 2,567 students across 24 schools have been screened as part of the initiative. Approximately 11% of the students screened did not meet the initial vision screening criteria and have been identified for further optometric and or refraction assessment. Now, the screeners have also identified a range of refractive and ocular conditions, including anti-magnetism, myopia, anisometropia, strabismus, and dry eye. Several students have also been identified for further clinical investigation for conditions involving the optic disc, including optic disc dragging and possible pediatric glaucoma, as well as abnormal changes affecting the macula. Now, you can read more about that and its difficult words in today's Daily Observer. But the program will continue to follow schools during the remaining of September. On today, JT Ambrose Primary School, Liberta Primary School, and Seaview Farm Primary School will be visited. On Monday, the 28th of September, Baptist Academy Primary, Foundation Mixed Primary. On Tuesday, Island Academy, New Bethel SDA Academy, Manoa Magnet Academy, and Tabernacle Academy. On Wednesday, the 30th of September, Seventh-day Adventist Primary and St. John's Lutheran. And these are the schools that we'll be visiting. The Ministry of Health encourages parents and guardians to support the program by ensuring that children participate when screening is offered at their schools and by following through with recommended referrals where additional assessment is indicated. The Ministry of Health expresses appreciation to Trinidad Eye Hospital, participating schools, teachers, parents and guardians for their continued cooperation and support as the program advances. In other headlines this morning, in local news, expansion at the Fry's reverse osmosis plant officially handed over, and expansion of the Fry's Beach reverse osmosis plant has been completed with successful commissioning of a second unit at the facility. The expansion has been funded by the government of Japan. The handover ceremony was held Thursday that brought together members of the government, representatives from the Antigua Public Utilities Authority and a Japanese delegation. The expansion represents a significant development on water storage and distribution amid ongoing drought conditions and water scarcity difficulties plaguing Antigua and Barbuda. The new unit is expected to increase potable water production and strengthen the country's ability to meet growing water demand. You can read more about that in today's Point Express. Barbuda holds official certification ceremony to celebrate Tsunami Ready recognition. And you can read more about that as Barbuda has officially received Tsunami Ready recognition, marking an important milestone in the island's ongoing efforts to strengthen disaster preparedness, early warning and community resilience. And that's just some of the news here in Antigua and Barbuda as we wake up on Friday. And yes, good morning to each and every one of you that are joining us on the Facebook. Good morning to Monique. Michael Rennie said, XBZ on fire again. Do we know where Alex Feng is? Just saying. We don't know. But yes, according to information coming here on 97.1 FM, XBZ is indeed on fire again. And that's breaking news. As we heard earlier, right here on 97.1 FM, XBZ is facing another fire at its Sydney Walling Highway location nearly 2 years after the business reopened following the destruction of its original building in a major 2021 blaze. And I'll give you more about that later on. Vicky May says, Antigua and Barbuda, I am so scared of my country. So good morning to each and every one of you that are joining us this morning. The time is 9:12 here on 97.1 FM. Keep it locked on the Big Bags ZDK. 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
1: Alibi in the morning, Alibi. Alibi in the morning, the breakfast show. Alibi, Allison, the breakfast show. The medicine, winning.

Don't lock in with me, Ali B, 97.1 FM. The time is 9:22. How you feeling? XBC is facing another fire on the Sir Sydney Walling Highway, nearly 2 years after the business reopened following the destruction of its original building in a major blaze in 2021. Firefighters responded to the supermarket this morning, September 25th, after an electrical fire originating from the kitchen sent smoke through the business. Antigua.news is on the scene as firefighters work to bring the situation under control. The extent of the damage and whether anyone was injured have not been confirmed. The latest incident comes at a striking point in XPC's history. The supermarket's original building was destroyed by fire in June 2021, causing an estimated $10 million EC dollars in losses and putting dozens of employees out of work. Keep it locked on 97.1 FM. We will keep you informed if more develops.

morning to you, Fishhead. Oh my God, I'm so glad to see you. How are you, Fishhead? He says, sec, do even have water for daily human consumption, but we want to talk about data center. This is madness, Fishhead.

Done locked in with me, Ali B, on this beautiful Friday. Give me a call, 462-1100 or 779-4041. So I'm just going to make sure that I can see both phones so I don't miss any calls this morning. Mama Cole, how you doing this morning, sweetheart? Locked in with me, Ali B. It is Friday, baby. Please make sure that you have got your tea, your bush tea, your coffee, your cocoa tea, and much more.

0: we have Fishhead on the line. Hello, good morning, Fishhead.
1: Hey,
0: how you doing this morning, King? We were worried about you. We were worried about you, King.
1: No, I was.
0: No, we were worried about you.
1: I'm making the best of it, man.
0: You're making the best of it?
1: Yeah.
0: Okay,
1: I'm
0: no.
1: I'm not a complainer. I will not complain.
0: We know you're not a complainer, but that doesn't take away the fact that we worry about you. When we don't hear from you, King, we do worry about you. You understand?
1: When you see me complain, it's because I see something going to trouble Antigua. Not just me, but the whole of... I see. And I've been thinking of it, and a lot of people maybe take it for joke. Now, we don't even have water for human consumption.
0: Mm-hmm.
1: Yeah? But they want to bring a data center here. And understand the amount of water that a data center consumes. And that data center will contaminate the water. Will turn the water toxic. Now, what do you think will happen to Antiguans?
0: We will die. We will die. If you've got toxic water and we don't have any other means of getting water, we are going to be wiped out. Water is the main source of that we need. And don't get me wrong, we need food, but water is the sustenance of everything. Everything, animal, plant, yes. And human. All right, movement of it's
1: the
0: plant and human.
1: Everything.
0: Right. So when you say how would what would happen to us, we would suffer.
1: What are our politicians thinking about, really? What are they thinking about it? I'm so confused. Now, in America, the most of the people are running the data centers on them. We gotta understand the toxicity that they bring. And we who are anti-agua. Now Antigua. Anti-agua. We don't have water for human consumption. Or we have little or none. And we're gonna bring a day, and we want to, and I knew about this long time, and I was saying, talking about it, but what? Antigua people don't listen to Fishhead now, because Fishhead don't talk anything, and the same thing happened when COVID was coming, now they're coming again.
0: Do you think, okay.
1: And when I
0: let me ask a question.
1: And when I tell them,
0: let me ask a question. This data center that they've mentioned this morning and you're mentioning now, you're talking about toxicity in water and the absolute wastage of water allegedly from something like this. Do you think it's because of maybe lack of knowledge of what these things are? Do you think we may sign on to something in the hope that when we find out more about we can go
1: it's
0: further?
1: It's not lack of knowledge, Alibi. It's greed.
0: But do you not think that those in charge of us are going to go look at the benefit of our health and our sustainability rather than finance and greed?
1: Greed is one, and this one, and total disregard for human life. Because places in the world that have water in excess are turning away these places. No, we are small. What? We are small already. The digital towers in them are bad enough. Yeah. I don't know.
0: Well, let's see.
1: And we're going to now add more toxicity.
0: Let's see. Well, we haven't got it yet. We haven't had it yet. We may not have enough money for it.
1: Well,
0: we
1: may,
0: it may something like in a lot of things, it may be just a pipe dream. Let's hope it is a pipe dream based on what you're sharing with us. I don't know if technology has advanced, that things have changed in this data center technology that is being discussed. But I do pray that that's not the case for us here in Antigua and Barbuda. Kevin says you either take Mark or suffer. Is that something? Yeah, take Mark or suffer. I guess.
1: No, again.
0: So
1: again,
0: it's something. There's something, you know, something that again. Citizens.
1: Again.
0: I think it's
1: again.
0: Something. I think it's something the citizens of Antigua and Barbuda need to keep their ears open, their eyes open, read as much information on this so they can go and ask their representatives more questions. And before something like this, if it indeed does come to Antigua and Barbuda.
1: Remember now, the people elected, these politicians. The people elected these politicians. And that doesn't give them a right to do things hop as that without the consent of the people.
0: Which is what I just said, Fishhead. Let the people start educating themselves and getting more knowledge on these data centers. And so they can go to their representatives and challenge them in the right way so that we can get maybe hopefully affect change before any final decisions are made. Remember, these are just communications of not agreements. There's nothing signed to say, yes, you're definitely getting one. I'm sure this must be a memorandum of understanding, but not every MOU goes right through. You understand? It doesn't always go right through. And as you said, we're not in excess of water. Far be it. Are we in excess of water? So we, you know, maybe this is something that might be just a discussion, but it's not something that we're formally really assigning ourselves to. I don't know. I'm not there. I don't know. But let's pray that they feel better or feel more for us as citizens and residents of Antigua and Barbuda than sometimes it seems that they do.
1: So let me tell you something.
0: Oh God!
1: This shouldn't even be an MOU. You should never have been considered. Never.
0: Again, King, neither you or I are in those positions where those discussions are happening in order to formulate or give our opinions or our points of view. You know, I'm excluding myself of any form of expert, but definitely. I know where the vote is. That's what I'm saying. That's what I'm saying, Fishhead. Let us use the information and go to our representatives and do the, you know, and start making noise if that is the case. Daisy says data centers are in the news in America and people aren't happy to know that they are being built in their neighborhoods. Are you telling me it's been given a thought in Antigua? Is this a case of monkey see, monkey do? That's what I'm thinking. You know what? I'm not the monkey see, monkey do part. But I'm just saying sometimes we sign ourselves up to things and that we don't follow through on. And I'm praying that this may be something that is not followed through on. You know, once people gather more information, I'm asking the public, read up on it, read up on data centers, go online, do your research, and then challenge your representatives. Let them know you are not happy. This is not something that you want in Antigua and Barbuda. I'm not disagreeing with you, Fishhead. I'm saying that there's a way that we need to, those that we've put in power, that we need to challenge. You know, say you're not making this decision with me on board. You understand? We're not on board with this. Like the wailing, you know, like the wailing. We're not on board with you and the wailing, you know, just because when money, sometimes when money comes into play, we lose our integrity. Yeah? When money comes into play, we lose our integrity. We need to hold on to some of our integrity here in Antigua and Barbuda. Yeah?
1: Yeah?
0: Is that it, Fishhead?
1: That money is the world. Not money, no.
0: Love, exactly. And that's what we're promoting right here this morning.
1: Humanity.
0: That's what we're promoting here this morning, Fishhead.
1: Promote love.
0: Yes, let's promote lots and lots of love.
1: Nothing is money.
0: No.
1: Nothing is wrong with money. But when you love it more than. All right. Hey!
0: Hello? There seems to be something wrong with the channel here. You're breaking up. You're breaking up.
1: Say that?
0: I said you're breaking up. There's something wrong with our channel. You're breaking up.
1: Well, you know the internet in a short day. The 2030 agenda is coming.
0: I hear
1: you. We got to stand up on our own. We need to plant food. We need to have no. You imagine that we don't have enough food in Antigua to last a week.
0: No, I wouldn't imagine that. I think that would be safe. We don't have any food banks here in Antigua and Barbuda. Huh? We don't have any food banks here in Antigua and Barbuda. And we don't really have the storage space to save food either. We talked about this during COVID.
1: Yes. But, you know, it's Ali B and Fish and Duck. So...
0: Yeah, and we've got time on Monday. We've definitely got time on Monday to continue this discussion and have our conversation.
1: Yes.
0: Yeah?
1: And that's up the people, the whole Antigua people, man. They don't know we go up on Friday.
0: Let's see what we can do. All right, Fishhead?
1: Yeah.
0: All right, then.
1: Okay, Seth. Have a good weekend.
0: You too, darling. You too as well. All right, then, baby.

0: locked in with me, Ali B. Daisy, I wasn't taking no personal reference to that. She says, Alison, please don't misconstrue the idiom of monkey see, monkey do. I am not referring to anyone as a monkey. I get you, Queen. I'm definitely get you on that. But I'm just saying, you know, I'm hoping that's not the case, i.e. that we're not just following what others are doing. I hope you understand that. I did not misconstrue. I'm just hoping that we're not just following what people are doing without any clear understanding of knowledge of the technology that they are discussing. Locked in with me, Ali B, on 97.1 FM. We have a call on the line. Hello, good morning.
1: Good morning, my darling.
0: Good morning. How are you?
1: I'm good. What about you and everybody?
0: We're alive and giving thanks for another day.
1: Okay, let me say good morning to my loving and caring cousin.
0: Okay.
1: Auntie Sprugu.
0: Mm-hmm.
1: Auntie Sprugu, love from everybody. Kathleen, Julie, Norma, and Crystal up in Canada. Hope and trust they will have a wonderful day. We love you so much. And to everybody else, everybody, all my ladies and gentlemen and everybody, have a wonderful weekend. Mr. J, good morning, darling, and to wifey, good morning. And my friend here who worked yesterday, Mom Stratton.
0: Mm-hmm.
1: My Mom Stratton friend here. Mm-hmm. Yeah, good morning to her. Hope everybody have a wonderful Friday and enjoy the weekend. Sister-in-law?
0: Yes, darling?
1: I'm going to Puerto Rico for the weekend.
0: What? Hey, you're not going anywhere. You are not going to no Puerto Rico. No. Bruno?
1: Who else do you expect?
0: Oh, my. I thought you kicked that to the curb where he belongs. Oh, my
1: no.
0: God.
1: Your brother was being in my way.
0: Listen. What? My brother was never in your way. Bruno was in the way.
1: Never in the way.
0: And you declared your love for my brother. I hope the next time you see a cement truck, it comes in your ass.
1: Oh, Lord, you wouldn't believe. Three of them are dancing for the money.
0: I'm too glad. He's going to haunt you. I'm too glad.
1: My worst enemy. I'm glad.
0: Oh, I'm so glad. They should have poured cement in your yard. They should have poured cement in your front gate.
1: Well, me the glad come on, have to pay for cutting on grass.
0: Oh, my goodness. There's everything pleases you. I don't know what to say. Well, listen, travel safely, girl, is all I can say. Are you coming back? Oh, you may not have a choice.
1: If I'm coming back?
0: Yeah, you may not have a choice.
1: Well, me no bound for come back, you know, because everybody for me big. Me not a young picnic.
0: Ooh, look at her throwing stones.
1: Everybody for me big
0: and then
1: one.
0: Okay, then, girl.
1: Yes, I'm in the bound for come back.
0: All right.
1: Everybody, all my ladies, what Lady Francis?
0: Oh, she's cool. She's cool as Lady... Lady Francis is all right. She said good morning to everybody this morning.
1: Oh, okay. Good morning. Mm-hmm.
0: And Auntie Sprugger would done beat you. She done here for the morning.
1: Yeah,
0: and declaring love for everybody.
1: I was listening to her.
0: There you go.
1: Yeah, uh-huh.
0: And Daisy says have a good weekend, all right?
1: Yes, you too, darling.
0: All right then,
1: yeah,
0: baby.
1: I will see you when I come back.
0: Listen, be safe, all right? Be safe. At least I've got Bruno's number somewhere. Just call me if anything.
1: Yes, I will.
0: All right then, girl.
1: Okay, take
0: bye
1: you
0: for
1: love
0: now, darling. Love you too. Bye. Now she's going Puerto Rico customs. Need to get myself a customs officer over there at the Antigua and Barbuda airport. Yeah, VC Bird. Mama Cole can't go nowhere. Definitely not Puerto Rico. Locked in with me, Ali B on 97.1 FM. Hello, good morning.
2: Hello, good morning.
0: Good morning again.
2: Mm-hmm. Well, I feel good now I hear Fisher.
0: Yes, I feel good that I've heard him this morning.
2: I hear Mama Cole.
0: Yeah, traveling. We can't have her traveling. No. That's when trouble starts. You understand? That's when trouble starts. But, oh, gosh, I don't know. But I've called immigration. I'm going to see what I can do.
2: You gotta do something.
0: I've definitely got to do something. I'm saving her. I don't give a monkeys about Bruno, please. I just don't get it. You know, sometimes you just can't help who you love, innit? Hello, you better get there today. You didn't hear she says you're going to Puerto Rico?
2: No,
0: hello. You're just going to the village. You pass ounces. You turn right. And then you just keep going. Just call out. Just call she out. Coley. And she'll come to the gate.
2: Okay. So I'm requesting a song for Stan. And Mama Cole. Right. Island in the Sea by Dolly Parton and Kenny Rogers for them.
0: Okay. Let me see if I can get that for you. All right.
2: You have a blessed weekend and take care.
0: Thank you, my darling, and the same to you.
2: Okay, thank you.
0: All right, then. Bye for now.

are you saying exactly to Marva? Have yourselves an amazing weekend. Oh, because Michael says he looks more like an eagle. Yes, you do, darling. Soar, my eagle, soar. Have an amazing weekend to each and every one of you locked in on 97.1 FM.

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0: 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Remember, Jews is your happy place. 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

And welcome back to 97.1 FM with me, Ali B. It's Friday, baby. It's 9:55. It's nearly time for me to say goodbye to you. But I want to wish every one of you an absolutely amazing weekend. I want to wish you guys a safe weekend. Please be aware of where you are. Michael says, how to listen to the program earlier so you don't come on just as it's about to end. I hear you.

0: me say good morning to Naponki. Long time no hear from you, girl. How you doing? How you doing?
1: I was feeling, and you know that I played the fool. But then you came into my life and you changed that.
0: Just want to take this opportunity to thank my guest for this week. That's right, Dr. Therese Millet Joseph. Want to say a big thank you to her, as usual, for our mental health as we continue our discussion and conversation on suicide. Not forgetting Ashwini Singh, the regional marketing for the GBLLM, you know, the investment company. And also Susan Gardner telling us what we're doing right when it comes to breastfeeding here in Antigua and Barbuda. Don't forget your mental health homework. How many research all the AI psychosis, and how many names on how many AI programs can you find on the research on the Google it, and we'll get that ready for Tuesday. Don't forget Sec. Oh, thank you, Stan. Stan says Sec, have a great weekend. Fishhead, you have an amazing weekend too. Can't do this show without none of you guys. Seriously, can't do it without you. But I'm looking forward to being back with you on Monday morning. Now this song is going out to you, Fishhead, to you, Lady J, to Mama Call, each and every one of you locked in on 97.1 FM. Have a wonderful weekend, folks.

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We've got, that's right, 21 Bones coming with the Flow Power Hour.

Christmas, far away in Bethlehem, Mary being great with child, and no place to lie down. So Joseph found a stable in which Mary had her child. Once upon a Christmas.

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0: Okay, the time now is 8 minutes past the hour of 10 o'clock. And of course, you know what time it is, Antigua Barbuda. Let me say grand rising and good morning to all the listeners. Locked into the Flow Power Hour with yours truly, DJ 21 Bones. You know how we hold it down on a Friday. It's Flow Fridays. And here is where you get the latest update with whatever is happening with Flow here in the Gem of the Caribbean and around the region. So if it's your first time tuning in, logging in, glad to be in your company. And welcome to the family, all right? Also, this morning, I have some special guests with me. And they're going to be talking about a big event coming up. And yeah, you know, of course, Flow is always sponsoring any good deeds. And this is a very good deed right now. So without any further ado, I'm not going to waste any more time. I'm going to go straight to the phone lines and say good morning.
1: Good morning.
0: Yes, good morning to, let me know where you're calling from, actually. Let me know where you're calling from.
1: Well, this is Meadow Underwood. I'm in Rochester, New York.
0: Okay, so you're in Rochester, New York. And
2: we are Elder and Eldress Campbell.
0: Uh-huh.
2: And we are in Fort Washington, Maryland, which is right outside of Washington, D.C.
0: Okay, sounds good. Sounds great. Wonderful. Well, I'm glad to have you here this morning. I was looking at the flyer. Very, very interesting. Very, very interesting. And I'm going to leave it up to you to, you know, introduce yourselves and, you know, just give us a little piece of, you know, why you're here with me this morning. So you could take it away. Go ahead.
1: Yes. And thank you. Thank you, 21 Bones.
0: Not a problem.
1: As mentioned, my name is Jerome Medua Underwood from the Underwood family.
0: Oh.
1: Straight out of Villa and Pine.
0: To Antigua.
1: Straight out of Villa and Pine. Born and bred.
0: Born and bred. All right.
1: And the event that 21 Bones is referring to is called the Wadadley Healing Symposium.
0: Uh-huh.
1: Our recently formed family foundation, which is the Jane Toussaint Foundation, we are presenting the Wadadley Healing Symposium on October 6th and 7th at the UWE Five Islands campus.
0: Right.
1: And before I even say more about that, I want to big up and say thank you to Flo. Mm-hmm. For sponsoring this segment and just always being in the flow and in the groove with wonderful things that happen in Antigua and Barbuda.
0: Excellent, excellent.
1: So the symposium, mm-hmm. we are bringing a solid team of professionals, and Elder and Aldrus Campbell, you'll hear from them in a second,
0: mm-hmm.
1: will be in Antigua shortly.
0: Okay.
1: But the symposium, mm-hmm. We're going to be focusing on four very interrelated domains of mental health and healing,
0: right?
1: Youth development,
0: mm-hmm.
1: parent engagement,
0: mm-hmm.
1: and male engagement.
0: Okay.
1: Yes.
0: Okay.
1: I think many would agree that
0: mm-hmm.
1: certain goings on in Antigua and Barbuda, and actually in the wider world,
0: mm-hmm.
1: We have some significant challenges in the fields that we talked about. And I've been fortunate, as a man of the soil, I've been fortunate to work with a lot of people mm-hmm. in those very fields. And 21 Bones, every time he come home, the man and them and the woman and them, I say, boy, Meadow, you do all them so I'm in America. When you go come do them, yeah.
0: You know what I mean? But of course, and, you got to contribute back home, man.
1: And those, you know,
0: mm-hmm.
1: but, you know, I've always been thinking about that. And to tell the truth, some tragedy and some trauma that our family experienced a year ago when my younger sister, Jasmine Underwood Joseph, she transitioned, and that was some serious pain.
0: Mm.
1: And actually last April, we did a healing symposium very similar to what we're getting ready to do at Dudley, right here in Rochester, New York. And we've done these healing symposiums,
0: mm-hmm.
1: and the vibe that came to me was, we need to bring that home. My sister's transition inspired that.
0: Okay,
1: so
0: okay.
1: the folks that I've been working with, you know, our headliner is Dr. Joy DeGroote, who most famously wrote the book Post-Traumatic Slave Syndrome, America's Legacy of Trauma and Enduring Healing. The healing is the most important part. And these are personal friends and family of mine. And I said to them, hey, let's look to carry this work home. And everybody, tooth, bone, and bag, I said, yes. So we've been planning this for a year alongside people in Antigua who work in the said domain, so that, because what's going on home is unique to home.
0: Right.
1: You know, we're bringing some universal truths, but there's also the Antigua and Barbuda truth. So it's almost go time. Mm-hmm. And so I'd like to introduce to Antigua and Barbuda and the wider listening public, Eldris Campbell and Elder Campbell, who my big brother and sister, and they are experts in the field of youth engagement and parent engagement. And I'll have them say a few words.
0: No problem.
2: Grand Rising, 21 Bones, and SMD. We are really, yes, we are really pleased to be speaking with you and very pleased to be coming to Antigua. Jerome has talked about Antigua and goes home to Antigua frequently. So we have been chomping at the bit to come. And so this was a wonderful opportunity for us. I am Eldris Campbell, and
3: I am Elder Michael Campbell, and I'm glad to be on with you, Brother 21 Bones, and all of Antigua. We're very much looking forward to engaging the residents of Antigua and Barbuda this upcoming weekend and exposing them to some skills and some cultural understanding of our African heritage and how our ancestors parented. So we're looking forward to delivering that.
2: Yes. And just a little background for the listeners. We live in Maryland now, but we lived in Rochester, New York for many years. And we engaged the community around youth development and parent engagement, and particularly from a cultural lens, were the providers of African-centered rites of passage for youth, as well as we wrote a book, which is called Strengths of the Black Family, where we talk about the strengths that are inherent in us, some of which we have talked about the strengths that are inherent in us, some of which we have forgotten, or we've adopted some other

0: on a daily basis. Mm-hmm. And, you know, as I just mentioned, I come home often. I mean, mm-hmm. me have to go bedside, you mm-hmm. know, at least every, you know, at least 2-3 times a year. And right. it's because home lives inside of me. And, you know, the significance of the work and the team of people in Antigua who are doing the work, as mm-hmm. well as the team we're going to bring. This is a, you know, a co-creation, because we know that, as you mentioned, where we, you know, hear people talk about, boy, them Pickaninnies, they're bad, and mm-hmm. we don't believe that at all. Okay. You know, and mm-hmm. I will invoke one of my favorite youth development African proverbs mm-hmm. that goes this way. If a child is not embraced by his community, mm-hmm. he will burn it down to feel its warmth.
1: That's it.
0: Let me repeat that. Mm-hmm. If a child is not embraced by his or her community, mm-hmm. they will burn it down to feel its warmth. So what we espouse to is love, is loving on our children harder mm-hmm. and harder, to and making sure we give them some tools to deal with difficult situations when they arise, right. so that the decisions that they make mm-hmm. in those mm-hmm. difficult times don't lead them to violence or behavior that will elicit others saying, but look at the rule, like Pickaninnie for Mr. Arn, et cetera. So we believe that, as Eldra mm-hmm. said, Sankofa, which is going back and fetching the parts of us that are brilliant, mm-hmm. because right. too often, you know, we operate from a deficit mindset.
2: Right.
0: Too often. Mm-hmm.
2: Right.
0: We don't mm-hmm. believe that is, what should I say, beneficial or liberty. You know, so mm-hmm. make no mistake, this is a Pan-African.
1: Absolutely.
0: The healing qualities that we're bringing are centered in our experiences as African mm-hmm. descended people. Oh. Because okay. we have done the work and we've seen the result mm-hmm. in children and families mm-hmm. that we've worked with over the years.
2: All right. Okay, I want to say, just let me say this, because a lot of people, when they hear mental, they think you're talking about insane or insanity, which is not really, you know, correct, because I see you have mental health and healing. And definitely mm-hmm. that is needed in a lot of families in Antigua right now, because you have a lot of youths who are parents. And so you have a child mm-hmm. who is raising a child. And that is very challenging. And so, where you say the youth development, I think that is very, very important, and parent engagement. Mm-hmm. Yeah. So, go ahead. Yes.
1: I'm sorry. I wanted to to add something in terms of mental health, right? Mm-hmm. Because the connotation of mental, right, mm-hmm. is something that is not just in Antigua. It's everywhere when you're talking about it. And mm-hmm. When we think about health, we typically think of the physical part of us. Mm-hmm. But this is about wellness overall. Mm-hmm. And I'm saying that because I really want the folks in Antigua to understand that we are always functioning in that space. It's just some things make us crazy, but we're not crazy. But we're always functioning in a space of we're always functioning mm-hmm. about trying to be well.
2: Right.
1: And as African descended people, one of the things that we know, and this is what our scholars tell us, that our wellness is rooted in our communal relationship. Mm-hmm. So you mentioned young parents who are raising children alone, and that should never be in any community, but especially not in a community of African descended people.
2: Right.
1: So so there's a lot of natural modalities that we should be bringing, mm-hmm. but that lead us to a space of wellness, right? And that's encompassing our physical health, but also our mental health.
2: Okay.
1: So I just wanted to share that.
2: And of course, go ahead.
3: I'd like to make a special appeal. Mm-hmm. To the men of Antigua and Barbuda. Mm. We need you. We need you. We need your participation. We are not whole without our brothers and sisters coming together.
1: Ashe.
3: We need the elders. Mm-hmm. We need the uncles. Mm-hmm. We need the young men. Mm-hmm. We need this to be an intergenerational affair. So please come out and support

0: this symposium. It's in the interest of all of us to come together and make this a strong outpouring of not only love, but love and healing for brothers and sisters.
1: Oh, wow.
2: And 21 Blunts.
1: Yes,
2: Elder Mike. Elder Mike hit on one of the key points in terms of us as men, you know, and the intergenerational need, because somebody asked me, so who is the symposium for? And my response has been from 15 to 115 and everybody in between.
0: Because when we're talking about
2: youth development for all purposes,
1: right,
2: we're categorizing youth as 15 to 24 years young, right?
1: Mm-hmm.
2: But when we talk about youth development now, a teacher is a youth development expert, a coach, an administrator, clergy. We want people with disabilities, or as we call them, people with different abilities. You know, this is for everyone. Elder Mike say granny, uncle, but you see men, because on the second day when we're going to have workshops in each of the four categories, on the morning of October 7th, right? And let me say this, the symposium, there is no monetary cost to attend the symposium, but there is a fee. And the fee to attend is good manners and respect. Good manners and respect.
1: And that's all
2: that's
1: you
2: what
1: need.
2: You pay at the door.
1: Okay.
2: Because us men, on that Saturday, on that Wednesday morning at UWE, men, I'm hoping to get at least 120 men in Antigua to come in a room. And what are we going to discuss? Right? When I say discuss, all of us together, not one person, but we have to discuss things like gender-based violence. All men know that, boy, I know Mike a bangy woman, and but I'm not talking to Mike.
1: Right.
2: Why is that still happening? About 98% of the gender-based violence happens at the hands of men. Why do we continue to do that? And who are we doing it to? To the women that we say that we love.
1: Correct.
2: That is unhealed behavior. So we want to discuss that. We want to discuss that. Why every time I look in the newspaper, at least once every 2 weeks, there's a rape? Why is that still happening? Why is there pedophilia still happening? Right? And 21 Bones, we also want to discuss. But listen, we're also going to discuss, what is joy for the black man? How do we experience each other and have conversation about what makes me happy? It's not all bad news, so to speak, but we know we have some work to do. We want to ask the men, how many men are mentoring a child that is not their own? You know, so
1: true.
2: As El just mentioned, there should never be where somebody's raising a child better, because we have a village, right, that we need to remember. Follow me how I say that. Not remember as in I forgot, but remember as in put back together.
3: I agree.
2: And this is our work. This is some people may say this is our ministry. this is our movement. This is our work. So knowing that time is coming up short, we want people to register. And the place where they can go to register is our website, which is the Jane Toussaint Foundation.org. I'll spell it out. It's JaneToussaint Foundation.org. And at that website, you will see one of the tabs is the Healing Symposium. And you can click on that tab. The registration form is there, and also the full program, so you can see exactly what is going to happen. We're bringing home a team of about, I think we're up to 29 people now. And they're coming because I asked them to. They're all paying their own way. But we believe in the work, because this is the work we've been doing together collectively, what, over 20 years now, Eldris? This is our work. And we have the evidence to show that it does work. So at the same time, I'll say that this symposium is a seed, it's not a fruit. We don't expect everything, you know, wave a magic wand and by October 8th. No, we're really looking forward to the post-symposium work, where we really, because there's only one place you find success before work, and that's in the dictionary. This work we have to do with our brothers and sisters, our youth, our elders, all of us have work to do. And we hope that people will join us in that work, because all of us aspire to a better Wadadley and Barbuda, right?
3: Yes.
2: And by extension, we want to be better citizens of this world, because if not us, then who? And this is our work.
1: Jane,
0: so nobody's coming to save us.
1: Yeah.
3: Yes. I just would like
1: Go
3: to
1: ahead.
3: Say one thing.
1: Go ahead.
3: Because there is another commitment, right? The other cost for coming, which is time. And what I want to do is encourage the Antigua community to give themselves the gift of time. This is a gift. And if they are able to commit the time to come, they will see the benefits of that. But it is, you know, you have to commit and you have to give it to yourself. Sometimes we think, oh, I'm too busy, I can't do a particular thing. But this is a gift, and it's available.
1: Wow. Okay. Jane E. Toussaint Foundation. Now you got my attention. And yeah, teaming up with Flo. No, I'm serious. You really have my attention right now. And teaming up with Flo, it's a brilliant thing. I have to give Flo the credit for always, you know, supporting and, you know, giving strength to anything that is positive when it comes to the youth or the elderly. They're always supporting. And it's a brilliant thing. So for October 6th and 7th, which is the 2 days that you will be at the UE Five Island campus. For all Antiguan men, women, even children, I think this is something that we can really, you know, participate in and come together. And we need it right now, especially in Antigua. Our men, our young men, they're not on the right path. And we need to get them back on the right path. A lot of them, I'm not going to say all of them, a lot of them is not on the right path. You know, and we are trying our best here in Antigua, and any help, any contribution that we can, you know, receive, we do appreciate love. We don't hate, we appreciate love. Right?
2: Yeah, absolutely.
1: Yes.
2: Absolutely.
1: So once again, just, you know, just let the folks out there know the space is open, the mic is open, just let the folks know what time, where, when, how, again, and I want them to listen. I want them to hear. I want them to understand where you're coming from.
2: Well, thank you, 21 Bones, for your time and your response.
3: Thank you.
2: I look forward to seeing your name among the registrants.
3: Absolutely.
2: Yeah.
3: I can't wait to meet you.
1: I got the flyer right in front of me.
2: Bring some people with you. But again, thanks to Flo for the opportunity. And thanks in advance for all the people who are going to register and show up and tell someone and bring them. The Wadadley Healing Symposium will be held on October 6th and 7th at the UE Five Island campus. And big up to UE Five Island for stepping in and saying, yes, they'll be hosts, because this is also an academic affair too.
1: Right.
2: This is professional development for anyone who interacts with another person, which is everybody. Because, you know, Eldridge Campbell mentioned that we are relational people, and Jano, we can always improve our relationships with our brothers and sisters and our children. So the four content areas again are mental health and healing, with healing being the key. Youth development, it's better to raise strong children than to repair broken men.
3: Frederick Douglass,
2: it is better to raise strong children than to repair broken men. Parent engagement, of course, the parent engagement we call the secret sauce of youth development. Because if you're working with children, you should be working with their parents, so that the child will always feel that continuum of love anywhere he or she goes. And certainly, us as men, as Elder Campbell mentioned, we're making a special shout out for the man and them for coming to the place. Because kings, we need to perform in kingly character. You know, so we're making a special from Ballhead to Rasta to every no, for real.
1: I hear you, my brother. Right, that is true. That
2: everybody.
1: Is true.
2: Mm-hmm. Everybody. And again, thank you for the time. It is serious, serious work. And as I was saying to some folks, this is not a fete. This is not a jam and wine thing. You know what I mean? We're dealing with matters of consequence so that we can affect the minds of our young and our not so young so that we can just live more peacefully, more harmony, despite any other differences that we may have.
1: Okay, wonderful. And to register... Yes, to register again, could you just... you know, explain that to them.
2: Folks can register. Thank you. At our website is the JaneToussaintFoundation.org. Mm-hmm. And you look for the Healing Symposium tab, and you'll be able to register there as well as see the full program so you can manage your time and know when you got to be there. Encourage your coworkers, your friends, even the people that you don't like, because you might come here and find out that, you know, because this is a healing symposium.
1: Right. Mm-hmm.
2: This is a healing symposium. We're working on the minds and the hearts of the people and so that we can live more in more harmony, more love. As we say, love is the prescription. If the prescription don't work, we increase the dosage.
1: Most definitely. Yeah, yeah. And for those who are not, you know, internet savvy, it's on October 6th and 7th, 2026 at the UWE Five Islands campus. What time should they be there?
2: On the first day, we are gathering up, they say, around 2:15. But the program begins at 3 p.m. sharp.
1: 3 p.m.
2: You know,
1: sharp.
2: So you want to be there no later than 2:30. So we're starting at 3 p.m.
1: Okay. And Dr. Joy DeGray will be special speaker.
2: Let me give the pronunciation of that. It's Joy DeGruy.
1: DeGruy.
2: She'll be our keynote on that day. Mm-hmm. And then on day two, we have the four breakouts. And one thing we didn't mention, so people who are our healers, our social workers, our psychologists, our psychotherapists, our traditional healers, you know, they're going to get a three-hour immersive on day two with Dr. Joy in talking about, you know, African-centered healing modalities and how we deal with issues of mental health and wellness. And then alongside that, we have the men's workshop, and in the afternoon, we have the workshop just for youth, 15 to 24. They said they wanted space just for themselves. Okay. And alongside that, in the next room, we'll be working with the parents and all other youth development professionals. So once again, October 6th and 7th, UWE Five Island Campus.
1: Wonderful. Wonderful. And of course, I'll make that special effort to attend. And
3: I'm looking forward to meeting.
1: Definitely. And we'll see how many brothers I can bring along with myself. Because, we definitely need some, you know, iron sharpening iron right now in Antigua. Mm. Yeah, most definitely.
3: I love it.
2: You understand it. And thanks again.
1: Yes.
2: Thank you again, Flo.
1: No problem. And thanks for having you. And full joy the rest of your day. And till we see you on the 6th and the 7th.
3: On the 6th and 7th. Thank you.
0: Thank you, brother.
1: All right. You have a wonderful one. All right. Thank you.
2: Bye-bye.
1: Okay. All right. It is the Flow Power Hour. And of course, you know, Flow is always, always sponsoring any initiative that, you know, improves the lives of Antiguans and Barbudans and the youths. And, you know, once it's something positive, you got to give Flow credit. So big up Flow. Big up Flow. All right, and this is the Flow Power Hour with yours truly, DJ 21 Bones. And of course, we'll be joining me in just a bit. We'll be the information man, Sean, so you can know where and when you can, you know, go and pick up those special deals, offers, or if there is, you know, I see there is four times the data today on the prepaid line. And then, of course, you know, you have other things that's happening, other promotions. So in the meantime, let me just drop this one and level the vibes.

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0: Let me go back to the phone lines, and I do believe the information man is on the line. Good morning, Sean.
1: Hey, morning. And I thought you were going to call me.
0: I was trying to call you. Unfortunately, I didn't get through, but my apologies. Okay. My apologies.
1: Okay, sir. Okay. Morning to... Oh, wow.
0: Okay. Yeah, look at the time. Look at the time. But, you know...
1: Yeah, actually, I'm looking at the smoke.
0: Oh, is it still in the air?
1: Oh, yeah. Wow.
0: It's a serious fire, then. It's a serious fire, boy.
1: Yes,
0: man. XPZ, boy. Wow.
1: Again.
0: Yeah, that's what everyone said this morning. Again.
1: Anyway, good morning. I only have a short time this morning. Thank you for having me.
0: It's always a pleasure.
1: Friday morning. Mm-hmm. Yes. And, you know, it's my favorite day.
0: Of course. Right? I think we are familiar by now. Yeah.
1: Yes. and today is really exciting because we have two promotions happening.
0: Mm-hmm.
1: One at Chase Supermarket on Factory Road, mm-hmm. and this one at the Market Street store. Right? Outside of the Market Street store.
0: Right.
1: Is our pop-up. And obviously when we have pop-ups, we have exciting offers. And coupled with that, today we have 4x the data. Right?
0: Yes.
1: So you can get up to 60 gigs of data today when you top up. No, you don't have to go to any one of these locations to top up, to activate your plan. Right?
0: Right.
1: You can do it from the comfort of your home, right? Online at www.discoverflow.co.
0: Mm-hmm.
1: And you click the top up icon and you can add money or you could just add a plan there. You're going to get 4x the data.
0: Mm-hmm.
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0: the smartphone, that's a Samsung A07 for $199. 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
0: All right. 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
1: Exactly. Right? 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Correct.
0: Yeah. 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
1: Uh-huh.
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1: Most definitely,
0: right? Yeah. So that's all I came on to say today, right? That today is four times the data.
1: Uh-huh.
0: Message simple and clear. Four mm-hmm. times the data. Activate a 3, 7, or 30-day always-on plan.
1: Uh-huh.
0: You have four times the data. And also, if you sign up for a service, you get your $200 grocery voucher.
1: Mm-hmm.
0: Two locations.
1: Mm-hmm.
0: Chase Supermarket, Factory Road. I think it's called Chase Distributors,
1: mm-hmm.
0: Factory Road,
1: right.
0: And Flow Store, Market Street. Go check them out today. Started it at 10. It goes until 2 sharp. So make sure you take a lunch hour and go and get in on the action early. I don't want you calling me afterwards and say, Shad, I got the 2 minutes after 2 and I want to get one of the phone for me. Oh, go get your phone in the window.
1: Quick and sharp. Quick and
0: yes,
1: sharp.
0: Yes, definitely.
1: Quick and sharp.
0: Yeah.
1: All right, sweet and sharp. That yeah, was this one. It was a sweet and sharp one.
0: Yeah. So, right. Thank you for having me.
1: Always a pleasure, and, Sean. Always a pleasure.
0: Yeah, we'll be back on again next week.
1: Yes.
0: The same time. Same place. We're going to be earlier next week.
1: Yeah, most definitely. Hopefully.
0: God's be alive. Yeah.
1: All right, you take it easy, my brother.
0: Take care.
1: All right, full joy. Okay, and that is it for the Flow Power Hour right here on 97.1 FM Liberty Radio ZDK. That was the information, man. And of course, hey, go on out and take advantage of all the deals, promotions, and offers that Flow has to offer, all right? And keep it alive. Keep it alive. Join the Flow family, and you will continue to flow. And hey, it only gets better. It only gets better. That's it. It does get better. That's all. Nothing less. All right? And so take care. Keep it locked. Stay tuned for the upcoming programs right here on 97.1 FM Liberty Radio ZDK. Until next Friday, God's willing, I'm out of here.
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1: Good morning, children, young men and women. I am Everton Batow Gonzalez, president of the Antiguan Barbuda Football Association, and I am here to tell you that it is of paramount importance to get a good education. Trust me, it's cool to stay in school, and here are some reasons why.

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0: Welcome to ZDK News at Noon for Friday, September 25th, 2026. I'm your presenter, Otis Ambrose. Here are today's top headlines. Fire erupts at XPZ supermarket, and two more face charges in Sweets Man killing. 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

News in detail. Fire has reignited at XPZ Supermarket along Sir Sydney Wallins Highway after firefighters earlier appeared to have contained the blaze to the kitchen area at the back of the building. The fire has now spread into the main supermarket, prompting a renewed operation by firefighters to bring it under control. The blaze initially broke out around 8 this morning and had been brought under control before suddenly flaring up again. The section of the Sir Sydney Wallins Highway near the supermarket has been blocked to vehicular traffic as firefighters continue their operation. The incident comes less than 2 years after XPZ reopened at the site. Its original building was destroyed in a June 2021 fire that caused an estimated EC 10 million in losses and left dozens of employees out of work. A former employee, Tizan Zhao Feng, later pleaded guilty to arson in that fire. The rebuilt supermarket opened on October 18, 2024. There is no indication that Friday's incident is connected to the 2021 blaze. In more news, Cabinet steps up security ahead of Chugum. Cabinet has approved additional equipment for the police and military as Antigua and Barbuda prepares to host the Commonwealth Heads of Government meeting. Director General of Communications Maurice Merchant says the equipment is intended to strengthen national security, but details on the items, cost, and delivery date have not been released. Cabinet has also directed stronger checks on incoming containers and approved detection dogs trained to find firearms, ammunition, and currency at the port. Police have also been ordered to intensify intelligence-led operations and increase their presence in communities. Now, continuing the national stories. Police have charged two more people in connection with the murder of 60-year-old Mordecai Francis of Sweets. 18-year-old Nat King Thomas of Cashew Hill was charged with murder, while 18-year-old DeJounte Joseph of Bart Lodge was charged with accessory to murder. The charges stem from the fatal shooting of Francis in Freeman's Village on July 23rd. Both men are expected to appear in court. Police are still searching for a fourth suspect, Janiah Antoine, who remains at large. Anyone with information is asked to contact the nearest police station or Crime Stoppers at 800-TIPS, that's 800-8477. And in other developments, Bart Lodge shooting suspect remanded. A 20-year-old Cashew Hill man is first in murder and attempted murder charges following Monday night's deadly shooting in Bart Lodge. Jacquan Shaw appeared before Magistrate Nayo Emmanuel without a lawyer and was remanded in custody. He is accused of murdering 20-year-old Sequena Anthony and attempting to murder 24-year-old Kelvin Samuel and 13-year-old Joshua Mead. Police say the three were shot at a Bart Lodge residence around 11:30 on Monday night. Anthony died while Samuel and Mead were taken to hospital for treatment. Shaw was denied bail and is due back in court on November 25th. And that was a look at the national stories. Now for news from around the region.

0: to Guyana. A $218 million contract has been awarded in Guyana for the construction of a daycare center for children of prison officers. The National Procurement and Tender Administration Board says the contract was awarded to K&S General Contractors after 35 companies submitted bids. The facility will be built on a Parade King Street and is expected to provide a safe environment for children while their parents are on duty. Officials say the project forms part of efforts to improve working conditions and support services for members of the security sector and their families. And in news coming out of Jamaica, Prime Minister Dr. Andrew Holness says the state is not above the law amid concerns over fatal police shootings. Holness says independent institutions will hold security forces accountable, stressing that no innocent person should be killed by state forces. Indicom reports 25 fatal police shootings so far this month, while 223 people have been killed in police shootings since last year. Holness says police operations are intelligence-driven and maintains that the government's first priority is to bring suspects before the courts. And that was a look at news from around the region. Now, here's a recap of today's top headlines. Fire erupts at XPZ supermarket, and two more face charges in Sweetsman killing. The news was sponsored by Crystal Supermarket, and I have been your presenter, Otisa Ambrose. We now go to sports with Terry Laraji. Terry, what's the action looking like today?
1: Good afternoon, Otisa. How are you doing?
0: I'm good, and you? A bit sad because my favorite supermarket burnt down this morning.
1: For the second time?
0: Yes, for the second time.
1: That's not good.
0: No, it's not.
1: Trevor's in shock, although he's never stepped foot in the place.
0: Exactly.
1: Oh, once he went there, apparently.
0: Yeah.
1: It wasn't you with your matches, was it?
0: Okay, what's
1: anyway,
0: happening in sports?
1: We have some bad news because CWI has announced that they've had to cut players' wages once again because of the dire financial situation Cricket West Indies find themselves in.
0: Oh my, and anybody that's a part of the team is going to step aside because of the cut pay, or are they going to stay?
1: No, they'll continue to play if selected or when selected.
0: Okay, but they agree to the cut pay, they don't have a problem.
1: Well, they don't have a choice.
0: Okay, well, that's true.
1: And the Benner boys will look to bounce back tomorrow night where entry is free against Anguilla.
0: Yes, everyone go out and support the Benner boys. They really need our support.
1: Most definitely. And wear your shirts.
0: Yes, wear your Falcon shirt, or you can purchase a Benner boys shirt. Just go on Facebook and look to see where it's selling them.
1: There you go, and carry your flag.
0: Yes, remember to carry your Antigua flags too.
1: Bring something in wave.
0: Go Benner boys. We'll have all that and more in sports with Terry Laraji. Good afternoon.
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1: Making headlines today, CWI hits players with pay cuts on eve of India series. Benner boys look to bounce back against Anguilla in CONCACAF Nations League. And Packers get a butt whipping by Falcons in NFL action. Good afternoon and welcome to ZDK Sports for Friday, September 25, 2026. I am your presenter, Terry Laraji. And now for the details. We begin today bowling off with cricket on the eve of the upcoming white ball series in India. West Indies cricketers have been hit with the news that they will face pay cuts. The Windies arrived in the South Indian town of Trivandrum in the Kerala district on Wednesday morning and are preparing ahead of their one-day international series against India, which bowls off on Sunday. Nation News in Barbados understands Cricket West Indies, CWI, delivered the news that men's players on central contracts will be forced to take a 25% cut starting next month and running to September 2027. This came following renegotiations of the final year of the present Memorandum of Understanding with the West Indies Players Association, WIPA. This meeting was held in Barbados last weekend as several officials attended the final of the Caribbean Premier League. Professional contracts will be reduced significantly. For the men's regional contracts, it will run for 7 months from October 2026 to April 2027 instead of the full 12 months, as was previously the case. Chris Dering, CEO of CWI, has issued an official statement on the current financial challenges, which have led to more cost-cutting measures.
3: First and immediately, we must address and right-size our cost base. Our domestic tournaments are structured historically, where Cricket West Indies bears the entire cost of every national team and tournament, whether it is age group, development, or senior for both men and women, including salaries, match fees, airfares, hotels, and event staging costs, are simply unsustainable. The high cost of domestic travel and accommodation absorbs too much of our scarce resources every year instead of being deployed for the benefit of our cricket.
1: Earlier this year, CWI detailed they received a loan of US $12.82 million from the International Cricket Council, ICC, which was approved at the annual board meeting of the world governing body in Edinburgh, Scotland. The funding was seen as a temporary lifeline following a net loss of US $28 million for the financial year ending September 2025, alongside a projected US $26 million loss for the 2026 financial cycle. At the time, Dering welcomed the funds, but has now stated there was a need to solve the deeper structural financial challenges facing West Indies cricket.
3: We must also deal with the immediate cash crunch brought about by years of bearing this burden and the crippling financial losses that emanate as a result. In July of this year, the ICC approved a loan facility to Cricket West Indies totaling US $16 million. To provide temporary relief to our chronic cash flow challenge, available in three tranches over the next year. As with any lender, this loan comes with terms of repayment and conditions that will require Cricket West Indies to attain critical metrics in order to access these funds starting this month. Faced with this reality, we have taken the decision to redirect scarce resources to programs that are more impactful and cost-effective, with longer-lasting benefits to West Indies cricket in the medium and long term.
1: Dering also noted that there will be no regional Super 50 Cup men's tournament later this year either.
3: While concurrently reshaping our domestic season to incorporate the new elements of Pan Am Games and Olympic qualification. This includes the suspension of this year's men's Super 50 tournament, utilizing those resources to better prepare the core of West Indies one-day international players under consideration for the all-important and imminent ICC Cricket World Cup qualifiers in February, followed by the ICC Cricket World Cup in South Africa in October of next year. Aside from our current white ball series in India, which is part of our preparation, we'll be hosting the England A team in November for a white ball series where prospective ODI players will be able to enhance their chances of selection, followed by a one-day international team camp where more focused preparation will ensue. Consequently, we'll be using the results of last year's Super 50 to determine the qualification for next year's Pan Am Games in Lima, with the top four finishers to represent the Caribbean.
1: Chris Dering. The marquee white ball event, which is broadcast on ESPN, was slated for here in Antigua in November. An NCL G20 Canada, Canada's professional T20 franchise tournament, will stage its 2026 edition in the Caribbean during the October-November window, creating a unique bridge between Canadian and West Indies cricket. Being held in St. Vincent and the Grenadines, the move to the Caribbean is specific to the 2026 tournament, with NCL GT20 Canada scheduled to return to Canada for its 2027 edition. Rather than representing a relocation of the Canadian tournament, this year's Caribbean staging is designed to deepen cricketing developmental and commercial ties between Canada and the West Indies. Meantime, West Indies head coach Darren Sammy sees the one-day internationals against India as an opportunity to see where his team stands in the format, while also attempting to end a two-decade wait for a bilateral series win in the country.
4: Pairing India is a great opportunity. India, the number one team in the world. For us to come out here, it's been 24 years we've not won a series here in India. So it's a great opportunity for us as a team to come out here and challenge ourselves and measure up ourselves as to where we are in the one-day cricket. And I think it's a great opportunity for us, the players that we have, to come and put in a good show against India and look to win a series.
1: Darren Sammy. Despite the first two matches of the series bring the cycle for automatic qualification to the ICC Men's 50-over World Cup to a close, regardless of the results, the West Indies will be unable to surpass their nearest challengers in the qualification standings and will therefore participate in the ICC's qualification tournament early next year. The first match balls off on Sunday from 4:30 a.m. Eastern Caribbean time. Meanwhile, Jos Buttler's bravery came in vain as Sri Lanka fought back to beat England in the second one-day international at Headingley yesterday and set up a series decider at the Oval. Needing 68 from 75 balls, England were cruising towards a target of 322 until Buttler retired hurt on 67 after tweaking a hamstring. From there, Sri Lanka were able to restrict the hosts and claim a 16-run victory. Match scores: Sri Lanka 321 for 6, Kusal 121, Kamindu 54, Ahmed 2 for 48, England 305 for 9, Banton 73, Butler 69, while Alage 3 for 49. The three-match series now stands at 1-1. The decider bowls off on Sunday. You're listening to ZDK Sports, and now for other sporting developments today, kicking into football. After their opening round loss to Aruba on Wednesday night in the CONCACAF Nations League Group B League C encounter, Antigua and Barbuda Benaboys will look to bounce back when they face Anguilla at the Sir Vivian Richards Stadium tomorrow night. Substitute Mashon Molina scored the only goal for Aruba in a 1-0 win with a glancing header past Antigua and Barbuda goalkeeper Shohoi Dorset. Molina rose among a cluster of players just inside the penalty area to meet a free kick delivered from inside the Antigua and Barbuda half. Antigua and Barbuda, who were relegated from League B last year, will now face Anguilla, where entry is free as the Antigua and Barbuda Football Association, ABFA, honours the Antigua and Barbuda Falcons Association, ABFA, honours the Antigua and Barbuda Falcons Maiden Caribbean Premier League title. Kick-off for the match is 7 p.m.

League standings sees defending champions Board of Education on top with 5 straight wins, followed by Antigua Power Company, who are second with a record of 4-1, along with Sandals. Richie Shooters are fourth with 3 wins, while Andrew Wholesale are fifth with a 3-1 record. And finally today, touching down in Gridiron, the Green Bay Packers head coach Matt LaFleur said his team got a butt-whipping as they lost 35-14 at home to the Atlanta Falcons in Week 3 of the NFL on Thursday night. The Packers were booed by their own fans as they were well beaten by a Falcons team that lost 34-3 at home to the Carolina Panthers last Sunday. Although a depleted Green Bay opened the scoring, the Falcons hit back with 27 unanswered points. Their 498 yards on offense included 242 rushing yards, while Green Bay's total of 328 yards featured just 17 from 9 carries. Both teams now have a 1-2 record, with Green Bay visiting Tampa Bay next Sunday, while Atlanta travel to divisional rivals New Orleans a week on Monday. And that story has brought us to the end of our sporting developments for today. Now to recap our top story. On the eve of their upcoming white ball series in India, West Indies cricketers have been hit with the news that they will face pay cuts. I have been your presenter, Terry Laraji. Thank you for listening. Do join me again for updated sporting developments in our World at Six news package. Stay tuned now for your BBC News update. Good afternoon.

0: BBC News with Sue Montgomery. Pope Leo has sounded the alarm on the dangers of artificial intelligence, calling for ethical discernment to prevent humanity from getting lost in a paradise ruled by machines. His address at the start of a visit to France follows an encyclical in May, in which he said AI should be disarmed.
1: Over the centuries, many tasks once performed by human beings have been entrusted to machines, whose capabilities and applications have continued to expand. More recently, certain artificial systems have even been given the name of our human faculty of thought, intelligence. At the same time, however, our ideas and relationships risk being impoverished by a process of dehumanization.
0: The Director General of the BBC has indicated that AI could be used to create and present programmes in future, with what he described as guardrails in place. Matt Britton said the organisation wants to experiment with the technology to understand its capabilities, but added he doesn't think anything the BBC does should be replaced by AI.
2: I think what we want to do is we want to experiment with this technology and understand what it can and can't do, but I think I'm here because I believe in human creativity. I don't think anything we do should be replaced by AI. I think there are lots of places where AI can help us to make license fee go further, but also help us in our decision making and in our creativity. But it's not a substitute for humans.
0: President Zelensky says that during their meeting in New York, President Trump reassured him he will grant Ukraine a license to build Patriot air defence systems. The original promise was made in July, but weeks later, Mr. Trump reversed his stance. Here's Sasha Schlichter.
3: President Zelensky is keeping his fingers crossed because we know that Donald Trump can change his mind in one day, several times. So his latest opinion, according to Mr. Zelensky, is that the final decision has been made and there will be permission for Ukraine to produce its own Patriot interceptors. But it's funny that in July, Mr. Trump was so keen. He said it would be pretty cool to grant Ukraine the licenses. 3 weeks later, he said America should be very careful before granting Ukraine authorization.
0: The mayor of Kiev says three bodies have been found in the rubble of an office block that was hit by a Russian drone. Earlier, the Moscow-installed official in charge of the Russian-occupied part of Zaporizhia said a Ukrainian strike on a car killed three volunteers, bringing in humanitarian aid. World News.

0: News from the BBC. Lithuania has launched its largest national mobilisation exercise to test the country's response to potential Russian aggression. It's the beginning of a week of practical drills involving thousands of staff, health workers and volunteers. One scenario being rehearsed is the evacuation of residents near the border with Russia's ally Belarus in case of a military incursion. The United Nations says there's been a sharp increase this week in the number of Sudanese refugees fleeing the country's civil war to neighbouring Chad. It said more than 400 people were crossing the border each day, around 20 times the usual rate. The UN Refugee Agency says aid donations are critically low. Sources have told the BBC that one of English football's most successful football teams, Manchester City, have been found guilty of the majority of the 115 financial charges levelled against them. The club hasn't commented and it's understood it will appeal the decision. Here's sports correspondent Andy Swiss.
1: The panel, it's worth saying that the disciplinary panel has limitless powers. Perhaps worth remembering that Manchester City were originally found guilty by UEFA back in 2020 of breaking financial rules. They were banned from the Champions League for two seasons. That ban was then overturned on appeal. So, I mean, that just gives you a sense, perhaps, of potential bans. Would they get points deductions? Would they be kicked out of the Premier League? Would they get a huge fine? We simply don't know.
0: A woman who accused the American rapper Jay-Z of raping her when she was 13 has formally said her allegation was untrue. The unnamed woman filed a lawsuit in 2024, claiming she had been drugged and raped by Jay-Z, whose real name is Sean Carter, and Sean Diddy Combs at a party in 2000. The stars denied the allegation and she dropped the lawsuit last year. BBC News.
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4: Here's a look at the weather forecast for Antigua and Barbuda, and this is valid up to 8 a.m. tomorrow, Saturday, 26th of September, 2026. Low moisture levels will continue to limit shower activity across the region today and tonight. For the most, a moderate chance of showers is expected due to daytime heating. So the weather of Antigua and Barbuda today will be partly sunny with a 40% or moderate chance of showers, and the temperature high will climb to near 34 degrees Celsius or 93 degrees Fahrenheit. The weather tonight will be mostly fair with a 20% or slight chance of showers, and the temperature low falling to near 24 degrees Celsius or 75 degrees Fahrenheit. The winds will blow out of the east and will range between 13 and 24 kilometers per hour or 8 to 14 miles per hour. Seas 0.6 to 1.2 meters or 2 to 4 feet. Rainfall collected at the airport so far for the month of September up to Tokop this morning stood at 60.4 millimeters or 2.38 inches. Sunset time today will be at 6:01, while sunrise tomorrow will be at 5:56. Lawn Salmon reporting from the Antigua and Barbuda Mitchell Bird International Airport.
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3: 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To qualify, the insured person must have been entitled to sickness, maternity, invalidity, or contributory age benefit, or they must have contributed to the scheme in the 12 months prior to his or her death. The claim must be made within 6 months of death, supported by a death certificate and the appropriate receipts in the name of the claimant. For more information on the funeral grant, please contact the Social Security Office. The Antigua and Barbuda Social Security Board, growing to provide for you.
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8: The Lord is close to the brokenhearted and save those who are crushed in spirit. Psalm 34 verse 18. With hearts filled with profound sorrow, yet comforted by the precious memories of a life beautifully lived, we announce the passing of our beloved Mrs. Wilhelmina Joanna Oliver Henry, better known as Elmida of Factory Road, who passed away on August the 27th, 2026 at the Sir Lester Bird Medical Center. She will forever be remembered for the love she shared, the lives she touched, and the cherished memories she created with all those around her. She was predeceased by her beloved husband, David Isaiah Jeremiah Henry, and her siblings, James, Benjamin, and George Oliver, left to mourn and cherish the precious memories of their beloved mother and her seven children, Lyndon, Steve, Colin, Donalyn, Georgine, David, and Winston Henry. Her daughters-in-law and sons-in-law, Moya, Claudia, Sherry Ann, Carol, Peter Henry, Gregory Jones, and Prescott Bedford. Her grandchildren, Kareem, Salfina, Giles, Robert, Kenjira, Rebecca, Samantha, Keelan, Adana, David, Jamal, Maya, Keela, Brianna, Colina, and baby Aziel Henry, her beloved great-grandchild, Amelia Millett, her siblings, Alpheus Mannix of the United Kingdom and Beatrice Christiana Frederick of Seaview Farm, her nieces, Kathleen, Donna, Paula, Linda, and Kay, and their children. She is also remembered with love by the families of her late uncles Nathaniel, Reginald, James, and Robert of Jennings Village, and the families of her late aunts Salome, Missy, Madame, Felina, Rebecca, and Miss Mary. She will also be remembered with love by her many cousins in Pigots and St. Croix.

0: favorite cousin, Dale Joseph. She will be lovingly remembered by the pastor and members of the Potter's Seventh-day Adventist Church, including the Graham, Reynolds, Newton, and Benter families, her dear friend, sister Patricia Farrell, as well as by her many friends, including the Simons family, fellow members of the Potter's community, her neighbors, Tall Boy, Lorna and Charlie, and Verna Simon and their family. She will also be sadly missed by the bus drivers of Potter's Village, especially Fatty and Ping, and by the doctors and nurses of the Clare Hall Clinic, along with many other friends in the Potter's community and beyond, too numerous to mention. The funeral service for the late Mrs. Wilhelmina Joanna Oliver Henry, better known as Elmida, will be held on Thursday, October 1st, 2026 at 1 p.m. at the Bible Speaks Seventh-day Adventist Church at Creekside. Family, friends, church members, neighbors, and all who knew and loved Elmida are invited to join us as we celebrate her life and pay our final respects. Though she is no longer with us in body, her love, her memories, and the imprint she left upon the lives of those around her will remain forever. To everything there is a season, and a time to every purpose under the heaven. Ecclesiastes chapter 3 verse 1. May her soul rest in eternal peace.
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written, "Give thanks. In everything, give thanks." We are taught that in our lives we will meet with strife, illness, loss, and the grievous misfortunes that are not gifts from God. For these we do not give thanks. But yet, even in such times, God sustains us with strength, guidance, and comfort. And these are reasons to give thanks. Indeed, we are sorrowful that this daughter, this wife, this mother, this sister, Donnellan, a beautiful soul, went home. So, for her life, give thanks. Does not our grief declare our love? So, should we not give thanks? Let us remember that we knew this precious person and we loved her. So for her being a part of our lives, give thanks to God. Our sister touched our lives in different ways, but we should all give thanks for the life of the person we knew. Those who only knew her as a pleasant and polite person, give thanks for her smiles and greetings, for childhood and lifelong friendships. Give thanks for the memories, for sharing family love. Give thanks for the bonding, for her helping children grow and learn. Give thanks for the patience and guidance, for the aid she provided to the needy. Give thanks for her compassion, for her tireless work for her church. Give thanks for her faith, for any she helped lead to God. Give thanks for their salvation, for her tears and laughter, for her gentleness and strength. Give thanks for a good life. Give thanks to God, my friends. Give thanks for Donnellan.

0: But the next thing that we hear about them, the kingdom of God gave unto 10 virgins which took their lamps and went forth to meet the bridegroom. So they had, we know they were virgins, but we also know that they had lamps with them. I thought to myself, why did we need to know this detail? Of all the things that could be used to describe these virgins, why did the Bible let us know that they took their lamps with them on this journey to meet the Lord? We don't know what brand their clothes were. We don't know if they were rich or they were poor. We don't know their nationality. Nothing about them is mentioned in terms of a description. But what we do know is that they had their lamps with them. They had their lamps. Anyone in here today have a lamp nearby? In your purse, in your pocket, anywhere have a lamp nearby? Oh, that's technology. I just wanted to show you, not cell phone, someone showing me some light behind it. You have to be careful. Why if you're not showing me light and phone? The Bible never said light. And next week, if you can come back, because I'm going to show you, I have a little thing in my spirit, I want to challenge you with. Because I just wanted to show you.
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While we're getting set for band number 8, Clay Hall Secondary School, their tune of choice is Cape. 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
0: Good afternoon, good afternoon, good afternoon, Antigan Barbuda, Saint Kitts Nevis, Montserrat. Good afternoon to you. Barbados, Trinidad, Jamaica, the Virgin Islands, what's up? Good afternoon.

0: once again, good afternoon to you wherever you are. I wrote it's Friday's weekend, so what? Yeah. From a little cottage in degree. Zadike lunch hour.
1: I realize I love you still.
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0: 25 minutes moving up to the hour of 2 o'clock. A good looking Friday afternoon.
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15 minutes moving up to the hour of 2 o'clock. What's up with you? What's going on? It's that DK lunch hour right now. So once again, if maybe you're having lunch, bon appétit. Don't know, me nah no lunch already. Me nah no lunch. I eat dinner. On Friday, friend, she eat dinner. No lunch, tal. Now the thing set up. Fridays, no lunch, dinner for French, the only one.

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1: Hey, man, Karen's complaining about the noise. I'm gonna need you to turn down the music a little bit. 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
0: Yeah.
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0: Chantez, go on. Good afternoon. Friday afternoon, weekend, so what? Montenpe de what? Everything in a one.
1: Baby, I don't.
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0: It's Friday, it's weekend, it's payday, it's Montenpe.
1: Looking for your kind.
0: What? 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
1: 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Water, electricity, telecommunications, renewable energy, technology, and the country's digital future. What progress is being made to improve the reliability of Antigua and Barbuda's water supply? What's ahead for electricity generation and renewable energy? How is technology transforming government services? And what does the future hold for telecommunications and APUA? We'll talk about the progress, the challenges, and what citizens can expect next. The Honorable Melford Nicholas, one-on-one with me, Big Bobby, this Saturday at 1 p.m. live on ZDK 97.1 FM and across ZDK's worldwide platform. To The Point, where the conversation matters.

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0: Once again, good afternoon to you wherever you are. Wagwan. 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

0: Right now, and so we get into serious business right now. 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

0: Going strong.
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3: Welcome to the World at 6 for Friday, September 25th, 2026. I'm your presenter, Otisa Ambrose. In the headlines, Antigua urges investment in health system, and XPZ destroyed by fire again. 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
3: Now for the news in detail. Antigua and Barbuda's Health Minister, Honorable Michael Joseph, is calling for stronger partnerships and immediate investment in small island health systems. Joseph made the call during the Global Health Futures Forum at United Nations headquarters. He highlighted programs using data to identify health needs, including vision screening for 16,000 school children and improve access to reading glasses. The minister also welcomed the use of artificial intelligence in health care, including stroke assessment and eye examinations. But he says new technology must be matched with investment in essential supplies, diagnostic equipment, and healthcare capacity. Joseph says small island states cannot build that capacity alone and need stronger partnerships and investment now. In more news, new capacity to help meet water demand. Antigua and Barbuda's water supply has received a major boost with the official handover of the expanded Fry's Beach Reserve osmosis plant. The facility, supported by a grant from the government of Japan, can now produce up to 400,000 US gallons of potable water per day. The project took more than 2.5 years to complete and is expected to strengthen APUA's capacity to meet the country's growing demand for water. At the handover ceremony, Water Business Unit Jason Peters highlighted the partnership with Japan, while Energy Minister Honorable Melford Nicholas stressed the importance of a reliable water supply to households, businesses, and the tourism sector. Now, continuing the national stories. XPZ Supermarket has gone up in flames again, with its Sir Sydney Walling Highway location completely destroyed by fire less than 2 years after reopening. Firefighters responded Friday morning after smoke was seen coming from the building. The flames later spread throughout the supermarket, destroying the entire structure. Initial reports suggested the fire may have started in the kitchen, possibly due to an electrical fault, but authorities have not confirmed the cause. There have been no reports of injuries. XPZ's original building was destroyed by fire in June 2021, with losses estimated at around $10 million. A former employee, Tizan Xiao Feng, later pleaded guilty to arson in connection with that fire. The rebuilt supermarket officially reopened on October 18, 2024. And in other developments, two more face charges in Sweetsman killing. Police have charged two more people in connection with the murder of 60-year-old Mordecai Eliza Francis of Sweets. 18-year-old Nat King Thomas of Cashew Hill was charged with murder, while 18-year-old DeJounte Joseph of Bart Lodge was charged with accessory to murder. The charges stem from the fatal shooting of Francis in Freeman's Village on July 23rd. Both men are expected to appear in court. Police are still searching for a fourth suspect, Janiah Antoine, who remains at large. Anyone with information is asked to contact the nearest police station, the Criminal Investigations Department at 462-3913 or 462-3914, or Crime Stoppers at 800-TIPS. That's 800-8477. And that was a look at the national stories. Now for news from around the region. First, in a regional update, the Pan-American Health Organization is warning about continued violence against health workers across the Americas. At a regional seminar involving 400 participants from 34 countries, PAHU said the problem is often underreported and normalized. A new PAHU fact sheet says about 62% of health workers have experienced workplace violence, with verbal abuse the most common form, followed by threats and sexual harassment. PAHU says nurses and other frontline workers are particularly vulnerable and is calling for stronger reporting systems, better security, staff training, and support for affected workers. And in news coming out of St. Vincent and the Grenadines. St. Vincent and the Grenadines is strengthening relations with Austria. Prime Minister Dr. Godwin Friday met with Austrian Chancellor Christian Stocker and Austria's UN Ambassador Gregor Kölzer, with talks focusing on deeper cooperation between the two countries. The two sides signed a memorandum of understanding to provide a framework for cooperation. Discussions also covered peace, climate resilience, disaster financing, and the challenges facing small island developing states. Prime Minister Friday also highlighted St. Vincent and the Grenadines' renewable energy plans, including geothermal and potential wave energy. That wraps up the story shaping our region, but the world keeps turning. Up next, we'll take a closer look on the international front. The United States is providing an additional $267 million to support the fight against the ongoing Ebola outbreak in the Democratic Republic of Congo. The U.S. State Department says Washington has now provided $887 million in direct health and humanitarian assistance for the outbreak. The funding announcement came during the UN General Assembly as the United Nations appeals for an additional $1.1 billion to fight the epidemic. More than 3,600 people have reportedly died and 7,500 have been infected since mid-May, making it the Democratic Republic of Congo's worst recorded Ebola outbreak. That wraps up our news for today. Now, here's a recap of today's national headlines. Antigua urges investment in health system, and XPZ destroyed by fire again. The news was sponsored by Townhouse Megastore, and I have been your presenter, Osisa Ambrose. Let's see what's happening in the world of sports with Terry Laraji, where there's plenty of excitement brewing. For all the latest updates and highlights, Terry, the floor is yours. Good evening.
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0: Making headlines tonight, CWI heats West Indies players with 25% pay cuts. Benaboys looking to bounce back against Anguilla in CONCACAF Nations League. And Antonelli comes back down to earth after crashing in Azerbaijan qualifying. Good evening and welcome to the Major ZDK Sports Edition for Friday, September 25, 2026. I am your presenter, Terry Laraji. And now for the details. We begin tonight, bowling off with cricket. West Indies players are set to endure a pay cut, with Cricket West Indies, CWI, announcing a 25% reduction in retainer fees as part of a wide-ranging series of steps being undertaken in what the board has termed a comprehensive counter-attack against all the challenges we face financially, developmentally and competitively. While international players will remain on 12-month contracts, domestic players will now be on retainer contracts reduced to 7 months. This came following renegotiations of the final year of the present Memorandum of Understanding with the West Indies Players Association, WIPA. This meeting was held in Barbados last weekend as several officials attended the final of the Caribbean Premier League. Chris Dering, CEO of CWI, has issued an official statement on the current financial challenges which have led to more cost-cutting measures.
1: First and immediately, we must address and right-size our cost base. Our domestic tournaments are structured historically, where Cricket West Indies bears the entire cost of every national team and tournament, whether it is age group, development, or senior for both men and women, including salaries, match fees, airfares, hotels, and event staging costs, are simply unsustainable. The high cost of domestic travel and accommodation absorbs too much of our scarce resources every year instead of being deployed for the benefit of our cricket.
0: Earlier this year, CWI detailed they received a loan of US $12.82 million from the International Cricket Council, ICC, which was approved at the annual board meeting of the world governing body in Edinburgh, Scotland. The funding was seen as a temporary lifeline following a net loss of US $28 million for the financial year ending September 2025, alongside a projected US $26 million loss for the 2026 financial cycle. At the time, Dering welcomed the funds, but has now stated there is a need to solve the deeper structural financial challenges facing West Indies cricket.
1: We must also deal with the immediate cash crunch brought about by years of bearing this burden and the crippling financial losses that emanate as a result. In July of this year, the ICC approved a loan facility to Cricket West Indies totaling US $16 million to provide temporary relief to our chronic cash flow challenge, available in three tranches over the next year. As with any lender, this loan comes with terms of repayment and conditions that will require Cricket West Indies to attain critical metrics in order to access these funds starting this month. Faced with this reality, we have taken the decision to redirect scarce resources to programs that are more impactful and cost-effective, with longer-lasting benefits to West Indies cricket in the medium and long term.
0: Dering also noted that there will be no regional senior men's Super 50 Cup tournament later this year either.
1: While concurrently reshaping our domestic season to incorporate the new elements of Pan Am Games and Olympic qualification. This includes the suspension of this year's Men's Super 50 tournament, utilizing those resources to better prepare the core of West Indies one-day international players under consideration for the all-important and imminent ICC Cricket World Cup qualifiers in February, followed by the ICC Cricket World Cup in South Africa in October of next year. Aside from our current white ball series in India, which is part of our preparation, we'll be hosting the England A team in November for a white ball series where prospective ODI players will be able to enhance their chances of selection, followed by a one-day international team camp where more focused preparation will ensue. Consequently, we'll be using the results of last year's Super 50 to determine the qualification for next year's Pan Am Games in Lima, with the top four finishers to represent the Caribbean.
0: Chris Dering. The marquee white ball event, which is broadcast on ESPN, was slated for here in Antigua in November. An NCL GT20 Canada, Canada's professional T20 franchise tournament, will stage its 2026 edition in the Caribbean during the October-November window, creating a unique bridge between Canadian and West Indies cricket. Being held in St. Vincent and the Grenadines, the move to the Caribbean is specific to the 2026 tournament, with NCL G20 Canada scheduled to return to Canada for its 2027 edition. Rather than representing a relocation of the Canadian tournament, This year's Caribbean staging is designed to deepen cricket, developmental and commercial ties between Canada and the West Indies. Meantime, West Indies arrived in the South Indian town of Trivandrum in the Kerala district on Wednesday morning and are preparing ahead of their one-day international series against India, which balls off on Sunday. West Indies head coach Jaran Sami sees the one-day internationals against India as an opportunity to see where his team stands in the format, while also attempting to end a two-decade wait for a bilateral series win in the country.
2: Here in India, it's a great opportunity, India, the number one team in the world. For us to come out here, it's been 24 years we've not won a series here in India. So it's a great opportunity for us as a team to come out here and challenge ourselves and measure up ourselves as to where we are in the one-day cricket. And I think it's a great opportunity for us, the players that we have, to come and put in a good show against India and look to win a series.
0: Jaran Sami. Despite the first two matches of the series bring the cycle for automatic qualification to the ICC Men's 50-over World Cup to a close, regardless of the results, the West Indies will be unable to surpass their nearest challengers in the qualification standings and will therefore participate in the ICC's qualification tournament early next year. The Shehope-led side will face the world's number one ranked team, with the region's one-day international squad retaining the core group of players who featured in the recent home series against Sri Lanka and New Zealand. John Campbell returns to the squad after missing the final two one-day internationals against New Zealand due to a hamstring injury. Akeem Ogist has been ruled out of the tour as he continues his rehabilitation after undergoing surgery in August and is replaced by Antiguan Jule Andrew, who will serve as a top and middle order batting option. The first match bowls off on Sunday from 4:30 a.m. Eastern Caribbean time. Meanwhile, West Indies Women's Captain Hayley Matthews made a magnificent 182 yesterday with over 100 runs in boundaries, 26 fours and 2 sixes, to lift West Indies to victory by 99 runs over Zimbabwe women in the first one-day international at the Harare Sports Club. Speaking after a sensational knock, Matthews said it was a good feeling being able to lead by example.
3: Pretty nice, I think, to be out there, be able to spend some time and to get some runs. And yeah, new PB for myself, definitely set some, I guess, high goals coming into this series. So yeah, just pretty happy I've been able to start well and set an example out on the park, just in general with performances. So to be able to go out, I think, at the top of the order and get a score like that and I guess get us into a position going into that second innings where we felt that we had a good score on the board, certainly makes me feel like I did my job. And yeah, the girls were able to go out there, bowl really well, and defend that total pretty easily.
0: It was Matthews' 12th one-day international century and the highest individual score by a West Indies woman in the one-day international format, surpassing the previous record of 171 by Stefani Taylor. Matthews put on 128 in an opening partnership with Reed-Liana Grimmond, who scored 53 off 70 deliveries, her third one-day international 50 in just her ninth match. According to Matthews, Grimmon is someone who is growing into her role and believes we can see a bright future ahead at the top of the order for the Maroon Warriors.
3: For me, obviously, new to being a consistent opener for the team, and she's really showed, I guess, a lot of bright sparks during these last two series, obviously, against Ireland, and how she was able to go, especially in that first match, and once again, starting the series pretty strong. So she's someone that's certainly growing. She's learning a lot. She's adapting at the crease, and yeah, I think when we are out there batting together, we feed off of each other pretty well. So it's been good to be at the crease with her, and yeah, hopefully this is just the beginning of, I guess, something special in the future as well.
0: Hayley Matthews. West Indies powered their way to 299 for 6 off their full quota of 50 overs before they bowled Zimbabwe out for 200 in 43.3 overs as Alia Aleem claimed 3 wickets. West Indies women leads the 3-match series 1-0. A second match bowls off also on Sunday at 3:30 a.m. Eastern Caribbean time. Meanwhile, Guyana Amazon Warriors captain Imran Tahir has hinted that he could return for another Caribbean Premier League season, with the veteran leg spinner saying he would like to finish his decorated career in front of the home fans at Providence. At 47, Tahir finished the 2026 CPL as the joint leading wicket taker with 16 sculps. His campaign has also drawn criticism in some quarters after the Warriors fell short of the title for a third consecutive season. Tahir has played exclusively for the Warriors since making his CPL debut in 2018. in 102 matches. He has taken 146 wickets at an average of 17.54 and an economy rate of 6.65. Overall, he is the leading wicket taker in CPL, one ahead of Sunil Narine. His remarkable T20 career has yielded 593 wickets overall, placing him fourth on the all-time list behind Rashid Khan, 740, Narine, 658, and Dwayne Bravo, 631. The Warriors finished third overall, losing both Qualifier 1 and Qualifier 2 after back-to-back runner-up finishes in 2024 and 2025. And Jos Buttler's bravery came in vain as Sri Lanka fought back to beat England in the second one-day international at Headingley yesterday and set up a series decider at the Oval. Needing 68 from 75 balls, England were cruising towards a target of 322 until Buttler retired hurt on 67 after tweaking a hamstring. From there, Sri Lanka were able to restrict the hosts and claim a 16-run victory. Match scores: Sri Lanka 321 for 6, Kusal 121, Kamindu 54, Ahmed 2 for 48. England 305 for 9, Banton 73, Butler 69, Walalage 3 for 49. The three-match series now stands at 1-1. The decider bowls off on Sunday. You're listening to ZDK Sports, and now for other sporting developments tonight, kicking into football. After their opening round loss to Aruba on Wednesday night, in the CONCACAF Nations League, Group B, League C encounter, Antigua and Barbuda Benaboys will look to bounce back when they face Anguilla at the Sir Vivian Richards Stadium tomorrow night. Substitute Mashawn Molina scored the only goal for Aruba in a 1-0 win with a glancing header past Antigua and Barbuda goalkeeper Shahoy Dorset. Molina rose among a cluster of players just inside the penalty area to meet a free kick delivered from inside the Antigua and Barbuda half. Antigua and Barbuda, who were relegated from League B last year, will now face Anguilla, where entry is free, as the Antigua and Barbuda Football Association, ABFA, honours the Antigua and Barbuda Falcons' maiden Caribbean Premier League title. Kick-off for the match is 7 p.m. Meantime, in the Ministry of Sports Secondary Schools, Boys Under 20 Knockout Cup competition on Thursday. Antigua Grammar School blank Clare Hall Secondary 3-0 as Tafari Parker, Jaden Adams and Chase Joseph all scored a goal each, and PMS came from behind to defeat Irene B. Williams Secondary 4-1. Mario Lewis, Jamari George, Jelonte Phoenix and DeJuan Wilson were the scorers for PMS, while Najee Morton scored the only goal for Irene B. Williams. Meanwhile, it has taken more than 2 years, but a judgment finally appears to have been reached on the 115 charges levelled against Manchester City over breaches of English Premier League financial rules. Following a 4-year investigation, City were charged and the hearing finally got underway on September 16, 2024. BBC Sport has now learned a decision has been made after The Athletic reported City had been found guilty on almost all of the charges. In February 2023, City were charged and referred to an independent commission over alleged breaches that were said to have taken place between 2009 and 2018. City have always denied wrongdoing, and BBC Sport has been told they would appeal were they found guilty. Shooting into basketball in the Antigua, were they found guilty? Shooting into basketball in the Antigua and Barbuda Basketball Association Business League last night at the JSC. Sandals defeated

one record. Touching down in Gridiron, the Green Bay Packers head coach Matt LaFleur said his team got a butt-whipping as they lost 35-14 at home to the Atlanta Falcons in Week 3 of the NFL on Thursday night. The Packers were booed by their own fans as they were well beaten by a Falcons team that lost 34-3 at home to the Carolina Panthers last Sunday. Although a depleted Green Bay opened the scoring, the Falcons hit back with 27 unanswered points. Their 498 yards on offense included 242 rushing yards, while Green Bay's total of 328 yards featured just 17 from 9 carries. Both teams now have a 1-2 record. Driving into motor racing now, Kimi Antonelli says his crash in qualifying at the Azerbaijan Grand Prix was stupid and a good way to come back to earth as he pursues his first world title. The Mercedes driver, who has been running away with the championship this season, hit a wall in first qualifying in Baku and will start Saturday's race 16th. Teammate George Russell, his closest pursuer in the title race, starts from pole after a dominant performance. Antonelli was 0.252 seconds behind Russell in final practice on Friday, 0.092 seconds quicker than the Briton after his first lap in qualifying, and then made his mistake on his second lap. And finally tonight, on this day in history, in 2004, Courtney Brown and Ian Bradshaw guided West Indies from the depths of 147 for 8 to 218 and victory over England in the final of the ICC Champions Trophy. They refused to take the offer for light and saw off Steve Harmison in dangerously dim conditions to pull off an incredible win. England had posted a competitive total on the back of a Marcus Trescothick 100 and were in the box seat after Andrew Strauss snaffled the catch of the tournament a second slip to dismiss Ramna Isawan. And when Brian Lara and Shiv Narine Chanderpaul were out, the writing was on the wall, or so it seemed, but West Indies summoned reserves of determination that had been clearly lacking in the 3-0 and 4-0 Test Series defeats to England and turned the game around. And that story has brought us to the end of our sporting developments for tonight. Now to recap our top story. West Indies players are set to endure a pay cut. Cricket West Indies announcing a 25% reduction in retainer fees as part of a wide-ranging series of steps being undertaken in what the board has termed a comprehensive counter-attack against all the challenges we face financially, developmentally and competitively. I have been your presenter, Terry Laraji. Thank you for listening. Stay tuned now for your BBC News update. Do enjoy the rest of your evening and have a great weekend.

0: BBC News with Sue Montgomery. One of the world's richest football clubs, Manchester City, has been found guilty of dozens of breaches of financial rules, the vast majority of a series of charges it faced. The former English and European champions were investigated for alleged breaches of financial fair play rules, with the Premier League bringing charges against them in 2023. Andy Swiss has more details.
1: The outcome of the case is still to be officially announced. The Premier League have declined to comment, while in a statement, Manchester City said the process remained ongoing with significant elements to be completed. City have always denied any wrongdoing and have previously indicated they would appeal if found guilty. But the club that had become such a dominant force in English football now faces a crisis.
0: On the final day of Xi Jinping's state visit to the United States, Donald Trump has hailed what he called a positive visit for both countries. Our North America editor, Sarah Smith, has more details.
2: Over tea in the White House, Donald Trump said they had made great strides that were very positive for both countries.
3: America is very happy about this visit, and I'm sure China is very happy also. Great things for both countries.
2: Speaking through a translator, Xi Jinping said he and Donald Trump were charting a great shift in China-US relations.
4: This time, we've agreed to add new substance to it, that the relationship will be a constructive one of strategic stability on the basis of respect, fairness and reciprocity.
2: Both leaders seem satisfied their good personal relationship will underpin global

0: global stability and improve commercial opportunities.
1: Lebanon's Prime Minister Nawaf Salam has warned the UN General Assembly about the risk of creating a vacuum in the south if the upcoming withdrawal of the long-running UN peacekeeping mission isn't replaced with a new international force. Here's Neda Taufik.
2: Under U.S. pressure, the U.N. Security Council ordered UNIFIL to begin withdrawing at the end of 2026. That sparked concerns that the U.N. would lose its eyes and ears in southern Lebanon. France and Italy are leading talks to establish a new multinational mission, but Prime Minister Salam is now warning that unless that is finalized, it will create a vacuum. It would be very difficult to hand over some of UNIFIL's posts to Lebanese troops, given more than half are in areas now controlled by Israel. The Prime Minister told the Assembly his country wanted the withdrawal of Israeli forces from their territory and a revival of life in their villages and towns. Some 1 million people remain displaced.
1: The UN Security Council has condemned the escalating attacks in Saudi Arabia by Yemen's Houthi movement. The Iran-backed Houthis have imposed a naval blockade in Saudi Arabia, hitting its tankers and seizing swathes of Yemen's Red Sea coast. BBC News. The mayor of Kiev says at least 7 people were killed on Friday after a Russian drone struck an office building in the Ukrainian capital. Vladimir Klitschko said dozens more were injured. In Odessa, the region's governor said an electrical engineer was killed when a Russian drone hit the car he was driving. Pope Leo has warned about the dangers of AI and called for ethical discernment to prevent humanity from getting lost in a world in which machines invade people's daily lives. He was speaking at the start of a 4-day visit to France and stressed that AI couldn't replicate humanity.
3: Although such systems can correlate data, they cannot answer questions that concern the meaning of human life, which is rooted in lived experience. Yet human beings cannot live without meaning. Meaning is the oxygen of the mind.
1: Later, speaking at the UNESCO headquarters, the Pope decried world leaders who disrespected the law, invoking it only when it served their interests. In Turkey, a pensioner has died after shooting himself during a demonstration outside the constitutional court in the capital. A few hundred retirees had gathered to apply to the court for an increase in pensions due to rising prices. Inflation in Turkey is currently running at 31.5%. Ankara's mayor said nobody should get so desperate that they give up on life. Two massive hurricanes called Polo and Nolo have developed in the Pacific Ocean, with Hawaii and the west coast of northern Mexico bracing for severe winds and heavy rains. Nolo is currently close to the Hawaiian Islands, with forecasters warning of life-threatening flooding. Polo, meanwhile, is a Category 5 storm heading towards Mexico's Baja California Peninsula. BBC News.
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6: Here's a look at the weather forecast for Antigua and Barbuda, and this is valid up to 8 a.m. tomorrow, Saturday, 26th of September, 2026. Low moisture levels will continue to limit shower activity across the region today and tonight. For the most, a moderate chance of showers is expected due to daytime heating. So the weather of Antigua and Barbuda today will be partly sunny with a 40% or moderate chance of showers, and the temperature high will climb to near 34 degrees Celsius or 93 degrees Fahrenheit. The weather tonight will be mostly fair with a 20% or slight chance of showers and the temperature low falling to near 24 degrees Celsius or 75 degrees Fahrenheit. The winds will blow out of the east and will range between 13 and 24 kilometers per hour or 8 to 14 miles per hour. Seas 0.6 to 1.2 meters or 2 to 4 feet. Rainfall collected at the airport so far for the month of September up to Tokop this morning stood at 60.4 millimeters or 2.38 inches. Sunset time today will be at 6:01, while sunrise tomorrow will be at 5:56. Lawn Salmon reporting from the Antigua and Barbuda Mitchell International Airport.
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5: Did you lose a loved one? And did you have to pay the funeral expenses? If your loved one was a contributor to Social Security and would have qualified for benefits, you may be entitled to a refund in the amount of $2,500. Social Security pays a funeral grant in the form of a lump sum to a person who pays for the cost of the funeral of an insured person. To qualify, the insured person must have been entitled to sickness, maternity, invalidity, or contributory age benefit, or they must have contributed to the scheme in the 12 months prior to his or her death. The claim must be made within 6 months of death, supported by a death certificate and the appropriate receipts in the name of the claimant. For more information on the funeral grant, please contact the Social Security office. The Antigua and Barbuda Social Security Board, growing to provide for you.
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9: The Lord is close to the brokenhearted and save those who are crushed in spirit. Psalm 34 verse 18. With hearts filled with profound sorrow, yet comforted by the precious memories of a life beautifully lived, we announce the passing of our beloved Mrs. Wilhelmina Joanna Oliver Henry, better known as Elmida of Factory Road, who passed away on August the 27th, 2026 at the Sir Lester Bird Medical Center. She will forever be remembered for the love she shared, the lives she touched, and the cherished memories she created with all those around her. She was predeceased by her beloved husband, David Isaiah Jeremiah Henry, and her siblings, James, Benjamin, and George Oliver, left to mourn and cherish the precious memories of their beloved mother and her seven children, Lyndon, Steve, Colin, Donalyn, Georgine, David, and Winston Henry. Her daughters-in-law and sons-in-law, Moya, Claudia, Sherry Ann, Carol, Peter Henry, Gregory Jones, and Prescott Bedford. Her grandchildren, Kareem, Salfina, Giles, Robert, Kenjira, Rebecca, Samantha, Keelan, Adana, David, Jamal, Maya, Keela, Brianna, Colina, and the baby Aziel Henry, her beloved great-grandchild, Amelia Millett, her siblings, Alpheus Mannix of the United Kingdom and Beatrice Christiana Frederick of Seaview Farm, her nieces, Kathleen, Donna, Paula, Linda, and Kay, and their children. She is also remembered with love by the families of her late uncles Nathaniel, Reginald, James, and Robert of Jennings Village, and the families of her late aunts Salome, Missy, Madame, Felina, Rebecca, and Miss Mary. She will also be remembered with love by her many cousins in Pigatz and St. Croix, USVI.

0: favorite cousin, Dale Joseph. She will be lovingly remembered by the pastor and members of the Potter's Seventh-day Adventist Church, including the Graham, Reynolds, Newton, and Benter families. Her dear friend, sister Patricia Farrell, as well as by her many friends, including the Simons family, fellow members of the Potter's community, her neighbors, Tall Boy, Lorna and Charlie, and Verna Simon and their family. She will also be sadly missed by the bus drivers of Potter's Village, especially Fatty and Ping, and by the doctors and nurses of the Clare Hall Clinic, along with many other friends communion mentioned. Mrs. Joiva will be held on October 1st, 2026 at 1 p.m. Creekside. Family, friends, church members, neighbors, and all who knew and loved Elmida are invited to join us as we celebrate her life and pay our final respects. Though she is no longer with us in body, her love, her memories, and the imprint she left upon the lives of those around her will remain forever. To everything there is a season, and a time to every purpose under the heaven. Ecclesiastes chapter 3 verse 1. May her soul rest in eternal peace.
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4: 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The Honorable Melford Nicholas, one-on-one with me, Big Bobby, this Saturday at 1 p.m., live on ZDK 97.1 FM and across ZDK's worldwide platform. To the point where the conversation matters.
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